0: mother, father, auntie, uncle. Probably that who are now dependent, they are dependent. For that reason, because they see, they think they are not the one giving them everything, sometimes, even when those ones are peaceful with them, they tend to abuse them, rough handle them. Sometimes they could even neglect them. They would deliberately not fulfill the obligation of feeding and caring for them. Sometimes when they are sick, they are supposed to provide drugs or take them to hospital. They don't do all those things. They are, if they want to approach them or talk to them, they are angry, they are violent, so could even go physical with them. I want to tell you, people that are doing that, you're actually digging your grave, because that has ripple effects. Someday, God will help you to be in their age. Your children or other people will do worse to you. So if you are like that, not respectful to your in-laws, to your aged mom or dad or uncle or aunt, that are not depending, that is not depending on you, you have to turn a new leaf, apologize, and start respecting them.
1: In a separate news, Governor Monday of Edo has condemned the kidnapping incidents at the vegetable market.

0: that family information will support ongoing police operations. We will take a short break now. Stay to calm. Oil plunks to $80 per barrel. Stocks jump on US-Iran peace deal. Please stay tuned.
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0: Welcome back. For those tuning in, this is Eastern Binoculars News on the air. Before now, I informed you that World Elder Abuse Awareness Day, Eastern residents urge to protect and care for the elderly. Opewolo condemns Edo kidnapping, orders police

To wrap up the news, a quick recap of the headlines again. World Elder Abuse Awareness Day, ESPA residents urge to protect and care for the elderly. Obalola condemns Edo kidnapping, orders police probe. Oil plunges to $80 per barrel, stocks jump on US-Iran peace deal. This is all of it today on News on the Hour. Thank you for listening. I am Judy Chinenye. Have a nice day.

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We get to divide vegetable marketing, be airport to TV Benigay, even on a mere or even by or even a chain, I may be even a zero, even Maguana, no summer. You are away, no judge, no see, no suit to do, Dr. Patrick Abujali, or that time Jaro Dagbare, yeah, even a zero. 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You can know what the vigil will be. Yeah, America be run. Gail talk on a bureaucracy, even no legal key. And I'm making a Iwavi or a key to me. No, yeah.

0: Turkish champions Galatasaray, provided the club can reach an agreement with Atletico Madrid over a transfer fee. In another development, Manchester United Ahmed Diallo struck in the 90th minute as Ivory Coast turned Ecuador in their huge support to edge a tight affair 1-0 in their World Cup opener on Sunday. This is the Beat of Sport from Asian Binoculars Radio. I am Big Billy saying, do have a lovely day and God bless you all.
1: Welcome to Entertainment News from Asian Binoculars Radio Uromi. First, the headlines. If you don't give me money, you don't love me. Actress Miriam Ogbonna. I am tired. Nollywood actress Funmi Awolowo opens up on emotional struggles.

0: 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Star Express.
1: Handu, the actress wrote, "If you don't give me money, I will never ever agree that you love or like me." In a separate news, Nollywood actress and filmmaker Funmi Arelewa has opened up about her emotional struggles. The actress said,

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1: Vous faites
0: ça, oh yeah.
2: 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Is business news. The headlines: crude oil prices fall as US-Iran peace deal boosts global equities. Dangote refinery cuts West Africa fuel import volumes. I am Edna Fowers. Now the business news in details. Oil prices tumbled and stocks soared on Monday after the United States and Iran said they had reached a deal to end their war that will reopen the Strait of Hormuz, sending a wave of relief to global markets. The two sides confirmed an announcement from mediator Pakistan, with a signing ceremony set to take place in Switzerland on June 19th, bringing an end to 3 months of conflict that has sent energy prices soaring and revived fears of another inflation spike. Meanwhile, the ramp up of the Dangote Petroleum Refinery has triggered.

Greetings, good and wonderful listeners out there. I greet you now and I welcome all of you to today's entertainment gist that always brings to you from your Make Sense radio station, Eastern Binoculars Radio Uromi. I am your host, Ms. Judike, in case you are tuning in for the first time. Yes, now me back of MIC. We promise you say every day, I'm going to bring you the updates, all the latest happenings for the side of entertainment industry. You know why? Information na power. I get as if you say, things they happen for this Naija where me and you there, you know, hear them. And you can't hear them as rumors. So, I got you covered when it comes to entertainment story and

from that short musical break, the first story first info weighed on my table today. It says, old video of Judy Austin denying dating Yole Edoche while married to her first husband pops up. Recorder yesterday at the gist about this Nollywood actress, where be Judy Austin, and the ex-husband, Mr. Austin. Mr. Austin go for podcast, you know, interview, go the, you know, answer some questions where many people don't they ask, especially bloggers, since where Yole Edoche married Judy Austin. And it was alleged that Judy Austin was married to this man, will be Mr. Austin, and she still bears the name even now that she still marry this Nollywood actor, baby Yole Edoche. So many questions don't they, people they ask, say, could it be that Mr. Austin they treat the Judy bad? Now why she can't leave the marriage, go marry Yole Edoche? And as she marry Yole Edoche, the first wife will be May Edoche, can't come up for marriage, go fight for divorce. Her reason is that she don't want to be numbered in her own marriage. Marriage where she starts when the man had nothing. Now her reason be that one. Say she stay with this man, will be Yole Edoche, when they were struggling. And now we say life don't be soft. Another woman can't enter the picture. May they can't start the

bam. No, no, even post them there. Because tomorrow, social media will dig it up. If anything will concern you pop up again, they will dig that old video. Now, when thing happened to this Judy Austin, immediately they post the broadcast, but the bunch broadcast come post interview where Mr. Austin go. The thing can't they trend everywhere. So because of that, now social media go deep, go dig out a video where Judy Austin will be Yoledochie's second wife now. The old video where she did deny, say she know the date Yoledochie. You get? Because even as the husband talk for that interview where you go, it they tell people say everything was just like, you know, a dream. It just started like mad joke like this. Each time they watch movies together as husband and wife. And Yoledochie come and be like the movie now, I can't feature Yoledochie for that movie. Judy go start to the

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Now be this one, the old video come surface. Judy Austin, they tell everybody that, and where they ask him, say, "Wait, you did date this Ile Dochi?" Say, "No, he did deny him." But last, he come marry him. Now, people they ask, "Waiting she got to talk now?" As the video come outside, now they say they don't even they date since. Even when she they admire the man for television, she even they date him because she self na actress she be. Maybe they see for location allegedly. So I'm still on that matter of Mr. Austin and the ex-wife will be Judy. Gege come they react, they tell everybody say no. So you know no one can take your partner. Now when thing Gege talk today be that one concerning the matter, because everybody with VM we I don't see for social media, they talk one thing. Say now waiting man do man. Say why another man go just on the broad daylight come carry your wife waka go they marry him, and you they see them oh, you know where they live oh, and your children too they waka carry everything they go left the man stranded. And up till now Mr. Austin never even marry another woman. You get now waiting they pay the man. Oh my, you need to see how this man will they just they cry for that place where you go that interview. They go in fact the video was trending. In fact, it's still trending everywhere till now. So you on your own end, wait till you got to talk concerning this matter. Because, you know, waiting, one thing about this story is that it's not about a normal day-to-day story where they happen. This one is that the man, some people call me like, maybe the man still loves the wife, you get? And maybe now why he never married till now. And what is even the possibility say the woman go even agree go back to the man? Now the major problem be that one. Omo, they say wahala no they finish oh. Now this one I take no arm or see and say wahala. You know they finish. So the next before, wait there on my table today. He say I can never marry a Nigerian. DJ Kupi reveals why after experience with ex. This one be Nigerian disc jockey and the media personality where they call DJ Kupi. Now she come post them today about, you know, about her experience with her ex-boyfriend or ex-lover. Because of that experience now where she gets with the ex-lover, she come vow say she no go ever in her life even dream am where she marry a Nigerian man. Omo, where did they happen? Just like what happened the other time with some Nigerian guys, come they go outside, they marry Ghanaian ladies. Some people for some Nigerian ladies, single ones, come even they, you know, they post, they react, say the thing no good. Say if you leave the Nigerian ladies now, go marry Ghanaian ladies. So who go marry on her own lady? Now, this Nigeria, you know, this DJ Kupi now, come even they tell us, say, you know, go marry a Nigerian man. And it can't be like say she get many admirers, many people will like her, many guys will like her. When they happen, why you can't talk that one? And she mean him as she talk him. And it can't be because of her, you know, how the ex-boyfriend take, you know, treat him and everything. Not be saying treat him so bad though, but the thing is that according to this DJ Kupi, he say he no just think whether the guy like him to that extent of, you know, settling down with her. And every time you just be like, when I go meet your dad? When I go meet your dad? And some people, as she post them, come they think, maybe, some people go like her because she gave money and her papa to get money. You get? So, if this kind of thing happen like this, if it be like, maybe the guy, they always want to go and meet their dad. So it's just because of the money. So because of that, now she now can't make her own decision. Say she no go marry a Nigerian. Or more, waiting to come happen to all her admirers.

both of us, you know, bearing children, and if adoptants, but self say miracle happen. So this medical doctor, actually, she's a medical doctor, medical officer, actually. She can't remove her fallopian tube. She posted it on social media where she did celebrate, say, very soon I go reach 1 year. She go celebrate the anniversary. Say, she do what? She remove her fallopian tube, and she's happy about it. She says she day happy that she's living her life. Like, she's fulfilling her dream. When she day 18 years, she'd always dream of doing that kind of thing. She don't want born children for this life. You see this life? They say life no balance. And that's not true. Not true. Because some people, they cry. Say they don't see children born. Yes, even some married women, some family, they cry. And some people, they still have the privilege, or I don't know, but they just want to live that child-free life. They no one born picking. So, how it takes see this kind of decision, my people? Because for me, honestly, I don't know where to go. I don't know how I go talk. But Sha, anything where you talk, I know sure say matter for her, because she day happy. She no be, she no be, she no dey regret anything. Nothing where people go talk now, the way she take post them.

0: Don't come out from that then. Musical break. So the next thing for away there on my table today. It says, if you don't give me money, you don't love me. Actress Miriam Ogbonna. This one, they come from a Nollywood actress where they call Miriam Ogbonna. She they share her views on love. It come they review say monetary gifts now the only way where a man feel proves say in love him. For those people where be the where they always talk about say love and money they different, like say, like according to them, say not be person will give you the money now he love you. So this particular Nollywood actress, she they tell us say she love money, and not be only say she love money, say if you don't give her money, it means as a
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born of fire, raised by peace. 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Proudly Igbo, Abumoye Igbo, and Ibundi Igbo, the chosen ones drop. 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

0: 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We are one people, one destiny. 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We are all connected forever. 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
1: Oh, entertainment story, even though they no make sense to your own sense, shall throw away the nonsense and collect the one where gain sense inside. So my people, now here I go match the break for today's entertainment gist, and I want to say thank you so much for listening. Till tomorrow, keep listening to Eastern Binoculars Radio. I remain your host, Miss Judy K. Have a lovely day.

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0: 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At the church auditorium, in Tieo's Over Road, behind Yorkville Resort,
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It is another beautiful day, and Big Billy is right here in the building to give you the latest happening from the world of sport. 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Big Billy will be right back after this break.

0: All right, I welcome you back from that break. And if you are just joining in, this is Sport Review with Big Billy right here in the building. Starting from the local sport, Edo Queens Football Club have emerged champions of the 2026 Nigerian Women Football League after finishing top of the Super Six tournament on Sunday in Port Harcourt, Rivers State. In their final match against Bayelsa Queen, Edo Queens secured a goalless draw, enough to see the title with 10 points from 5 games. The Benin-based side won 3 matches, draw 1 and lost 1. Coincidentally, Edo Queens won their first title in 2024, when they also see the title with a 1-1 draw against Bayelsa Queen. This year, Bayelsa Queens also finished on 10 points, but ended second on goal difference. Nasarawa Amazon, who defeated Edo Queens in the opening game, finished third with 8 points after playing out a goalless draw against Rivers Angels, who ended the tournament in 4th place. The third game of the final day between FC Urobo and Abia Angels ended 1-1, with the Angels finishing 5th on 4 points, while FC Urobo placed 6th with 3 points. Speaking to correspondent, Edo Queens coach Moses Aduku commended his players for their resilience throughout the tournament. He noted that despite starting their campaign with a defeat to Nasarawa Amazon, they recovered strongly to win the Super Six title. "It has been a rewarding season for us after winning the trophy. Despite losing the first game, the players picked themselves up and made Edo proud. I commend them," he said. The coach also praised the chairman of the Edo Sports Commission, Amadin Enabulili, and the people of the state for their unwavering support throughout the season. Enabulili told correspondents that the triumph was about more than just winning a trophy, stressing the importance of discovering and nurturing talent capable of making the state proud. "I am happy that we have won. This victory is beyond winning the trophy. It is about discovering and nurturing talent for the benefit of the state," he said. He also thanked Governor Mode Okpebolo for the opportunity to serve, assuring him that he would continue to give his best in the role. In another info, president of the Super Eagles Supporters Club, Vincent Okumagba, has attributed Nigeria's failure to qualify for the ongoing 2026 FIFA World Cup to poor handling of the team during the qualifying campaign. "Nigeria is not among the 48 nations competing at the World Cup, extending the Super Eagles' absence from football's biggest stage after also missing out on the 2022 edition in Qatar." Reflecting on disappointment, Okumagba said the tournament commencement without the Super Eagles has been painful for Nigerian supporters, especially given the historic nature of the competition being jointly hosted by 3 countries. "The World Cup has started without our darling team, the Super Eagles. It hurts so badly because this is a time supporters look forward to. It is even more painful because this is the first time 3 countries will be hosting the competition," he said in a statement. While acknowledging the team's shortcomings during the qualification campaign, the Supporters Club president observed the players of most of the blame, pointing instead to decisions that affect the team's chances. "However, we cannot put all the blame on the players because we have seen what they can do under the new coach. I think we lost it with the management of the team from the beginning. If we had had this quality of coaching crew, we could have qualified even with some games to spare." Nigeria's qualification hope suffered a series of setbacks, with the team failing to win any of the first 4 matches in the 10-game qualifying campaign. After a dramatic twist of fate that saw teams across all groups lose valuable points following the withdrawal of Eritrea, the Super Eagles edged into a playoff spot but lost 4-3 on penalty to DR Congo in the final. Despite the disappointment, Okumagba urged the Super Eagles to learn from the experience and approach future qualification campaign with greater urgency. "We are not there yet, but I think valuable lessons have been learned, and I will urge the team to amass points as early as possible in the next qualifying series." The absence of three-time African champion has also been felt among supporters, whose colorful presence and energetic backing have become a familiar feature at major international tournaments. Now, some of us are just there supporting any team from Africa that we feel we love. The world will miss us, the world will miss our song, he added. Following their outing in recent friendly matches, the team is currently ranked 3rd in Africa and 26th in the world. And with that info, I shall quickly observe a break, and when I'm back, I'll be giving you more info on the program. Please stay glued to your radio set, I don't touch that dial. Big Billy will be right back after this break.
1: Daddy taking on my granddad, my looking for me.

All right, I welcome you back from that break. And if you are just joining in, this is Sport Review with Big Billy right here in the building. The presidential candidate of the Nigerian Democratic Congress for the 2027 general election, Peter Obi, has lauded Afrobeat star David Adeleke, popularly known as Davido, for leveraging his global platform at the 2026 FIFA World Cup countdown concert to protest persistent insecurity and mass adoption in Nigeria. In a statement shared via his official X handle, formerly known Twitter, last Sunday, Obi described the singer's action as an act of patriotism that transcended mere entertainment to demand crucial international scrutiny. It was reported that the musician appeared on stage

for the FIFA World Cup countdown concert, wearing a customized leather jacket decorated with buttons bearing the name of the pupils and teachers recently adopted in the Oriri local government area of Oyo State, along with a bold inscription on the back, "Bring them home." The Davido wore jacket bearing names of adopted pupils, teachers in Nigeria for World Cup countdown performance. The Davido's impactful gesture is drawing global attention to Nigerian security challenges warrant commendation. Prominently displayed the name of school children who had been held captive for an extended period, advocating for their safe return. By utilizing his international platform, the Davido effectively highlighted Nigerian security crisis, transcending mere entertainment, Obi wrote. The former Anambra State governor added that the state of insecurity across the Federation merits urgent international scrutiny, especially given what he described as the government's inability to address the situation. Obi, who had earlier lamented the Super Eagles' absence from the 2026 World Cup, maintained that Nigeria's failure to qualify for the tournament was not due to a shortage of raw sporting skills, noting how Nigerians are involved in the tournament through global music performance and by representing other countries on the field of play. And lastly, on HL Barocula's Radio Sport Review today, Real Madrid announced the signing of Spanish defender Mike Cucurella from Chelsea on Monday for a fee reported to be €55 million. Real Madrid and Chelsea have reached an agreement for the transfer of the player Cucurella, who joined our club for the next season until June 30, 2032, said Los Blancos in a statement. The 27-year-old left-back joined Chelsea from Brighton in 2022 after coming through La Liga Champions Barcelona Academy and moving to Cardiff. Cucurella is at the World Cup with Spain and becomes the only Real Madrid player in the Spanish squad. Real Madrid president Florentino Perez was re-elected earlier in June following two sessions without winning a major trophy and appointed Jose Mourinho as coach this week. Los Blancos are set to sign Liverpool defender Ibrahim Kanté at the end of his contract at Anfield and have been linked with Bruno Silva and Inter Milan Dejan Damifis. Chelsea finished 10th in the Premier League last season in a disappointing campaign, with Cucurella critical of the decision to sack Ernesto Maresca in January. Cucurella had 2 years left on his deal at Stamford Bridge, where he won the Club World Cup and UEFA Cup.

and they are from Instant Binoculars Radio Uromi. First, the headlines. World Elder Abbey.

news in details. As the world marks World Elder Abuse Awareness Day on June 15th, residents of Eastern Land have once again the urge to show love, care and respect to elderly persons in their families and communities. Speaking with our correspondent, as public health physician at Erua Specialist Teaching Hospital, Dr. Mercy Obo said June 15th is set aside annually by the United Nations to raise awareness about elder abuse, a growing concern affecting older persons in societies across the world. Dr. Obo explained that elder abuse can take different forms, including physical, emotional, financial, and social neglect. She stressed the need for residents to protect elderly relatives, friends, and neighbors from all forms of abuse and exploitation.

0: empathy, respect, and compassion.
1: I be Dr. Mercy Obo, June 15, 2026. United Nations say make the whole world gather together and celebrate what they call World Elder Abuse Awareness Day. So every year for June 15th, we dey celebrate this day. Now we don't come today, so we will come raise awareness. Say we will not dey abuse elders, mama and papa, where they live with us, where we are our neighbor, where we are friend, where we are relative. We will not dey abuse them. We will respect them. We will love them. We will protect them.
0: In a related development, Mr. Mark Omo, in an interview with a reporter, described the abuse of elderly persons by some family members and caregivers as unfortunate and unacceptable. He advised those involved in such acts to turn a new leaf and change their attitude towards older persons. Mr. Omo noted that regardless of past misunderstandings or grievances, children and younger relatives have the responsibility to care for their aging parents and elderly family members. The report.
2: Makomo is the name. Yes, it's unfortunate that some children, they did because they were not well groomed or they lack manners. They have no regard for their elderly, especially aged parents, mother, father, auntie, uncles. Probably that who are now dependent. They are dependent.

0: And for that reason, because they say they think they are not the one giving them everything, sometimes, even when those ones are peaceful with them, they tend to abuse them, rough handle them. Sometimes they could even neglect them. They will deliberately not fulfill the obligation of feeding and caring for them. Sometimes when they are sick, they are supposed to provide drugs or take them to hospital. They don't do all those things. If they want to approach them or talk to them, they are angry, they are violent, some could even go physical on them. I want to tell you, people that are doing that, you're actually digging your grave, because that has ripple effects. Someday, God will help you to be in their age. Your children or other people will do worse to you. That is not depending on you. You have to turn a new leaf, apologize, and start respecting them.
1: In a separate news, Governor Monday of Edo has condemned the kidnapping incidents at the vegetable market area of the Airport Road, Benin, describing it as unacceptable and a direct attack on innocent residents. This is contained in a statement by his chief press secretary, CPS, Dr. Patrick Ebojele, and made available to newsmen on Monday in Benin. Bawolo has therefore directed the State Commissioner of Police, CP, Monday Agbonika, to immediately commence a swift and coordinated investigation into the incident. He said that this was with a view to the safe rescue of the victims and arresting those responsible for the attack. The governor also warned that the Edo government would not tolerate any acts that threaten public safety and security or disturb the peace of the state. He urged residents across the state to remain alert and report any suspicious movements to the nearest police station, noting that timely information will support ongoing police operations. We will take a short break now. Stay to come. Oil plunks to $80 per barrel. Stocks jump on US-Iran peace deal. Please stay tuned.
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1: Welcome back for tuning in. This is Esan Binoculars News on the Air. Before now, I informed you that World Elder Abuse Awareness Day, Esan residents urge to protect and care for the elderly. Opewolo condemns Edo kidnapping, orders police probe. Now the rest of the news. Oil prices drops towards $80 a barrel and stocks rallied on Monday after Washington and Iran reached a deal to end the Middle East war and reopen the Strait of Hormuz, sending a wave of relief through global markets. The strait, through which roughly 20% of the world's crude oil supply normally transits, was effectively closed by Tehran after the U.S. and Israeli strikes on Iran in late February, sending energy prices soaring. The peace deal is to be sealed with a signing ceremony in Switzerland on Friday, ending 3 months of conflict that have revived fears of a prolonged inflation spike. To wrap up the news, a quick recap of the headlines again. World Elder Abuse Awareness Day, Eastern residents urge to protect and care for the elderly. Bawolo condemns Edo kidnapping, orders police probe. Oil plunges to $80 per barrel, stocks jump on US-Iran peace deal. This is all of it today on News on the Hour. Thank you for listening. I am Judy Chinenye. Have a nice day.
3: Ege na re kahi ebe sunu oto isan la oto edo remu oto Nigeria rebe.

stated that she would never believe a man professing love to her until he backed it up with money. She explained that gifting a crush or lover money is a way of expressing love because making money is difficult. On her ex handle, the actress wrote, "If you don't give me money, I will never ever agree that you love or like me." In separate news, Nollywood actress and filmmaker Funmi Arelewa has opened up about her emotional struggles. The actress said she is exhausted from dealing with betrayal. Arelewa opened up in a post shared via her social media handle, where she cried out, says, "I am tired for the first time. I am tired of it. Agbero money ta koni. Every time, every year, it took me years to heal from betrayal and childhood trauma." To wrap up the entertainment news, a quick recap of the headlines again. "If you don't give me money, you don't love me." Actress Miriam Ogbonna, "I am tired." Nollywood actress Funmi Arelewa opens up on emotional struggles. This is our video today on entertainment news. Thank you for listening.

Yeah, welcome to ASAM Binoculars Radio is Business News. The headlines: crude oil prices fall as US-Iran peace deal boosts global equities. Dangote Refinery cuts West Africa fuel import volumes. I am Edna Fowers. Now the business news in details. Oil prices tumbled and stocks soared on Monday after the United States and Iran said they had reached a deal to end their war that will reopen the Strait of Hormuz, sending a wave of relief to global markets. The two sides confirmed an announcement from mediator Pakistan, with a signing ceremony set to take place in Switzerland on June 19th, bringing an end to 3 months of conflict that has sent energy prices soaring and revived fears of another inflation spike. Meanwhile, the ramp up of

0: from Dr. R. Richmond. 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
2: Welcome to news across the globe on Ace and Binoculars Radio. First, the headlines. South Africa reassures Nigerian travelers amid security concerns. U.S. Iran set to sign peace deal Friday. My name is Joseph Osamu Igwanre, and now the news in details. The South African Consulate General in Lagos has reassured Nigerian travelers, investors, and tourism stakeholders that South Africa remains a safe and welcoming destination following reports of cancelled or revised travel bookings linked to recent protests and alleged incident involving foreign nationals in some parts of the country. In a statement issued on Monday, the consulate said it was concerned about disruptions to travel plans by Nigerians following reports of unrest in some South African cities. In a separate update, the United States and Iran have reached a tentative agreement to end their month-long conflict, with both sides expected to formally sign a peace deal in Switzerland on Friday. The proposed agreement includes the cessation

said the sign PC Friday, and that is the size of it on news across the globe. My name is Joseph Osamu Iguare. Once again, have a great day and stay positive. Welcome to the religious segment on ASAM Binoculars Radio. First, the headlines. Pope to grandparents and elderly, God's loving eyes are upon you at all times. Pope Leo, Nostra Aetate took a firm stand against anti-Semitism. My name is Joseph Osayamo Iguare, and all the news and details. Through the prophet Isaiah, the Lord promises that he will never forget any of us. He assures us that he has engraved our faces on the palm of his hand, and that his love is greater than a mother's love for a child. This comforting reminder was offered at the beginning of Pope Leo XIV's message for the sixth World Day of Grandparents and the Elderly, to be heard on the fourth Sunday of July on the theme, I Will Never Forget You, which the Vatican released yesterday. In a separate news, recognizing the inherent dignity of all men and women, Nostra Aetate took a firm stand against anti-Semitism and declared that the Church rejects all form of discrimination or harassment because of race, color, condition of life, or religion. Pope Leo XIV gave this reminder when meeting with representatives of the United Jewish Appeal Foundation.

79 degrees Celsius, a relative humidity of 94%. And by 1 a.m. in the morning, there will be a cloudy sky of 79 degrees Celsius, a relative humidity of 95%. And by 2 a.m. in the morning, there will be an overcast sky of 77 degrees Celsius, a relative humidity of 95%. And by 4 a.m. in the morning, there will be a cloudy sky of 79 degrees Celsius, a relative humidity of 94%. And by 5 a.m. in the morning, there will be an overcast sky of 75 degrees Celsius, a relative humidity of 95%. And by 6 a.m. in the morning, there will be a cloudy sky of 75 degrees Celsius, a relative humidity of 96%. And by 9 a.m. in the morning, there will be a light rain of 82 degrees Celsius, a relative humidity of 83%. And by 2 p.m. in the afternoon, there will be an air of 88 degrees Celsius, a relative humidity of 74%. And by 5 p.m. in the afternoon, there will be a thunderstorm of 84 degrees Celsius, a relative humidity of 89%. And by 8 p.m. in the evening,

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1: Welcome to Newspaper Headlines from Eastern Binoculars Radio Uromi. As usual, I'll be giving you stories from different newspapers. The first one I have here today is the Nation Newspapers. The first headline says, 2027, Obi urges youth to register for PVC. Monetary gifts.

FIFA 6 explanation over VAR officials handle gesture. NCOS Act 2019, Nigeria releases first 10 inmates on parole from Abia prison. And the last calendar says, ADC, the registration plot meant to undermine opposition. Article 8 claims. Away from the nation newspapers, let me take you to Daily Trust newspapers. The first calendar says, Governor Yusuf approves 1.5 billion naira for mass wedding of 1,500 couples. Three suspected phone thieves escape mob attack in Jos. NDC Guba candidates picked Kwankwaso's son as running mate. South African raised alarmed as national blacklist artist over xenophobia. Land Cruiser Jeep snatch at gunpoint in Abuja. Some of the Daily Trust newspapers. Real Madrid signed Cucurella from Chelsea on 6-year contract.

papers. The first candidate says troops clash with suspected terrorists in Kebbi, recover weapons. Police arrest man for locking his sister up for 17 months in Abuja. It won't stand. Sowore blast court order resignation of ADC and other parties. South starts running.

Yes. I won't campaign for you, Kenneth Okonkwo slams Atiku. Judicial rascality. Atiku's camp slams calls for deregistrating ADC. NDC Guba candidate in Kano picks Kwankwaso's son as running mate. Was that a Daily Post newspaper? Reps move to strengthen Nigeria's defense architecture through legislative reforms. FCT project. Wike is Mr. Felix It. I knew he won't sleep. Tinubu. Nigerian government agencies working as ecosystem on cybersecurity and data protection. Adenju. Pay your grand rent or risk confiscation of your properties.

0: people, for the people. You are now connected. Right.
1: Do not blame us for the Nigeria we need.
2: Trustism, security consciousness, and electoral integrity. Away from that newspapers, let me take you to Vanguard newspapers. The first headline says, insecurity, forest guards are environmentalists, can't protect Nigerians. South African jazz pianist Abdullah Ibrahim dies at 91. We are here to play football. Iran downplays protests ahead New Zealand opener. Niger shuts down 6 illegal mining sites in Contagora. Why I don't like the World Cup hydration break. Netherlands Van Dijk. Some of the Vanguard newspapers. Candleton 27. And this is Kwazo Peace Kwakwaso's son as running mates. Showere condemns courts over the registering ADC and 4 other parties. FIFA probes VAR official over controversial hand gesture at World Cup. The last letter says, Naji denies court-ordered arrest of certificate forgery claims. Away from Vanguard, I'll be taking the last newspaper of today, which is Punch Newspapers. The first headline says, police rescue woman from mob in Rivers. Kano approves 1.5 billion naira for mass wedding of 3,000 couples. Speakers advocate strategic investment in Nigerian sports. Hungary's biggest World Cup win stands after 44 years. Some of the Punch newspapers. Youth group pushes night protection for social activists. CBN unveils new benchmark rates to boost financial market credibility. Abducted Oyo pupils, teacher spends 1 month in captivity. Makinde seeks help. Federal government to deploy digital addresses nationwide to combat fraud and insecurity. Court clash, leave 4 dead, injure 2 in Kwara. And the last headline says, YPP urges federal government to unmask terror financials, back state police. Now, to wrapping up today's red lines, thank you for listening. I am Judy Chinenye, saying enjoy the rest of your day.

I'm Betashios, Nigeria country people, Ogbonge listeners out there. I greet you now specially. Welcome on board to another round of news across geopolital zone for Niger on top of some binoculars radio 105.1 Urumi.

Oluwa Seni. It will take us to say ADC, the registration order, democracy under siege. We'll talk this one now. Atiku Abubakar gave Verdon hold Spain to shock draw for inside World Cup debut. Congratulovia for their first encounter. They're not the underestimate any team these days. And make we'll tell you say for Hiruja, Kwara don't declare Tuesday public holiday. And next thing for the ritual, say troop don't rescue wife of late MAJ General Mohammed Rube Abubakar from bandit. Don't forget say the man himself in die for inside bandit captivity. And next thing for the ritual, say talk say from inside the news, DCP Khan Saliu, he don't buy, he don't kick the bucket for Lagos State. Now that's what happened. More than 600 suspects face terrorism related charges as Nigeria begin new phase of mass prosecution. I just hope say they're not going to reintegrate these ones, because the scourge of insecurity it is by harder by the day. On top of insecurity matters, the police don't assure North Central of safer schools. We don't want to hear say anything happen for that region, I beg. Nigeria

mother for Ebonyi State, Governor Francis Wifri, don't declare toxic PDP not get place for inside the state for 2027 general election. Now the election will decide last. Make we see whether PDP will finally get place or not. Same for news today for the newspapers. I now go campaign for Atiku Amechi ticket. Kenneth Okonkwo don't talk him and he don't reject Southeast marginalization. We could tell you, say, for instance, sport, Palace don't appoint Sage as head coach on top 3 years. And see for the matter with the richest World Cup debutant Cape Verde and the Constant Spain for inside 0-0 draw. Yes, it's not easy for Ezekiel, but this Cape Verde too, they stand strong for inside a World Cup encounter. Good one. And just in case you don't know, Cape Verde na Africa a day. ECOWAS lawmakers don't advocate renewable energy expansion to boost rural electrification, economic growth, food security, and job creation. NFF Deputy General Secretary Emmanuel Ekpeme, unveiled a book where they examine the challenge and prospect for sport development on top Nigeria. Next info, shares still the trade Nigerian crude worth $759 million despite exit from Niger Delta oil field. Is on the come according by investigation. We could tell you also say Dangote don't meet Ayedatiwa and the plan biggest free trade zone for Ondo. The Tinubu government they asked to stop granting amnesty to so-called repentant terrorist bandit. I beg the government need to hear this one because Sinagofikon key destroy meme finish. You can say you they grant them amnesty. What about the people? Where they don't buy their people. How you say make them feel? Governor Seyi Makinde of your state is swearing Dr. Adenike Fasina as head of service and two commissioners for there. And we could carry come another matter now. We concern NCOS. They don't reappoint parole board under the oil transparency for prison integration. Just in case you don't know what to be NCOS, not the Nigerian Correctional Service. And what we talk about. Cardinal government on DP partnership with LGAs on top primary healthcare. And see for the matter today for the news. You are

With fire, ADC they reject the registration order, and we could see how the fire will burn, and we will burn for inside we will country as that one day happen. If fair, happy enough fair. FCT police don't repeat or say how then they hunt down and destroy kidnapper hideout for Abuja. And I make a tell you, say we believe on no one where they run for platform of the ADC, whether Atiku, Amechi, or Heya to Dean, then we do for better than waiting President Bola Tinubu they do. ADC National Publicity Secretary Bola G. Abdullahi, they confirm Rotimi Amechi's nomination as the running mate to the party presidential flag bearer. And make me tell you also say, sit at home, markets, bank remain largely empty, despite Soludo's warning. And forget say, Governor Chukwuma Soludo, you know, they try everything possible to make sure say, the sit at home no hold for inside, the Southeast and Anambra State, but the team never really work fully as in the expect. From PDP crisis to accord the registration, a delicate re-election bid they face fresh threats as critical time they for front. I may could tell you also say for the news today, Kenneth Okunkwo fought ADC for picking South South VP in Toxe Southeast and they sidelined. Islamic New Year, Kwara, they declared Tuesday public holiday. And just in case you don't know, Islamic New Year, 9, therefore declared a holiday, but you know, got across.

des sont encore des chics grand doigt, ouais, c'est comme c'est, mais, t'es coup d'un pic, Vice President Jacques Amikambi, wrote me a Mechi, former Minister of Works. Ego Gary, come out for Inside the Matter now, because now you will break on WS Across Geopolitical Zone for Niger. And another episode will touch you again tomorrow, same time, same station, as we come to tell you the many, many wish you face for the papers. Make sure you say you not touch your radio dial, keep a lock on. I saw my Nicholas Radio you day. This is now your best radio station where you will get all the news as it is suburban first hand. My name is not Jojo Namani. I'm your radio contributor, your short G for that matter. Until tomorrow, stay blessed, stay safe. Now bye bye for now.

the Father, and of the Son, and of the Holy Spirit. Amen. Greetings of peace to you, dear brothers and sisters in Christ. Welcome to Masses of Our Faith from ASAM Binoculars Radio, your number one video station in Asa Land. Today we will be taking our first reading from 1 Kings 21, 17 to 29, and the theme is, "You have made Israel to sin." After the death of Naboth, the word of the Lord came to Elijah the Tishbite, saying, "Arise, go down to meet Ahab, king of Israel."

Ahab, every male bond or free in Israel, and I will make your house like the house of Jeroboam, the son of Nebat, and like the house of Baasha, the son of Ahijah. For the anger to which you have provoked me, and because you have made Israel to sin. Unto Jezebel, the Lord said, the dog shall eat Jezebel within the bounds of Jezreel. Anyone belonging to Ahab who dies in the city, the dog shall eat. And anyone of his own who dies in the open country, the beasts of the earth shall eat. There was none who sold himself to do what was evil in the sight of the Lord like Ahab, whom Jezebel his wife incited. He did very abominably in going after idols, as the Amorites had done.

whom the Lord cast out before the sons of Israel. And when Ahab heard those words, he tore his clothes and put sackcloth upon his flesh, and fasted and lay in sackcloth, and went about dejectedly. The word of the Lord came to Elijah the Tishbite, saying, Have you seen how Ahab has humbled himself before me? Because he has humbled himself before me, I will not bring the evil in his days or in his son's days. I will bring the evil upon his house. The theme of our gospel reading is Love Your Enemies, Matthew 5:43-48. At that time, Jesus said to his disciples, You have heard that it was said, You shall love your neighbor and hate your enemy. But I say to you, love your enemies and pray for those who persecute you, so that you may be sons of your Father who is in heaven. For he makes his sun rise on the evil and on the good, and sends rain on the just and the unjust. For if you love those who love you, what reward have you? Do not even the tax collectors do the same? And if you salute only your brethren, what more are you doing than others? Do not even the Gentiles do the same? You, therefore, must be perfect as your heavenly Father is perfect. Reflection. Sacrifice is an essential part of Christian life. Following lovingly and faithfully in the path of Christ Jesus is certainly not an easy mission. Remembering that foxes have their holes and birds have their nests, but the Son of Man has nowhere to lay his head, reminds us to the sacrificial nature of our Christian calling. Loving those who love us does not in the strict sense explain the concept of Christian sacrifice. God's love was proved perfectly in relation to our salvation because Christ died for sinful humanity. Those loving not only our friends but our enemies as well is what makes us disciples of Jesus.

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First, the headlines. World Elder Abuse Awareness Day. Instant residents urged to protect and care for the elderly. Bewola condemns

0: Teaching Hospital, Dr. Mercy Obo, said June 15th is set aside annually by the United Nations to raise awareness about elder abuse, a growing concern affecting older persons in societies across the world. Dr. Obo explained that elder abuse can take different forms, including physical, emotional, financial, and social neglect. She stressed the need for residents to protect elderly relatives, friends, and neighbors from all forms of abuse and exploitation. According to her, the way a society treats its elderly reputation reflects its values and level of humanity. She therefore called on individuals, families, and communities to ensure that elderly persons are treated with dignity, respect, and compassion.
1: I be Dr. Mercy Obo, June 15, 2026. United Nations say make the whole world gather together to celebrate what they call World Elder Abuse Awareness Day. So every year for June 15, we they celebrate this day. Now we don't come today. So we will come raise awareness. Say we will not they abuse elders, mama and papa, where they live with us, where we are our neighbor, where we are friend, where we are relative. We will not they abuse them. We will respect them. We will love them. We will protect them.
0: In a related

0: Government. Mr. Mark Omo, in an interview with a reporter, described the abuse of elderly persons by some family members and caregivers as unfortunate and unacceptable. He advised those involved in such acts to turn a new leaf and change their attitude towards older persons. Mr. Omo noted that regardless of past misunderstandings or grievances, children and younger relatives have the responsibility to care for their aging parents and elderly family members. The report.
1: Mark Omo is the name.
2: Yes, it's unfortunate that some children, maybe because they were not well groomed or they lack manners,

0: and abuse them, rough-handle them. Sometimes they could even neglect them. They would deliberately not fulfill the obligation of feeding and caring for them. Sometimes when they are sick, they are supposed to provide drugs or take them to hospital. They don't do all those things. They are, if they want to approach them or talk to them, they are angry, they are violent, some could even go physical on them. I want to tell you, people that are doing that, you're actually digging your grave, because that has ripple effects. Someday, God will help you to be in their age. Your children or other people will do worse to you. So if you are like that, not respectful to your in-laws, to your aged mom or dad or uncle or aunt, that is not depending on you, you have to turn a new leaf, apologize, and start respecting them.
1: In a separate news, Governor Monde of Edo has condemned the kidnapping incidents at the vegetable market area of the Airport Road, Benin, describing it as unacceptable and a direct attack on innocent residents. This is contained in a statement by his chief press secretary, CPS, Dr. Patrick Ebojele, and made available to newsmen on Monday in Benin. Bawolo has therefore directed the State Commissioner of Police, CP, Monday Agbonika, to immediately commence a sweep

0: dollars per barrel. Stocks jump on US-Iran peace deal. Please stay tuned.
1: We do it differently on the Sambai No Class Radio. 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
0: Welcome back. For those tuning in, this is Eastern Binoculars News on the Air. Before now, I informed you that World Elder Abuse Awareness Day, Eastern residents urge to protect and care for the elderly. Opelola condemns Edo kidnapping, orders police probe. Now the rest of the news. Oil prices drops towards $80 a barrel and stocks rallied on Monday after Washington and Iran reached a deal to end the Middle East war and reopen the Strait of Hormuz, sending a wave of relief through global markets. The strait, through which roughly 20% of the world's crude oil supply normally transits, was effectively closed by Tehran after the U.S. and Israeli strikes on Iran in late February, sending energy prices soaring. The peace deal is to be sealed with a signing ceremony in Switzerland on Friday, ending 3 months of conflict that has revived fears of a prolonged inflation spike.

To wrap up the news, a quick recap of the headlines again. World Elder Abuse Awareness Day, Eastern residents urged to protect and care for the elderly. Obalola condemns Edo

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1: All right, ladies and gentlemen, my name is MC Alamano, so known as the Enjoyment Landlord. I'm speaking right now. 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
2: Welcome to Sports Daily from Esan Banacola Radio. I am Big Billy. First from the local sport, Edo Queens Football Club have emerged as the 2026 champions of the Nigerian Women Football League after finishing top of the Super Six competition on Sunday in Port Harcourt, River State.
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3: 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In Tieozova Road, behind Yorkville Resort,

the headlines. If you don't give me money, you don't love me. Actress Miriam Ogbonna. I am tired. Nollywood actress Funmi Awolowo opens up on emotional struggles. My name is Idichinenye. Now the entertainment news in details. Nollywood actress Miriam Ogbonna has shared her views on love, revealing that a monetary gift is the only way a man can truly prove his love to her. The movie star stated that she would never believe a man professing love to her until he backed it up with money. She explained that gifting a crush or lover money is a way of expressing love because making money is difficult. On her ex handle, the actress wrote, "If you don't give me money, I will never ever agree that you love or like me."

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If you don't give me money, you don't love me. Actress Miriam Ogbonna, I am tired. Nollywood actress Femi Arelewa opens up on emotional struggles. This is our video today on entertainment news. Thank you for listening. I am Judy Chinenye. Have a nice day.

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4: Yeah, welcome to ASAM Binoculars Radio is Business News. The headlines: crude oil prices fall as US-Iran peace deal boosts global equities.

ceremony is said to take place in Switzerland on June 19th, bringing an end to 3 months of conflict that has sent energy prices soaring and revived fears of another inflation spike. Meanwhile, the ramp up of the Dangote Petroleum Refinery has triggered.

0: Hello, my better country people. A special greeting and a lovely welcome to everybody when they hear the sound of my voice on top Asian Binoculars Radio on this beautiful day. I don't come back again for the program when they call my people. At this program, you will hear from your number one radio station, Asian Binoculars Radio. And my name still remains Big Billy. With me for the building today, I come there with Mrs. Joy. And together, now we're going to run this program today. Mrs. Joy, make you greet our people.
1: What's up, people? How we doing? Some of our officers say, if he didn't day, he didn't day. And I do well.
0: Okay, my better country people, now the sweet voice of Mrs. Joy, now it be that, and she just shower her greeting to everybody. But before we go continue with the program, make we sharply go on a...

0: problem still there, we will continue to speak about it so as to create awareness, so as to enlighten the people on how they go fit, they move well, so as everything go there okay. The program we talk about today, the issue can be insecurity. Yes, some people go fit say, they don't come again with insecurity. Yes, so insecurity never finish. Now, it don't even be like sun, or it be like rain. Anyhow, when it be, one must come in a day. If rain don't fall, definitely the sun go shine. So now, so the matter of insecurity can be. But today, we will not go to dive into who do well, the governor will not do well, the president do this one, not do that one. No. We want to talk to our people about how they go fit, they live well for the environment. So as to ensure that if anything they shop, before the thing will catch you like a trap where you catch a rabbit, yourself, you go don't know, say, the environment not clear. Maybe you know how you go take arrange yourself. Maybe they not go caught you unaware. Mrs. Joy, what will be your take for this one?
1: See, you know, say, all these things when they happen before, now things, even though they happen before, but very minimal, you understand?
2: Yeah.
1: Very, very rare occasions. But these days, like you talk, it be like sun and rain. One must happen. If rain don't fall, sun go shine, you understand? Now, so all these, the measures now, when people need to put in place, now, first of all, they conscious of the environment.
2: Exactly.
1: I not say make more for us go they look for people in their houses or no. At least as you do your own house, try observe the movements as to when some people for your area say they enter. Try observe some kind of sounds when they can't happen, when not they happen before, you understand? And for those of us who get the privilege of only a CCTV camera, make we make sure say those things they very functional. Or those of us when we get a security operatives or security officials for us, make we try make sure say those people they do their work well, because these days now so they pick personal like hawk, they pick chick, you understand? So make we they very conscious. And also to ourselves, you see, the scare of

false alarm or false news. Then they keep people past this insecurity set when they happen. Because something no happen, no. But you just see people running haters, scatter. What is it? They say. You know, go see who talk more. They say they just do something for that place. No. You will see people running unnecessarily. This scare of insecurity, it don't make sense. If we can't continue like this, security operatives will not take the news seriously. They won't, because they will say, nah, so that they done before. And that not so they done before, something serious might be happening, but there'll be no response. You understand? Now,

0: round the.
1: But in Niger, those won't get the one that shoots with me for New Year and Christmas now. Eh? When they like. You know, the corner whether you go run, you know, whether you go sit down. Why? Because some things more than other. Now, since we don't wait for government people, we don't tire. Make we by ourselves, eh? Talk to ourselves. You be papa, you be mama. You know, see your picking get no cat. Collect and keep them. If you go feel dispose them without you not shoot them. You understand? Because those things, now what thing they create, I don't ask these days, a problem of people say, they say. If you say, make a scatter now, you like that. Back, people don't run. Go, they create, and then you say, they should go for that side though. Whereas it is not gone. You understand? I beg, make we try and make sure, say, all these things, some of these things, people don't know if they do all. At least make we try and do about 50% of these things to curb insecurity matter another way.
0: Okay, my wonderful country people, the one when I want to join now, be first of all.

0: trekking. You don't they trek for inside bush. So because that is how most of these people operate.
1: Mm.
0: So if you are driving, drop your phone. In fact, a guy waiting to take the hang phone for inside motor that enables you to pick up and put it on speaker or on voice while you are driving so that you can still concentrate on the road. But Igbo people, they get them for their car plenty. That's why even if you they drive, person call you because it might be an emergency. The person if see you drive past, the person already get information, say something they happen for front. The person is trying to warn you beforehand. That's why sometimes even when you are driving, there are need to pick call, but do it in the right manner. Not because I know they tell you say if you get phone, make you they pick call the driver the same thing. No, go and get that thing when they take the hang phone for inside motor. In the market, you can get it from dealer shop. Get it, put your phone. If they call you, I don't say maybe you they use and they watch movie because Nigerians we don't go ever change.
1: We overdo things.
0: Just like you talk with the overdo. Some people now, they go say, oh, this thing just good. They just put up for maybe dashboard. They put up for their user, they watch TikTok. That is one. That's not what I'm saying. Get that thing, put out there, put your phone. If your phone ring, because at this point in time, you never can know

0: driver to have that thing. If you feel that, okay, make I not go, they spend money because this administration, they choke everybody. If your phone, they ring, no pick and while you are driving so that you can focus on your environment. That one are one. If you drive come house, make you look well. And some gate men, then, hi, they know what they try. Before they go even enter gates, you don't they push. It is the truth. And some of them, if you drive in, finish. Before they go even close gates, another problem. They are not just smart enough. But at the end of the day, let us be security conscious. And another one, when I want to join, it get people when they say, if they don't hear one thing, they don't they spread and they go. Whether not true to, not false to, they don't they talk and they go. Now, a lot of people don't they fear and say, they don't kidnap children for your state. They even write a letter say, or some message come say, they go soon come kidnap children for your state. Already some parents know they carry the children go school again. Because that fear now, don't they? Nobody really want to be in that position. Because the parents of those children now, food not be the anything when they think about
1: it. Not be already fear, don't they? Already the fear don't follow their stand. Because even after last week, it was school time. I see my neighbor. When the paper passed, none of us felt gotta move for streets. Later, I see if they go, if they drive, come out, now come hold on now, what? You see, he just gets in here now. So they say they want carry children from schools. I say, madam, you calm down. That kind of thing. There was no news like that. You understand? And nothing of such is happening. Why? False news. That thing he make parents raid some schools last to go remove their children. Why? Because somebody somewhere was just sitting comfortably and was releasing false rumors.
0: So you as a parent, if you hear something, make you try and verify. At least, in fact, it will be of a very bad behavior as a parent for you not to have the contact of the school administration.
1: Yes.
0: At this point in time, if you not get the principal number, you should have the VC number. At least, or one of the teachers, or one of the workers. When I mean workers, not be those one way go come, do cleaning, come out to re-workers of the institution. If possible.

0: If they just hear one thing, now they don't turn tongue crier. They are spreading the rumor, spreading the false, everything. I beg make they calm down. Yes, the situation where Nigeria is right now is very bad. A lot of people right now, they are weeping because they are children. When they suffer, they take care of. They are languishing in the den of kidnappers. So no parents will be happy to be in that situation.
1: At all.
0: It is good that parents, they do one or two things to ensure say their parents, children, they okay. Some parents now, since that news happened, say they will come kidnap children for those states. Their children never enter school. But at the end of the day, for how long are we going to be living like this? That is where the government comes in. The government, they should step up. For how long are we going to continue to live in fear? There are some states in Nigeria now, and there are some local governments. People don't come up for house. A whole community, everybody in that community, they don't back down because of fear of unknown.
1: Mm-hmm.
0: You don't know when they are coming. If they come, you don't even, at the worst part, even if you call for rescue, nothing. So my country people, you know, say, if some people go say back, but why you, I'm more back. Until this insecurity, we don't tackle it completely. Everybody should be vigilant. Be security conscious. If you're there in an environment, and you know, say the environment, something not too clear, it is better you move away. In fact, you get some people now, they will just sit down. They are just there. Even if person throw stone for their back, they don't know. You shouldn't be like that at this point in time. So that if anything stop, you should even know how and where you go hide yourself before people go come say, oh yeah, come or we'll be rescue team or any other thing. I beg my country people, now wait till we get to talk for this program today.

0: Also, like Big Billy talking just now, make we the verify information first. You understand? Not be waiting. We just see online. We go the carry. Mm-hmm. We go just take hook, line, and sinker. No, you see, some of these social media celebrities are being waiting according. They are not helping matters. You understand? What waiting they see, waiting they don't see. Some they just want to create content. Some they just want to trend. You understand? So make we not just swallow everything we see online like that. Make we just first of all, try to verify. And the parents, when you do other hurry waka last week because of that first rumor, I beg, we not take it easy. By the grace of God, when God don't protect us, reach for this side, it won't be like that. No, no, carry our children. By God's grace, we not do it.
1: Okay, my beautiful country people, now the message we will carry come for the program today, and I hope you enjoyed every bit of it. Mrs. Joy, thank you so much for all your contribution, all the advice when you give our beloved listeners. My name is Sirime Big Billy, and by the special grace of God, we go there again with another episode of the program where we call my people, my people. Until then, stay

energy. Include traditional percussion for cultural identity. Platforms. Fiverr. Sound better. Or local Nigerian studio.

They told us we're the future of tomorrow. But tomorrow never came. Our fathers are tired, expired. Today we rise. Noahawk is our bloodless coup.

0: right, I welcome you back from that break. And if you are just joining in, this is Sport Review with Big Billy right here in the building. Starting from the local sport, Edo Queens Football Club have emerged champions of the 2026 Nigerian Women Football League after finishing top of the Super Six tournament on Sunday in Port Harcourt, Rivers State. In their final match against Bayelsa Queen, Edo Queen secured a goalless draw, enough to see the title with 10 points from 5 games. The Benin-based side won 3 matches, draw 1 and lost 1. Coincidentally, Edo Queen won their first title in 2024, when they also see the title with a 1-1 draw against Bayelsa Queen. This year, Bayelsa Queen also finished on 10 points, but ended second on goal difference. Nasarawa Amazon, who defeated Edo Queens in the opening game, finished third with 8 points after playing out a goalless draw against Rivers Angels, who ended the tournament in fourth place. The third game of the final day
1: Full mix.

0: Son prédestiné.
1: Commission. Amadine Inabulili and the people of the state for their unwavering support throughout the season. Inabulili told correspondents that the triumph was about more than just winning a trophy, stressing the importance of discovering and nurturing talent capable of making the state proud. I am happy.

that we have won this victory is beyond winning the trophy. It is about discovering and nurturing talent for the benefit of the state, he said. He also thanked Governor Mode Okpebholo for the opportunity to serve, assuring him that he would continue to give his best in the role. In another info, president of the Super Eagles Supporters Club, Vincent Okumagba, has attributed Nigeria's failure to qualify for the ongoing 2026 FIFA World Cup to poor handling of the team during the qualifying campaign. Nigeria is not among the 48 nations competing at the World Cup, extending the Super Eagles' absence from football's biggest stage after also missing out on the 2022 edition in Qatar. Reflecting on the disappointment, Okumagba said the tournament commencement without the Super Eagles has been painful for

during the qualification campaign, the supporters club president observed the players of most of the blame, pointing instead to decisions that affect the team's chances. However, we cannot put all the blame on the players because we have seen what they can do under the new coach. I think we lost it with the management of the team from the beginning. If we had had this quality of coaching crew, we could have qualified even with some games to spare. Nigeria's qualification hope suffered a series of setbacks, with the team failing to win any of the first four matches in the 10-game qualifying campaign. After a dramatic twist of fate that saw teams across our group lose valuable points following the withdrawal of Eritrea, the Super Eagles edged into a playoff spot but lost 4-3 on penalty to DR Congo in the final. Despite the disappointment, Okumagba urged the Super Eagles to learn from the experience and approach future qualification campaign with greater urgency. We are not there yet, but I think valuable lessons have been learned, and I will urge the team to amass points as early as possible in the next qualifying series. The absence of three-time African champion has also been felt among supporters, whose colorful presence and energetic backing have become a familiar feature at major international tournaments. Now, some of us are just there supporting

David Adeleke, popularly known as Davido, for leveraging his global platform at the 2026 FIFA World Cup countdown concert to protest persistent insecurity and mass adoption in Nigeria. In a statement shared via his official X handle, formerly known Twitter, last Sunday, Obi described the singer's action as an act of patriotism that transcended mere entertainment to demand crucial international scrutiny. It was reported that the musician appeared on stage for the FIFA World Cup countdown concert wearing a customized leather jacket decorated with buttons bearing the name of the pupils and teachers recently adopted in the Oriri local government area of Oyo State, along with a bold inscription on the back, "Bring them home." Davido wore jacket bearing names of adopted people.

that the state of insecurity across the Federation merits urgent international scrutiny, especially given what he described as the government's inability to address the situation. Obi, who had earlier lamented the Super Eagles' absence from the 2026 World Cup, maintained that Nigeria's failure to qualify for the tournament was not due to a shortage of raw sporting skills, noting how Nigerians are involved in the tournament through global music performance and by representing other countries on the field of play. And lastly, on HL Barocula's Radio Sport Review today, Real Madrid announced the signing of Spanish defender Mike Cucurella from Chelsea on Monday for a fee reported to be €55 million. Real Madrid and Chelsea have reached an agreement for the transfer of the player Cucurella, who joined our club for the next season until June 30, 2032, said Los Blancos in a statement. The 27-year-old left-back joined Chelsea from Brighton in 2022 after coming through La Liga Champions Barcelona Academy and moving to Cardiff. Cucurella is at the World Cup with Spain and becomes the only Real Madrid player in the Spanish squad. Real Madrid president Florentino Perez was re-elected earlier in June following two sessions without winning a major trophy, and appointed Jose Mourinho.

Champions League in 2025. And with that info, I have come to the close of this on Biroclash Radio Sport Review today, and I hope you enjoyed every bit of it. Please stay glued to your radio set, I don't touch the dial. Big Billy saying, do have a lovely day, and God bless you all.

0: Island. Hello everyone, you are listening to ASAM Binoculars Radio, 105.1 Oromiedo State, Nigeria, and this is the SDG Hour with the core members of ASAM Northeast Local Government. I am Kopa Oluwabiyi Falodun. I'm not here alone today, I'm here with my colleague.
1: Kopa, isn't it precious Dixon, boy? You can actually call me Kopa Zini.
0: Thank you, Kopa Zini, for being here today.

0: is nice to have you on the show.
1: Okay, thank you. Thank you, everyone. Thank you, our listeners. Please, do well to listen to us, because you are going to grab one or two things from what we are about to say right now.
0: If you are new here, SDG means Sustainable Development Goals, championed by the United Nations in 2015. It has 17 goals that talk about talks about how a community can progress. So this 17 goals is aimed to create an all-rounded community that any human can thrive. Today we'll be speaking on proper waste disposal, which falls under SDG goal, life on land. But before we go into this waste disposal, you know, theme, we'll go on a break and we'll be right back. Don't go.

0: Thank you very much for staying tuned with us. You're still listening to the SDG Hour, hosted by the core members of Eastern Northeast Local Government. And we already, you know, stated our topic earlier, our topic of discourse, which is on proper waste disposal. So, our guest on today's show, we have something juicy to talk about. I know that you have been in Uromi for, you know, for some few weeks now. And I want to ask you, since you've been in Uromi as a serving core member, how do you dispose of your waste? Have you found it very easy to dispose your waste when you want to?
1: Okay, thank you, our listeners. Let me just say, I've been serving in Uromi for quite some weeks now, and seriously, I'm just trying to be honest, I find it difficult to dispose my refuse because there is no refuse dump around. In a society, supposed to, at least, there should be a refuse dump at least in every corners of the road, because you can wake up anytime, pick your dustbin, go to the refuse dump and put it first. In a situation where you can't find all those things, it will be difficult for you to dispose your refuse. And I've been burning my refuse. That's the gospel truth. And most times when you burn these things, it's not all the parts of the refuse that gets burned. Some of them will not burn. And some of them, when the wind blows, the blow will just carry them to the gutters, and which can cause blockage in the gutters, and which might block our pipeline, causing flood in our environment.
0: I know that you're very enthusiastic about this topic. Thank you very much. I don't even want you to go into the details so much. You've given me a very good startup. When I came to Uromi too, I found it very hard to dispose my refuse. And at first, my landlady burns it for me, you know, but after some time, because some people were complaining, you know, we don't want refuse in this place. So I found it hard to dispose of my refuse. But there's something that you said that really stood out for me. There is no proper dump site in all of Uromi where, you know, the truck, the waste management body, can come and pick those refuse and take it to the appropriate place. So people just dump their refuse anywhere. You know, and there was something that you said that really, you know, I think highlights my day. When you burn your refuse, not everything gets burnt properly. Yeah. And like you said, wind would come, carry some away, and before you know it, there's pollution, there's dirt all over the environment. Now, you know that, to be honest, yeah, I think I found it very, very beautiful that you said that it causes flooding. Do you want to highlight or expand shade on the whole flooding thing?
1: Okay. Talking about flooding, when it comes to flooding, I believe many of us knows what causes flooding in our environment. When all these deaths are being blocked by blocked our sewage passage, it will have to cause flooding. Just for example, there was a time I was just walking on the road. I saw some children in the night. They had to dump their deaths on the road. Before I could turn to call them, they just ran away. All those things, when rain had to fall, all those deaths will now go and block the passage of water. And when all those things are being done, our gutters will be blocked. There will be no means for the water to flow, and all those things can cause flooding. And when there is flooding in our environment, it's not good for our health, number one. It's not good for the environment. It causes air pollution, number one, because if you are going to a place where there is flooding, you will have to, most times, all these bike drivers that drive carelessly, they will have to throw someone inside the flood, and that will not be good. Imagine as a copper, I am dressed going for my CDS or going for an important occasion with my uniform. A bike driver will not have to form me inside one flood like that. It's awkward now. So please, my fellow Uromi coppers and my fellow Uromi people, I believe we should do more better. When we do out our deaths, we should do well to package it very well. And the government should help us, Uromi government should help us produce or bring out a place where we can actually go and dump our refuse, so that all this flooding, all this air pollution will not continue happening to us.
0: Alright, thank you very much. There was something you said that I even like to highlight, you know, and buttress more, because when rain falls, there's already a gutter like I would say that a place where water can pass through here. So if, like you said earlier now, if people dump their refuse inside that gutter and the water is supposed to pass through that gutter, when you dump your refuse inside that gutter, do you know what happens? What happens is that the water will want to look for you another route apart from the route that it's supposed to pass. So you block the way the water is supposed to pass through. What would the water go and do? The water will look for another way to pass through. What you now realize is the road is torn. I think that this is my own personal experience here, but I've seen more bad roads than I have ever seen in my entire life, just because people don't properly dispose their refuse. And when you don't dispose it, you see that the rain will be trying to move. The rain will be trying to flow, you know. And when it's not flowing seamlessly, it looks for another route. And before you know it, there's a tear on the road. And before you know it, the road is bad. And when rain falls and you put your, you know, some people, when rain falls, some people, that is where they will now go and throw their refuse in the gutter. Yes. You know, they said that the rain is going to wash it away. There is no place the rain is washing it to. The rain is causing another havoc in another community, in another place.
1: Yes.
0: So you cannot just say that the rain would fall and, you know, the rain would take the dirt away. The dirt to where? To another community. That's where you say that when rain, after rain finished falling, after the rain has fallen, you see that there is a lot of dirt
1: around
0: on the road, everywhere.
1: Yes,
0: it's a lot of dirt because there is no proper waste disposal, and everywhere is now smelling
1: and dirty.
0: Oh my god, everywhere is smelling, everywhere is dirty, and at the end of the day, it does not look good on us. I think it's an habit that we've inculcated for a very long time, and it's something that we need to unlearn and make sure that we do better. And we are literally calling on, you know, the people in charge of environment to make sure that these things are put in place in Urumi. We can make Urumi a better place. So that even if in the morning, if you have a dirt, you know the right place to go and put the dirt, because you know that the waste management body are coming to pack everything and take it to the right dump site. That is how we can even make the environment.
1: Even as a market woman or even as an office woman, if you are going to, or you can actually carry your debt, when you get to a proper refuse dump, you can easily throw your debt and go your way than trying to accumulate it. When the debt is now big, you will find it difficult to dispose it. At the end of the day, it will cost you burning it. And at the end of the day, the whole debt will not burn, and it's causing problem to us. It's causing problem to our health. It's causing problems, it's damaging our roads, and it is not also good in all ramifications.
0: Thank you. I would say one thing even before we round, you know, up. There was something in my mind that I even wanted to talk about, that not all waste products are actually waste products. What do I mean by that? There's some things that we dispose here that you can actually use again, you can recycle them. So to minimize the waste products, or to minimize our waste, there are products that we use, nylon bags that we can actually use again, so that we can lessen the waste that we're bringing to our environment. Is there anything that you have in your house that initially maybe it's something that it's for something else, and later you used it for another thing, you recycled it?
1: Yes.
0: Can you just tell us anything?
1: Yes. Let's say if you are having a broken bucket, you can ask. We have factories that recycle those products. If you have a broken bucket, all these plastic rubbers, you don't need to go and dump them. You need to pack it in a sack. Maybe when you feel that the sack is filled, there are some places they sell all these aluminum things. I think you go to that place, you sell it to them. They know what to do with it better. They will take it to the company. Some companies will buy it from them, recycle it, and use it to produce a new product. Or keep using it.
0: You know, and it.
2: 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I greet you now on I welcome all of you to today's entertainment gist. That always been to you from your Mixed Radio Station, Instant Binoculars Radio Uromi. I am your host, Miss Judike, in case you're tuning in for the first time. Yes, Namide back of MISC. We promise you say every day I gonna bring you the updates, all the latest happenings for the side of entertainment industry. You know why? Information and power, I get as you say. This they happen for this Niger where me and you there, you know, hear them. And you can't hear them as rumors. So, I got you covered when it comes to entertainment story, entertainment gist. So, my people, before I give you the full package, as it day on my table today, as the HOT, make we sharply go on a short musical break. A very snappy one. Please stay glued to your radio set. Because why? You're gonna enjoy every bit of today's entertainment gist. Now, promise be that one. I'll be right back.

short musical break. The refresh story first being forwarded on my table today. It says, old video of Judy Austin denying dating Yola Edoche while married to her first husband pops up. Recorder yesterday at the gist about this Nollywood actress, where be Judy Austin, and the ex-husband, Mr. Austin. Mr. Austin go for podcast, you know, interview, go the, you know, answer some questions where many, many people don't they ask, especially bloggers, since where Yola Edoche married Judy Austin. And it was alleged that Judy Austin was married to this man, will be Mr. Austin, and she still bears the name even now that she still married this Nollywood actor, baby Yola Edoche. So many, many questions don't they, people they ask, say, could it be that Mr. Austin they treat the Judy bad? Now why she can't leave the marriage, go marry Yola Edoche? And as you marry Yola Edoche, the first wife will be May Edoche, can't come up for marriage, go fight for divorce. Her reason is that she don't want to be numbered in her own marriage. Marriage where she starts when the man had nothing. Now her reason be that one. Say she stay with this man, where be Yola Edoche, when they were struggling. And now we say life don't be soft. Another woman can't enter the picture. May they can't start and count them. Say this is the first wife, this is the second wife. Say she no want to be numbered, she can't come up for the marriage. So many people don't ask questions since about why you'll marry another man's wife. So yesterday, where I tell Una say the ex-husband with Mr. Austin can't go interview podcast for Bunch Podcast. Now that place now he can't answer many, many questions. He did tell everybody how everything started, where I tell Una yesterday. So today the info, the update concerning that one be say, you know, say social media no they forget to. And that is one thing I like about this era of social media, you deal like this. Something will happen about 20 years now, when you do. Now, why they always tell people advice where they use it, where they use this social media, make it they careful. You know why? Because the life where they live today, as they post it out there, if that life no day worthy of emulation, or the life where your children no go day, you know, happy about when they see them in the future, no leave them, no even post them there. Because tomorrow, social media go dig it up. If anything will concern you pop up again, they go dig that old video. Now, when thing happened to this Judy Austin, immediately they post the broadcast, but the Bunch Podcast come post it where Mr. Austin go. The thing come the trend everywhere. So because of that, now social media go dig deep, go dig out a video where Judy Austin will be Yola Edoche's second wife now. The old video where she did deny, say she know the date Yola Edoche, you get? Because even as the husband talked for that interview where you go, it they tell people, say, everything was just like, you know, a dream. It just started like mad joke like this. Each time that they watch movies together as husband and wife. And Yola Edoche come be like the movie now, I can't feature Yola Edoche for that movie. Judy go start today, talk so many things about the man, say, like that kind of thing. Now I do like this man, too fine, he like acting and it's a big art, all those kinds. Imagine your wife for instance, a married man, imagine your wife praise another man in your front, like your presence. Well, how you go feel now? Waiting Judy Austin they always do that time to the husband, maybe Mr. Austin. And all of a sudden, the thing where started as normal or mere admiration come metamorphose to a length where him, where Mr. Austin, no fit control him again. You know, the chick come marry the wife. The man they cry yesterday for that interview. So because of this thing now, because now the matter where they trend like this for everywhere for social media, now be this one, the whole video come surface. Judy Austin, they tell everybody that time where they ask him, say, wait, you they date this Yola Edoche? Say no, he they deny him. But last he come marry him. Now, people they ask, where till she got to talk now as the video come outside. Now they say they don't even they date since. Even when she they admire the man for television, she even they date him because she herself now actress she be. Maybe they see for location allegedly. So still on that matter of Mr. Austin and the ex-wife will be Judy, Gege can they react, they tell everybody say no,
So, you know, no one can take your partner. Now, when saying Gege talk today be that one concerning the matter, because everybody with VM, we I don't see for social media, they talk one thing. Say, now, waiting man do man. Say, why another man go just on the broad daylight come carry your wife, waka, go to marry him. And you they see them, oh, you know where they live, oh. And your children too, the waka carry everything they go, left the man stranded. And up till now, Mr. Austin never even marry another woman. You get now waiting they pay the man. You need to see how this man will. They just they cry for that place when you go that interview. They in fact the video was trending. In fact, it's still trending everywhere till now. So you on your own end, wait till you guys to talk concerning this matter, because. You know, one thing about this story is that it's not about a normal day-to-day story where they happen. This one is that the man, some people call me like, maybe the man still loves the wife, you get? And maybe now why he never married till now. And what is even the possibility that the woman go even agree go back to the man? Now, the major problem be that one, Omo. They say, well, how another finish show? Now this one I take no arm or see and say wahala. You know they finish. To the next before, wait there on my table today. He said I can never marry a Nigerian. DJ Kupi reviews why after experience with ex. This one be Nigerian disc jockey and the media personality where they call DJ Kupi. Now she can post them today about you know. About her experience with her ex-boyfriend or ex-lover. Because of that experience now, where she gets with the ex-lover, she can't vow, say she no go ever in her life, even dream of where she married a Nigerian man. Where did they happen? Just like what did happen the other time, with some Nigerian guys, can't they go outside, they marry Ghanaian ladies. Some people some Nigerian ladies, single ones, can't even they post, they react, say the thing no good. Say if you leave the Nigerian ladies now, go marry Ghanaian ladies. So who go marry on her own lady? Now, this Nigeria, this DJ Kupi now can't even they tell us say he no go marry a Nigerian man. And it can't be like say she get many admirers. Many people will like her, many guys will like her. When they happen, why you can't talk that one? And she mean him as she talk him. And it can't be because of her, how the ex-boyfriend take, treat him and everything. Not be saying treat him so bad though. But the thing is that, according to this DJ Kupi, he say he no just think whether the guy like him to that extent of, settling down with her. And every time he'll just be like, when I go meet your dad? When I go meet your dad? And some people, as you post them, can't they think maybe some people go like her because she get money and her papa to get money. You get? So, if this kind of thing happens like this, if it be like maybe the guy, they always want to go and meet their dad, so it's just because of the money. So, because of that, now she now can make her own decision. Say she no go marry a Nigerian. Or more, waiting what's gonna happen to all her admirers out there. So that one, I don't know how they go take handle, but now I shall not say they go deal with it. So my people, to the next thing for we are carrying on today. It says, I become selfish for my happiness. Lady removed her fallopian tubes. This one now about a South African lady, when they're 34 years old. She go remove her fallopian tube. So my people, this one, ladies, actually women, they understand it be that. Some men actually, they know, what to be this fallopian tube. Now, where baby they did for belle. If fallopian tube not the woman belle, the woman no feel conceived, not to even talk of, bearing children. Now the fallopian tube, except say, miracle happen. So this medical doctor, actually, she's a medical doctor. Medical officer actually, she can't remove her fallopian tube. And she posted it on social media where she did celebrate, say, very soon I go reach 1 year. She go celebrate the anniversary, say, she do what? She remove her fallopian tube and she's happy about it. She says she did happy that she's living her life, like she's fulfilling her dream. When she did 18 years, she'd always dream of doing that kind of thing. She don't want born children for this life. You see?
You see this life, they say life no balance, and that not true. Not true, because some people they cry, say they no see children born. Yes, even some married women, some family, they cry. And some people, they still have the privilege, or I don't know, but they just want to live that child-free life. They no one born pikin. So, how you take see this kind of decision, my people? Because for me, honestly, I don't know where to go. I don't know how I go talk about Sha. Anything when you talk, I know sure say matter for her because she dey happy. She no be regret anything. Nothing where people go talk now, the way she take post them. Even as people they comment, it not really concern them. She just dey happy say she no fit born pikin again for this life. She no even want born children. And she never ever married. Hey, this life, eh? Some people problem, eh? It just dey like 96. Even if you turn it upside down, it still remain down 96. So my people, right about now, let's go on a musical break. Yes, I promise today give you melody, entertainment, and music, because music and entertainment they go together. Enjoy that with melody. I'll be right back.

break. So the next thing for Wade on my table today, it says, if you don't give me money, you don't love me. Actress Miriam Ogbonna. This one, they come from a Nollywood actress, where they call Miriam Ogbonna. She they share her views on love. Econ they review, say, monetary gifts, now the only way where a man feel proof, say, in love him. For those people who be the, where they always talk about, say, love and money, they're different. Like, say, like, according to them, say, not be person will give you the money, now I love you. So this particular Nollywood actress, she they tell us, say, she love money, and not be only say she love money. Say, if you don't give her money, it means as a guy, as a man, where she they date or where she know, that means you no love her. Hear her reason. She talk him, she can't explain, I'm saying, because money, they very, very difficult to make. It they hard to make money. You know how they make money, where you know go suffer. Just reason them. Anyhow, they get money for this life, they suffer, they make them. So that money where you suffer, get for you to remove it, give someone. Now, person where you love, now you go give that money. Now, how her own logic take answer? She said, if you don't give her money, no love her. Because for you to give her money where you suffer, make, now you say you love her. And she said, she no go feed date anybody when they give her money. Some people come, they criticize, or actually, they come with their different kind of comments under her post. Some they tell themselves, actually say, wait till she talk makes sense. Some say that love, like money, is not a proof that someone loves you. You get. So everybody with their own understanding or notion of what is love. But the most important thing is say, anyone where they work for you, make you shall follow up. Because the way she talk am now, which means now what did she they do and did they work for them? Just like what I always tell people, that this Nollywood, this celebrity they do this kind of thing, it they work for them. You can post them for social media. That means that you self go do and it go work for you. Now your own life you go try to live. All this copy and paste, you get as it be. So that is the update concerning waiting. Nollywood actress will be Miriam Ogbonna talk about her own love lifestyle. So my people, moving forward to the last thing for where I carry come today at the day on my table. Before we go come up for the studio for the other programs to continue, it says Alex Ekubo wasn't going to glory. Daddy Freeze defense wearing black to actor's funeral. This one just a media personality where they call Daddy Freeze yesterday record and they just about this same thing where this Daddy Freeze talk about the disease. The Nollywood actor went by where be Alex Ekubo. Daddy Freeze they tell people yesterday say that some musicians, some Nigerian gospel artists, them. He mentioned Mercy Chinwo, he mentioned Nathaniel Bassey. Say Nathaniel Bassey, he no fit perform miracle, made the actor no punk by, he later allow him. Upon all the miracle, he'd always post for social media, say he'd perform online. Another one, he can't talk. People see the car, the topic, they go everywhere for social media. Today, they talk another one. He dropped that bombshell. Today, they drop another one concerning the same Alex Ekubo. What did they talk about? Now, they close where they wear go do the service of song for them. You get? Say, why they go wear white? Because if you watch the video, you see they are white, they go. And Daddy Freeze, they talk, say, if they against them wearing white, say, wearing white to funeral or to go be with disease, it no good. Say, the person no go in glory, like the person is not going to rest. I don't even know where this guy get this idea or how he know the reason why he can't talk about now waiting himself feel is the right thing to do. That if person by you won't go burial, be with people like the normal uniform where they supposed to wear, be black and black, so that the person will go and rest in peace. Honestly, this is my first time hearing this. So you were there listening to DGs today, how you take see I'm waiting that the Freeze talk. It makes sense, Abby, it don't make sense. But sha, all the entertainment story, even though it don't make sense to your own self, sha throw away the no sense and collect the one where gay sense inside. So my people, now here I go match the break for today's entertainment gist. And I want to say thank you so much for listening.
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I remain your host, Miss Judy K. Have a lovely day.

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1: Social media feels like the world's wild west, Hada. The good, the bad, and the malicious. 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It's harder than ever to tell fact from fiction, truth from trend, and news from noise. But not anymore. Because now the people have a voice in it. 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

0: 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You are now connected. Right.
1: Mother, stop crying. 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Yes, we forgive.

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1: Social media feels like the world's wild west, Hada. The good, the bad, and the malicious. 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

0: Alive Chapel joyfully invites you to the consecration and enthronement of our bishop-elect, Rev. 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
0: 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The church auditorium, in Tieo's Overroad, behind Yorkville Resort.

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Join us, the Igbo Community Network. We are all connected forever.

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3: 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I am Big Billy. First from the local sport, Edo Queens Football Club have emerged as the 2026 champions of the Nigerian Women Football League after finishing top of the Super Six competition on Sunday in Port Harcourt, River State. In their final game against Bayelsa Queens, Edo Queens secured a 0-0 draw, enough to finish with 10 points from 5 matches. In a separate news, Super Eagles winger Ademola Lookman is reportedly open to join

0: Turkish champions Galatasaray provided the club can reach an agreement with Atletico Madrid over a transfer fee. In another development, Manchester United Ahmed Diallo struck in the 90th minute as Ivory Coast turned Ecuador in their huge support to edge a tight affair 1-0 in their World Cup opener on Sunday. This is the Beat of Sport from Asian Binoculars Radio. I am Big Billy saying, do have a lovely day and God bless you all.
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few, he backed it up with money. She explained that gifting a crush or lover money is a way of expressing love because making money is difficult. On her ex handle, the actress wrote, "If you don't give me money, I will never ever agree that you love or like me." In a separate news, Nollywood actress and filmmaker Funmi Arelewa has opened up about her emotional struggles. The actress said she is exhausted from dealing with betrayal. Arelewa opened up in a post shared via her social media handle, where she cried out, says, "I'm tired for the first time. I am tired of it. Agbero money ta koni. Every time, every year, it took me years to heal from betrayal and childhood trauma." To wrap up the entertainment news, a quick recap of the headlines again. If you don't give me money, you don't love me. Actress Miriam Ogbonna, "I am tired." Nollywood actress Funmi Arelewa opens up on emotional struggles. This is our video today on

Yeah, welcome to ASAM Binoculars Radio is Business News. The headlines: crude oil prices fall as US-Iran peace deal boosts global equities. Dangote Refinery cuts West Africa fuel import volumes. I am Edna Fowers. Now the business news in details. Oil prices tumbled and stocks soared on Monday after the United States and Iran said they had reached a deal to end their war that will reopen the Strait of Hormuz, sending a wave of relief to global markets. The two sides confirmed an announcement from mediator Pakistan, with a signing ceremony set to take place in Switzerland on June 19th, bringing an end to 3 months of conflict that has sent energy prices soaring and revived fears of another inflation spike. Meanwhile, the ramp-up of the Dangote Petroleum Refinery has triggered a sharp decline in clean petroleum products imports into West Africa, cutting tanker flows and reshaping regional shipping routes, according to a report by S&P Global. Data from S&P Global accommodates at sea

0: showed that West African imports of tin refined products dropped to 765,000 barrels per day in May from 997,000 barrels per day in April, representing a 23% decline. With this, we end the business news from Eastern Binoculars Radio. I am Edna Forrest. Thank you for listening. Have yourself a pleasant day.
1: 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First, the headlines. South Africa reassures Nigerian travelers amid security concerns. U.S. Iran set to sign peace deal Friday. My name is Joseph Osamu Igonre, and now the news in details. The South African Consulate General in Lagos has reassured Nigerian travelers, investors, and tourism stakeholders that South Africa remains a safe and welcoming destination following reports of cancelled or revised travel bookings linked to recent protests and alleged incidents involving foreign nationals in some parts of the country. In a statement issued on Monday, the consulate said it was concerned about disruptions to travel plans by Nigerians following reports of unrest in some South African cities. In a separate update, the United States and Iran have reached a tentative agreement to end their month-long conflict, with both sides expected to formally sign a peace deal in Switzerland on Friday. The proposed agreement includes the cessation of military operations, the reopening of the Strait of Hormuz, and the lifting of the U.S. naval blockade on Iranian ports. To wrap up news across the globe, a look at the headlines here again. South African reassures Nigerian travelers amid security concerns. U.S. Iran said to sign peace deal Friday. And that is the size of it on News Across the Globe. My name is Joseph Osamu Igunwari once again. Have a great day and stay positive. Welcome to the religious segment on Eastern Binoculars Radio. First, the headlines. Pope to grandparents and elderly. God's loving eyes are upon you at all times. Pope Leo. Nostra Aetate took a firm stand against anti-Semitism. My name is Joseph Osayamo Igunwari, and all the news and details. Through the prophet Isaiah, the Lord promises that he will never forget any of us. He assures us that he has engraved our faces on the palm of his hand, and that his love is greater than a mother's love for a child. This comforting reminder was offered at the beginning of Pope Leo XIV's message for the sixth ward day of grandparents and the elderly, to be heard on the fourth Sunday of July on the theme, I Will Never Forget You, which the Vatican released yesterday. In a separate news, recognizing the inherent dignity of all men and women, Nostra Aetate took a firm stand against anti-Semitism and declared that the Church rejects all forms of discrimination or harassment because of race, color, condition of life, or religion. Pope Leo XIV gave this reminder when meeting with representatives of the United Jewish Appeal Foundation Federation of New York on Monday morning at the Vatican. The Holy Father welcomed them, recalling that the organization serves as an instrument of global Jewish philanthropy, providing humanitarian aid and social services to vulnerable populations, including the poor, refugees, the elderly, and people with disability in New York, Israel, and in more than 70 other countries. To wrap up news across the globe, the headlines again. And that is the size of it on the religious news today. Thank you for joining. Have a pleasant day.
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1: Hello and welcome to Eastern Binoculars Radio. It's your weather forecast for Rurumi, Eastern Northeast local government predicted by Emeti State. My name is G. Chris. By 12 a.m. in the morning, there will be an overcast sky of 79 degrees Celsius or relative humidity of 94%. And by 1 a.m. in the morning, there will be a cloudy sky of 79 degrees Celsius or relative humidity of 95%. And by 2 a.m. in the morning, there will be an overcast sky of 77 degrees Celsius, a relative humidity of 95%. And by 4 a.m. in the morning, there will be a cloudy sky of 79 degrees Celsius, a relative humidity of 94%.
3: And by 5 a.m. in the morning, there will be an overcast sky of 75 degrees Celsius with relative humidity of 95%. And by 6 a.m. in the morning, there will be a cloudy sky of 75 degrees Celsius with relative humidity of 96%. And by 9 a.m. in the morning, there will be a light rain of 82 degrees Celsius with relative humidity of 83%. And by 2 p.m. in the afternoon, there will be an air of 88 degrees Celsius with relative humidity of 74%. And by 5 p.m. in the afternoon, there will be a thunderstorm of 84 degrees Celsius with relative humidity of 89%. And by 8 p.m. in the evening, there will be a rain of 79 degrees Celsius with relative humidity of 94%. And by 9 p.m. in the evening, there will be an overcast sky of 77 degrees Celsius with relative humidity of 95%. And the temperature will be steady right through 11 p.m. in the evening with its relative humidity of 96%. And the sun will rise by 6:22 a.m. in the morning, and the sun will set by 6:43 p.m. in the evening. And that will be that in the weather forecast for Urumi, Esan, Northeast Local Government, presented by Metro State. 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
2: Hey, you want to say, my mom, no, say, no, never tell ya.

Hallelujah. He reigns in this place. Tell somebody he reigns. We honor him, God. Hallelujah tonight. Our God, he reigns in majesty.

Football Club have emerged champions of the 2026 Nigerian Women Football League after finishing top of the Super Six tournament on Sunday in Port Harcourt, Rivers State. In their final match against Bayelsa Queen, Edo Queen secured a goalless draw, enough to see the title with 10 points from 5 games. The Benin-based side won 3 matches, draw 1 and lost 1. Coincidentally, Edo Queens won their first title in 2024, when they also sealed the title with a 1-1 draw against Bayelsa Queen. This year, Bayelsa Queens also finished on 10 points, but ended second on goal difference. Nasarawa Amazon, who defeated Edo Queens in the opening game, finished third with 8 points after playing out a goalless draw against Rivers Angels, who ended the tournament in fourth place. The third game of the final day between FC Urobo and Abia Angels ended 1-1, with the Angels finishing fifth on 4 points, while FC Urobo placed sixth with 3 points. Speaking to correspondent, Edo Queens coach Moses Aduku commended his players for their resilience throughout the tournament. He noted that despite starting their campaign with a defeat to Nasarawa Amazon,

benefit of the state, he said. He also thanked Governor Mode Okpebholo for the opportunity to serve, assuring him that he would continue to give his best in the role. In another info, president of the Super Eagles Supporters Club, Vincent Okumagba, has attributed Nigeria's failure to qualify for the ongoing 2026 FIFA World Cup to poor handling of the team during the qualifying campaign. Nigeria is not among the 48 nations competing at the World Cup, extending the Super Eagles' absence from football's biggest stage after also missing out on the 2022 edition in Qatar. Reflecting on disappointment, Okumagba said the tournament commencement without the Super Eagles has been painful for Nigerian supporters, especially given the historic nature of the competition being jointly hosted by three countries. The World Cup has started without our darling team, the Super Eagles. It hurt so badly because this is a time supporters look forward to. It is even more painful because this is the first time three countries will be hosting the competition, he said in a statement.

Bar urged the Super Eagles to learn from the experience and approach future qualification campaign with greater urgency. We are not there yet, but I think valuable lessons have been learned, and I will urge the team to amass points as early as possible in the next qualifying

hockey race. The absence of three-time African champion has also been felt among supporters, whose colorful presence and energetic backing have become a familiar feature at major international tournaments. Now some of us are just there supporting any team from Africa that we feel we love. The world will miss us, the world will miss our song, he added. Following their outing in recent friendly matches, the team is currently ranked 3rd in Africa and 26th in the world. And with that info, I shall quickly observe a break, and when I'm back, I'll be giving you more info on the program. Please stay glued to your radio set, I don't touch that dial. Big Billy will be right back after this break.

All right, I welcome you back from that break. And if you are just joining in, this is Sport Review with Big Billy right here in the building. The presidential candidate of the Nigerian Democratic Congress for the 2027 general election, Peter Obi, has lauded Afrobeat star David Adeleke, popularly known as Davido, for leveraging his global platform at the 2026 FIFA World Cup countdown concert to protest persistent insecurity and mass adoption in Nigeria.

them home. The widow wore jacket bearing names of adopted pupils, teachers in Nigeria for World Cup countdown performance. The widow impactful gesture is drawing global attention to Nigerian security challenges, warrant commendation. Prominently displayed the name of school children who had been held captive for an extended period, advocating for their safe return. By utilizing his international platform, the widow effectively highlighted Nigerian security crisis transcending mere entertainment, Obi wrote. The former Anambra State governor added that the state of insecurity across the Federation merits urgent international scrutiny, especially given what he described as the government's inability to address the situation. Obi, who had earlier lamented the Super Eagles' absence from the 2026 World Cup, maintained that Nigeria's failure to qualify for the tournament was not due to a shortage of raw sporting skills, noting how Nigerians are involved in the tournament through global music performance and by representing other countries on the field of play. And lastly, on Esa Barocula's Radio Sport Review today, Real Madrid announced the signing of Spanish defender Mike Cucurella from Chelsea on Monday for a fee reported to be €55 million. Real Madrid and Chelsea have reached an agreement for the transfer of the player Cucurella, who joined our club for the next season until June 30, 2032, said Los Blancos in a statement. The 27-year-old left-back joined Chelsea from Brighton in 2022 after coming through La Liga Champions Barcelona Academy and moving to Cardiff.

defender Ibrahim Konte at the end of his contract at Anfield and have been linked with Bruno Silva and Inter Milan Dejan Damifis. Chelsea finished 10th in the Premier League last season in a disappointing campaign, with Cucurella critical of the decision to sack Ernesto Maresca in January. Cucurella had 2 years left on his deal at Stamford Bridge, where he won the Club World Cup and UEFA Conference League in 2025. And with that info, I have come to the close of Asian Biroclass Radio Sport Review today, and I hope you enjoyed every bit of it. Please stay glued to your radio set and don't touch the dial. Big Billy saying, do have a lovely day and God bless you all.

0: And hello everyone, you are listening to ASAM Binoculars Radio 105.1 Uremiedo State, Nigeria. And this is the SDG Hour with the core members of ASAM Northeast Local Government. I am Kopa Oluwabiyi Falodun. I'm not here alone today, I'm here with my colleague
1: Kopa

0: Hi, thank you very much for staying tuned with us. You are still listening to the SDG Hour hosted by the core members of ASUN Northeast Local Government. And we already, you know, stated our topic earlier, our topic of discourse, which is on proper waste disposal. So, our guest on today's show, we have something juicy to talk about. I know that you have been in Uromi for, you know, for some few weeks now, and I want to ask you, since you've been in Uromi as a 7 core member, how do you dispose of your waste? Have you found it very easy to dispose your waste when you want to?
1: Okay, thank you, our listeners. Let me just say, I've been serving in Uromi for quite some weeks now, and seriously, I'm just trying to be honest, I find it difficult to dispose my refuse because there is no refuse dump around. In a society, it's supposed to, at least, there should be a refuse dump at least in every corners of the road, because you can wake up anytime, pick your dustbin,

0: to the refuse them and put it first in a situation where you can't find all those things, it will be difficult for you to dispose your refuse. And I've been burning my refuse. That's the gospel truth. And most times when you burn these things, it's not all the parts of the refuse that get burned. Some of them will not burn, and some of them, when breeze blow, when the wind blows, the blow will just carry them to the gutters, and which can cause blockage in the gutters, and which might block our pipeline, causing flood in our environment.
1: I know that you're very enthusiastic about this topic. Thank you very much. I don't even want you to go into the details so much. You've given me a very good startup. When I came to Uromitu, I found it very hard to dispose my refuse. And at first, my landlady burns it for me, but after some time, because some people were complaining, we don't want refuse in this place. So I found it hard to dispose of my refuse. But there's something that you said that really stood out for me. There is no proper dump site in all of Uromi where, the truck, the waste management body, can come and pick those refuse and take it to the appropriate place. So people just dump their refuse anywhere. And there was something that you said that really, I think highlights my day. When you burn your refuse, not everything gets burnt properly. Yeah. And like you said, wind would come, carry some away, and before you know it, there's pollution, there's dirt all over the environment. Now, to be honest, I think I found it very, very beautiful that you said that it causes flooding. Do you want to highlight or expand on the whole flooding thing?
0: Okay. Talking about flooding, when it comes to flooding, I believe many of us knows what causes flooding in our environment. When all these deaths are being blocked by blocked our sewage passage, it will have to cause flooding. Just for example, there was a time I was just walking on the road. I saw some children in the night. They had to dump their deaths on the road. Before I could turn to call them, they just ran away. All those things, when rain had to fall, all those deaths will now go and block the passage of water. And when all those things done, or when all those things are being done, our gutters will be blocked. There will be no means for the water to flow, and all those things can cause flooding. And when there is flooding in our environment, it's not good for our health, number one. It's not good for the environment. It causes air pollution, number one, because if you are going to a place where there is flooding, you will have to, most times, all these bike drivers that drive carelessly, they will have to throw someone inside the flood, and that will not be good. Imagine as a copper, I am dressed going for my CDS or going for an important occasion with my uniform. A bike driver will not have to form me inside one flood like that. Ah, it's awkward now. So please, my fellow Uromi coppers and my fellow Uromi people, I believe we should do more better. When we do add our debts, we should do well to package it very well. And the government should help us.

0: and the water is supposed to pass through that gutter. When you dump your refuse inside that gutter, do you know what happens? What happens is that the water will want to look for you another route apart from the route that it's supposed to pass. So you've blocked the way the water is supposed to pass through. What would the water go and do? The water will look for another way to pass through. What you now realize is the road is torn. I think that this is my own personal experience here, but I've seen more bad roads than I have ever seen in my entire life, just because people don't properly dispose their refuse. And when you don't dispose it, you see that the brain will be trying to move, the brain will be trying to like to flow, you know, and when it's not flowing seamlessly, it looks for another route, and before you know it, there's a tear on the road, and before you know it, the road is bad. And when rain falls and you put your you know, some people when rain falls, some people, that is where they will now go and throw their refuse in the gutter. Yes. You know, they say that the rain is going to wash it away. There is no place the rain is washing it to. The rain is causing another havoc in another community, in another place.
1: Yes.
0: So you cannot just say that

0: the rain would fall, and you know the rain would take the dirt away, the dirt to where, to another community. That's where you say that when rain, after rain finished falling, after the rain has fallen, you see that there is a lot of dirt
1: around
0: on the road.

0: the right what? Dump site. That is how we can even make the environment.
1: Even as a market woman or even as an office woman, if you are going to, or you can actually carry your debt when you get to a proper refuse dump, you can easily throw your debt and go your way than trying to accumulate it when the debt is now big. You find it difficult to dispose it. At the end of the day, it will cost you burning it, and at the end of the day, the whole debt will not burn, and it's causing problem to us. It's causing problem to our health. It's causing it's damaging our roads, and it is not also good in all ramification.
0: Thank you. I would say one thing even before we round, you know, up. There was something in my mind that I even wanted to talk about, that not all waste products are actually waste products. What do I mean by that? There's some things that we dispose, yeah, that you can actually use again. You can recycle them. So to minimize the waste products, or to minimize our waste, there are products that we use, nylon bags, that we can actually use again, so that we can lessen the waste that we're bringing to our environment. Is there anything that you have in your house that initially, maybe it's something that it's for something else, and later you used it for another thing, you recycled it?
1: Yes.
0: Can you just tell us anything?
1: Yes. Let's say, if you are having a broken bucket, you can ask. We have factories that recycle those products. If you have a broken bucket, all these plastic rubbers, you don't need to go and dump them. You need to pack it in a sack. Maybe when you feel that the sack is filled, there are some places they sell all these aluminum things. I think you go to that place, you sell it to them. They know what to do with it better. They will take it to the company. Some companies will buy it from them, recycle it, and use it to produce a new product. We'll keep using it.
0: You know, and even

0: Hello, my better country people. A special greeting and a lovely welcome to everybody when they hear the sound of my voice on top of Asian Binoculars Radio on this beautiful day. I don't come back again for the program when they call my people, my people. At this program, you dey hear I'm from your number one radio station, Asian Binoculars Radio. And my name still remains Big Billy. With me for the building today, I come there with Mrs. Joy. And together, now we're going to run this program today. Mrs. Joy, make you greet our people.
1: What's up, people? How we doing? Some of our officers say, if he didn't day, he didn't day. And I do well.
0: Okay, my better country people, that is the sweet voice of Mrs. Joy, Naibi Dad, and she just shower her greeting to everybody. But before we go continue with the program, make we sharply go on a musical break. When we come back, we will continue on with the rest of the program.

Okay, I welcome everybody back from that break. And if you are just joining in, this is program we will call My People, when they reach you from the stable of Asian Binoculars Radio. Today for the program, we get very important issue when we want to talk about. Although, a lot of people have been saying one or two things about this issue. But you know, for the fact that the problem is still there, we will continue to speak about it so as to create awareness, so as to enlighten the people on how they go fit, they move well, so as everything will be okay. The program we will talk about today, the

should come be insecurity. Yes, some people go say, they don't come again with insecurity. Yes, so insecurity never finish. Now, it don't even be like sun, or it be like rain. Anyhow, when it be, one must come in a day. If rain don't fall, definitely sun go shine. So now, so the matter of insecurity come be. But today, we will not go to dive into who do well, the governor will not do well, the president do this one, not do that one. No. We want to talk to our people about how they go fit, they live well for the environment. So as to ensure that if anything they shop.

0: point, but very minimal, you understand?
1: Yeah.
0: Very, very rare occasions. But these days, like you talk, it be like sun and rain. One must happen. If rain don't fall, sun go shine, you understand? Now, so all these, the measures now, when people need to put in place, eh? Now, first of all, they're conscious of the environment.
1: Exactly.
0: I not say make more for your house, go they look for people in their houses, or no. At least as you do your own house, try observe the movements as to when some people for your area say they enter. Try observe some

0: for energy.
1: Include traditional percussion for cultural identity.
2: Eye of false alarm or false news. Then they keep people past this insecurity step when they happen. Because something no happen, no. But you just see people running haters, what is it? They say. You know, go see who talk am. They say they just do something for that place. No. You will see people running unnecessarily. This scare of insecurity, it don't make sense. If we can't continue like this, security operatives will not take the news seriously. They won't, because they will say, "Nah, so they done before." And that not so they done before, something serious might be happening, but there will be no response. You understand? Now, also, what's me go see advice, eh? You know, say normally, it is registered in our own custom, say, any form of celebration. Sorry, it gets some particular celebrations when they do. They go, they shoot cannons.
3: Yeah.
2: What they call it for? It's an OCCOTO. When they go, they shoot them. We know, say, those cannons are they in line with some traditional celebrations. Now, it is not Christmas, it is not Easter, it is not New Year. You hear the sound of knockout. You will not know whether you will run, or be you will stay hard. Why? Because some of these things, we don't they abuse them. You understand? In civilized world, cannons or knockout of fireworks. Now mostly during festivities that they do them. But in Nigeria, those when you get the one that shoots remain for New Year and Christmas now. When they like, you know, you can't know whether you go run, you don't know whether you go sit down. Why? Because some things more than other. Now, since we don't wait for government people, we don't tire. Make we by ourselves, talk to ourselves. You be papa, you be mama. You know, see your picking get knockout. Collect and keep them. If you go feel dispose them without you not shoot them. You understand? Because those things now, what thing they create? I don't ask these days. A problem of people say they say. If you say make a scatter now, you like that. Back. People don't run. Go they create and then you say they should go for that side though. Whereas it is not gone. You understand? I bet make we try and make sure say all these things, some of these things, people don't know if we do all. At least make we try and do about 50% of these things to curb insecurity matter another way.
3: Okay, my wonderful country people, the one when I want to join now be, first of all, make we be security conscious, irrespective of where you day, whether at home, marketplace, place of work, in fact, generally where.

0: Wherever you find yourself, be security conscious. If you are a driver, as you are driving home, use your side mirror. Be security conscious. Because these days, some people go, they drive, they go, they press phone. Even if person pull one for road, you know, before you will realize that there is a block in front of you.
1: Don't that.
0: You don't they track bush, not because you don't enter. You already tracking. You don't they track for inside bush. So, because that is how most of these people operate.
1: Mm.
0: So, if you are driving, drop your phone. In fact, a guy waiting to take the hang phone for inside motor that enables you to pick up and put it on speaker or on voice while you are driving so that you can still concentrate on the road. But people, they get them for their car plenty. That's why even if you they drive, person call you because it might be an emergency. The person if see you drive past, the person already get information, say something they happen for front. The person is trying to warn you beforehand. That's why sometimes even when you are driving, there are need to pick call, but do it in the right manner. Not because I know they tell you say if you get phone, make you they pick call, they drive at the same time. No.
2: Powering voices, building stars, connecting the world.

0: You never can know or you never can tell why person they call you. Mm-hmm. Pick the phone, put on voice. As you are driving, even person when they bash it can talk, you go still enter the phone.
1: Yes.
0: So the major reason why I'm saying this so that you will concentrate on where you are going and the environment in which you are at that particular point. Because if you put your phone for ear, first of all, now that phone now it can't be the major thing when you day after.
1: Yes.
0: So not the Nigerians, they go see you and watch movie. I trust my people. But what I'm trying to say is that in order for us to be security conscious, it is good for every driver to have that thing. If you feel that, okay, make I not go, they spend money, because this administration, they choke everybody. If your phone, they ring, no pick on while you are driving, so that you can focus on your environment. That one are one. If you drive come house, make you look well. And some gate men, then, hi, they know just they try. Before they go even enter gates, you don't they push. It is the truth. And some of them, if you drive in, finish. Before they go even close gates, another problem. They are not just smart enough, but at the end of the day, let us be security conscious. And another one, when I want to join, it get people when they say, if they don't hear one thing, they don't spread and they go. Whether not true to, not false to, they don't talk and they go. Now, a lot of people don't fear and say, they don't kidnap children for your state. They even write a letter say, or some message come say, children for your state. Already some parents know they carry the children go school again. Because that's here now, don't they? Nobody really want to be in that position. Because the parents of those children now, food not be the anything when they think about
1: not
0: it.
1: Not already here, don't they? Already the thing don't follow their stand. Because even after last week, it was school time. I see my neighbor. When the paper passed, none of us felt that I move for streets. Later, I see if they go, if they drive, come on, now come hold on now, what? You see, you just got to hear now. So they say they want carry children from schools. I say, madam, you calm down. That kind of thing. There was no news like that. You understand? And nothing of such is happening. Why? False news. That thing it make parents raid some schools last week, go remove their children. Why? Because somebody somewhere was just sitting comfortably and was releasing false rumors. Una do we?
0: So you, as a parent, if you hear something, make you try and verify. At least, in fact, it will be of a very bad behavior as a parent for you not to have the contact of the school administration.
1: Yes.
0: At this point in time, if you not get the principal number, you should have the VC number. At least, or one of the teachers, or one of the workers. When I mean workers, not be those one way, go come, do cleaning, come out to re-workers of the institution. If possible, the re-owner, the school administrator itself, get a number. If there's anything, make call.
1: Confirm.
0: For the year, Jemida Corello. Make call. Instead of you running, at the end of the day, you go right into gutter. Another problem. First of all, make call.
1: Oh, because
0: no

0: they should step up. For how long are we going to continue to live in fear? There are some states in Nigeria now, and there are some local governments. People don't come up for house. A whole community, everybody in that community don't back that because of fear of unknown.
1: Mm-hmm.
0: You don't know when they are coming. If they come, you don't even. And the worst part, even if you call for rescue, nothing. So my country people, you know they say, if some people go say back, but why you I'm more back. Until this insecurity we don't tackle it completely, everybody should be vigilant. Be security conscious. If you're there in an environment and you know say the environment something not too clear, it is better you move away. If I get some people now, they go just sit down. They are just there. Even if person throw stone for their back, they don't know. You shouldn't be like that at this point in time. So that if anything stop, you should even know how and where you go hide yourself before people go come say, oh yeah, come or we'll be rescue team or any other thing. I beg my country people, now wait till we get to talk for this program today.
1: Also, like Big Billy talking just now, make we dey verify information first, you understand? Not be waiting we just see online, we go the carry. We go just take hook, line and sinker. No. You see, some of these social media celebrities are waiting according. They are not helping matters, you understand? What within the what they don't see, some they just want to create content, some they just want to trend. You understand? So make we not just swallow everything we see online like that. Make we just first of all try to verify. And the parents, when you do other hurry hurry waka last week because of that first rumor, I beg, we're not taking it easy. By the grace of God, when God don't protect us, reach for this side, it won't be like that. Now, no, carry our children. By God's grace, we're not doing it.
0: Okay, my beautiful country people, now the message we will carry come for the program today, and I hope you enjoyed every bit of it. Mrs. Joy, thank you so much for all your contribution, all the advice when you gave our beloved listeners. My name is Sirime Big Billy, and by the special grace of God, we go day again with another episode of the program where we call my people. Until then, stay out of trouble. God bless everybody.

world has done this for us. Let us do all that we can to live for God, whole and entire. In the first letter of St. Paul to the Corinthians, chapter 6, verse 19, the scripture tells us that our body is the temple of the Holy Spirit. As young people, let us live our lives

0: an outsider.
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2: Welcome to Newspaper Headlines from Eastern Binoculars Radio Uromi. As usual, I'll be giving you stories from different newspapers. The first one I have here today is the Nation Newspapers. The first header says, 2027, Obi urges youth to register for PVC. Monetary gifts is proof of love to me. Actress Miriam Ogbonna. FASD shares 2.25 trillion Naira April revenue to federal government, states and local governments. CBN launches NOFR to narrow gap between MPC rate and bank lending rates. Police rescue woman chained by brother for 16 months. For the Nation newspapers, FIFA seeks explanation over VAR officials' hand gesture. NCOS Act 2019, Nigeria releases first 10 inmates on parole from Abia prison. And the last calendar says, ADC, the registration plot meant to undermine opposition, whose aid claims. Away from the Nation newspapers, let me take you to Daily Trust newspapers. The first calendar says, Governor Yusuf approves 1.5 billion naira for mass wedding of 1,500 couples. Three suspected phone thieves escape mob attack in Jos. NDC Guba candidates picks Kwankwaso's son as running mate. South African raised alarm as national blacklist artist over xenophobia. Land Cruiser Jeep snatched at gunpoint in Abuja. For the Daily Trust newspapers, Real Madrid signed Cucurella from Chelsea on 6-year contract. Police demolish burned down kidnappers' hideout in FCT community. Pregnant woman arrested for supplying logistics to kidnappers in Abuja. Tunisia sack coach after 5-1 loss in World Cup opener. The last one says, court orders INEC to register ADC and four other parties. To the next newspaper I have here today, which is Daily Post newspapers. The first one says, troops clash with suspected terrorists in Kebbi, recover weapons. Police arrest man for locking his sister up for 17 months in Abuja.

mentioned through legislative reforms. SCT project. Wike is Mr. Felix It. I knew he won't sleep. Tinubu. Nigerian government agencies working as ecosystem on cybersecurity and data protection. Adenju. Pay your grand rent or risk confiscation of your properties. Wike to judges and justice. Student loan, NASS and NEFOND target 7 million direct beneficiaries in scheme expansions. What's not the daily post is about? 16-year-old Boko Haram relative surrenders to troops in Boko in Borno. CRPP, Kazim and Febua clash over criticism of Opewolo's administration. Kebbi government declares Tuesday public holiday to mark Islamic New Year. And the last letter says, Abiodun charges NYC members on patriotism, security consciousness, and electoral integrity. Away from that newspapers, let me take you to Vanguard newspapers.

Niger shut down 6 illegal mining sites in Contagora. Why I don't like the World Cup hydration break? Netherlands Van Dijk. It's not the Vanguard newspapers. Canotin 27. NDC's Kwazo picks Kwankwaso's son as running mate. Showere condemns courts over the registering ADC and four other parties. FIFA probes VAR official over controversial hand gesture at World Cup. The last letter says, Naji denies court ordered arrest of certificate forgery claims. Away from Vanguard, I'll be taking the last newspaper of today, which is Punch Newspapers. The first headline says, police rescue woman from mob in Rivers. Kano approves 1.5 billion naira for mass wedding of 3,000 couples. Speakers advocate strategic investments in Nigerian sports. Hungary's biggest World Cup win stands after 44 years. Two of the Punch newspapers. Youth group pushes night protection for social activists. CBN unveils new benchmark rates to boost financial market credibility. Abducted Oyo.

I'm Bentatious, Nigeria country people, or Bonga listeners out there. I greet you especially. Welcome on board to another round of news across geopolitical zone for Niger on top based on Binoculars Radio 105.1 Urumi. Yes, as it is so bobo for the background, we'll get plenty newspapers for year, and we're going to tell you the headline as it is your face. Make sure say you sit back, relax, and listen to us, because this is not news across geopolitical zone for Niger. I'm my name, and Juju Namani. First thing for the rituals say, the INEC National Commissioner, Mohammed

Corona. He don't speak on the data breach scandal will involve FCT Minister Aid Larry Olaika and NDC National Assembly aspirant Emeka Ike. See for news today for Nigeria, the Ancrosi Day, not Democracy Day. This one they come by Bayo Oluwasemi. Make we tell you also say ADC the registration order, democracy under siege. Who they talk this one now? Atiku Abubakar. Kevin don't hold Spain to shock draw for inside World Cup.

by Inonkik the Bucket for Lagos State. Now that's going to happen. More than 600 suspects face terrorism-related charges as Nigeria begin new phase of mass prosecution. I just hope say they're not going to reintegrate these ones, because the scourge of insecurity it is by harder by the day. On top insecurity matters, the police don't assure North Central of safer schools. We don't want to hear say anything will happen for that region, I beg. Nigeria meter manufacturer they seek guaranteed contracts shared under metering program under the one foreign dominance if it hurts local industry. On top that matter, next info for the matter, Gerald Rabe's widow in don't regain freedom. Thank God, say she survived. Osun Governor Ademola Adeleke don't describe Federal High Court judgment where they do register five parties, including Accord, as abuse of court process. So not only ADC, the matter touch, it affect Accord party too. Maybe they see how far they will carry the matter go for Nigeria. APC National Chairman Netawe Uwada for Ebonyi State. Governor Francis Wifri, he don't declare toxic PDP not get place for inside the state for 2027 general election. Now the election will decide last. Let me see what our PDP go.

but this keep it so. They stand strong for instead of World Cup encounter. Good one. And just in case you don't know, Cape Verde na Africa a day. ECOWAS lawmakers don't advocate renewable energy expansion to boost rural electrification, economic growth, food security, and job creation. NFF Deputy General Secretary Emmanuel Ekpeme, you know, unveiled a book where they examine the challenge and prospect for sport development on top Nigeria. Next info, shares still trade Nigerian crude worth $759 million despite exit from Niger Delta oil feed. This one come according by investigation. We could tell you also say Dangote don't meet Ayedatiwa and they plan biggest free trade zone for Ondo. Tinubu government they asked to stop granting amnesty to so-called repentant terrorist bandit. I beg the government need to hear this one because a sinago fi con key destroy meme finish. You can say they grant them amnesty. What about the people? Where they don't buy their people. How you say make them feel? Governor Seyi Makinde of your state this swear in Dr. Adenike Fasina as head of service and two commissioners so there. And we could carry come another matter now. We concern NCOS. They don't reappoint parole board under the oil transparency for prison integration. Just in case you don't know it to be NCOS, not the Nigerian Correctional Service. And we'll talk about Kaduna government on DP partnership with LGAs on top primary healthcare. And see for the matter today for the news. You are playing with fire.

Secretary Bolaji Abdullahi confirmed Rotimi Amaechi's nomination as the running mate to the party presidential flag bearer. And make me tell you also, say, sit at home, markets, bank remain largely empty despite Soludo's warning. And forget, say, Governor Chukwuma Soludo, you know, they try everything possible to make sure, say, the sit at home not hold for inside the Southeast Anambra State, but the team never really work fully as in the expect. From PDP crisis to accord the registration, a delicate re-election bid they face fresh threats as critical time day for front. And I could tell you also say for the news today, Kenneth Okunkwo for ADC for picking South South VP in Toxe Southeast and they sidelined. Islamic New Year, Kwara, they declared Tuesday public holiday and

Le chef grand roi ouais c'est comme c'est mais à tes coups pic vice président Jacques Abikambi Rotimi Amaechi the former minister of works. Egukari come out for inside the matter now because now you will bad break on WS across show political zone for Naija. And another episode will touch you again tomorrow same time same station as we come to tell you the many wish show face for the papers. Make sure you say you not touch your radio dial, keep a lock on. I saw my Nicholas Radio you day. This is now your best radio station where you will get all the news as it is so bubble first time. My name is not Jojo Namani. I'm your radio contributor, your short G for that matter. Until tomorrow, stay blessed, stay safe. Now bye bye for now.

Father, and of the Son, and of the Holy Spirit. Amen. Greetings of peace to you, dear brothers and sisters in Christ. Welcome to Masses of our Faith from ASAM by Noculas Radio, your number one video station in Asaland. Today we will be taking our first reading from 1 Kings 21:17-29, and the theme is, "You have made Israel to sin." After the death of Naboth, the word of the Lord came to Elijah.

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1: Yeah.
2: Which you have provoked me, and because you have made Israel to sin. Unto Jezebel, the Lord said, the dog shall eat Jezebel within the bounds of Jezreel. Anyone belonging to Ahab who dies in the city, the dog shall eat. And anyone of his own who dies in the open country, the beasts of the earth shall eat. There was none who sold himself to do what was evil in the sight of the Lord like Ahab, whom Jezebel his wife incited. He did very abominably in going after idols, as the Amorites had done, whom the Lord cast out before the sons of Israel. And when Ahab heard those words, he tore his clothes and put sackcloth upon his flesh, and fasted and lay in sackcloth, and went about dejectedly. And the word of the Lord came to Elijah the Tishbite, saying, have you seen how Ahab has honored

0: humbled himself before me. Because he has humbled himself before me, I will not bring the evil in his days or in his son's days. I will bring the evil upon his house. The theme of our gospel reading is love your enemies. Matthew 5:43-48. At that time, Jesus said to his disciples, "You have heard that it was said, 'You shall love your neighbor and hate your enemy.' But I say to you, love your enemies and pray for those who persecute you, so that you may be sons of your Father who is in heaven."
1: You are now connected.

0: profit. Reflection. Sacrifice is an essential part of Christian life. Following lovingly and faithfully in the path of Christ Jesus is certainly not an easy mission. Remembering that foxes have their holes and bears have their nets, but the Son of Man has no...
1: In studios!

our friends, but our enemies as well, is what makes us disciples of Jesus Christ. God's mercy shown to Ahab is a call for us to be merciful even to our enemies. And so, Father, in humility, we come to you asking for mercy and pardon for our sins and those of our children and those of our families. Forgive us for the times we failed in our responsibilities. Forgive us for the times we failed to forgive others. Do not let our children suffer because of our sins. Holy Spirit of God, transform us and all our children and our families into your living temples of holiness in the glory of your name. Pardon us, especially the times we have cheated and have involved ourselves in things that does not give you glory. In the name of Jesus Christ, we pray. Amen. Thank you for joining us today. Have a good day. Stay blessed.

Pardon my that in your hands, and no one can withstand thee. We present our country, Nigeria, before you. We pray and thank you, for you are the source of all we have and are. We are sorry for all the sins we have committed and for the good deeds we have failed to do. In your loving forgiveness, keep us safe from the punishment we deserve. Lord, we are weighed down not only by uncertainties, but also by moral, economic, and political problems. Listen to the cries of your people who confidently turn to you. God of infinite goodness, our strength in adversity, our health in weakness, our comfort in sorrow. Be merciful to us, your people. Spare this nation, Nigeria, from chaos, anarchy, and doom. Bless us with your kingdom of justice, love, and peace. We ask this through Christ our Lord. Most sacred heart of Jesus, Immaculate Heart of God.

0: and they are from Instant Binoculars Radio Uromi. First, the headlines. World Elder Abuse Awareness Day. Eastern residents urged to protect and care for the elderly. Begolo condemns Edo kidnapping. Others, please probe. Oya plunks.
1: Truth and youth. One community rising. We stand for proof. Get listed.
0: As Erua Specialist Teaching Hospital, Dr. Mercy Obo said June 15th is set aside annually by the United Nations to raise awareness about elder abuse, a growing concern affecting older persons in societies across the world. Dr. Obo explained that elder abuse can take different forms, including physical, emotional, financial, and social neglect. She stressed the need for residents to protect elderly relatives, friends, and neighbors from all forms of abuse and exploitation. According to her, the way a society treats its elderly reputation reflects its values and level of humanity. She therefore called on individuals, families, and communities to ensure that elderly persons are treated with dignity, respect, and compassion.
2: I be Dr. Mercy Obo, June 15, 2026. The United Nations say make the whole world gather together to celebrate everything they call World Elder Abuse Awareness Day. So every year for June 15th, we dey celebrate this day. Now we don't come today, so more we come raise awareness. Say more we know they abuse.

0: leaders, mama and papa, where they live with us, where we are our neighbor, where we are friend, where we are really.
1: 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Soft fits, 808 bass lines, and cinematic rise that builds up to beat drop.
2: Do you have what it takes? A voice, a song, a story the world needs.
3: New live and change their attitude towards older persons. Mr. Omo noted that regardless of past misunderstandings or grievances, children and younger relatives have the responsibility to care for their aging parents and elderly family members. The report.
4: Makomo is the name. Yes, it's unfortunate that some children, maybe because they were not well groomed or they lack manners, they have no regard for their elderly, especially aged parents, mother, father, auntie, uncles, probably that who are now dependent, they are dependent. For that reason, because they think they are not the one giving them everything, sometimes, even when those ones are peaceful with them, they tend to abuse them, rough handle them. Sometimes they could even neglect them. They would deliberately not fulfill the obligation of feeding and caring for them. Sometimes when they are sick, they are supposed to provide drugs or take them to hospital. They don't do all those things. If they want to approach them or talk to them, they are angry, they are violent, so could even go physical on them. I want to tell you, people that are doing that, you're actually digging your grave, because that has ripple effects. Someday, God will help you to be in their age. Your children or other people will do worse to you. So if you are like that, not respectful to your in-laws, to your age.

0: initiated investigation into the incident. He said that this was with a view to the safe rescue of the victims and arresting those responsible for the attack. The governor also warned that the Edo government would not tolerate any acts that threaten public safety and security or disturb the peace of the state. He urged residents across the state to remain alert and report any suspicious movements to the nearest police station, noting that timely information will support ongoing police operations. We will take a short break now. Stay to come. Oil plunks to $80 per barrel. Stocks jump on U.S.-Iran peace deal. Please stay tuned.
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2: 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I am Big Billy. First from the local sport, Edo Queens Football Club have emerged as the 2026 champions of the Nigerian Women Football League after finishing top of the Super Six competition on Sunday in Port Harcourt, River State.

If you don't give me money, you don't love me. Actress Miriam Ogbonna. I am tired. Nollywood actress Funmi Awolowo opens up on emotional struggles. My name is Didi Chinenye. Now the entertainment news in details. Nollywood actress Miriam Ogbonna has shared her views on love, revealing that a monetary gift is the only way a man can truly prove his love to her. The movie star stated that she would never believe a man professing love to her until he backed it up with money. She explained that gifting a crush or lover money is a way of expressing love because making money is difficult. On her ex handle, the actress wrote, "If you don't give me money, I will never ever agree that you love or like me." In a separate news, Nollywood actress and filmmaker Funmi Awolowo has opened up about her emotional struggles. The actress said she is exhausted from dealing with betrayal. Awolowo opened up in a post shared via her social media handle, where she cried out, says, "I'm tired for the first time. I am tired of agberomoneta koni. Every time, every year, it took me years to heal from betrayal and childhood trauma." To wrap up the entertainment news, a quick recap of the headlines again. If you don't give me money, you don't love me. Actress Miriam Ogbonna. I am tired. Nollywood actress Funmi Awolowo opens up on emotional struggles. This is all of it today on entertainment news. Thank you for listening. I am Judy Chinenye.

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2: 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It's business news. The headline.

0: confirmed an announcement from mediator Pakistan with a signing ceremony set to take place in Switzerland on June 19th, bringing an end to 3 months of conflict that has sent energy prices soaring and revived fears of another inflation spike. Meanwhile, the ramp up of the Dangote Petroleum Refinery has triggered
1: 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I greet you now and I welcome all of you to today's entertainment gist that always brings to you from your Make Sense radio station, Instant Binoculars Radio Uromi. I am your host, Ms. Judike, in case you are tuning in for the first time. Yes, Nami the back of MISC. We promise you say every day, I'm going to bring you the updates, all the latest happenings for the side of entertainment industry. You know why? Information and power, I get as if you say, things they happen for this Niger where me and you there, you know, hear them. And you can't hear them as rumors. So, I got you covered when it comes to entertainment story, entertainment gist. So, my people, before I give you the full package, as it's there on my table today, as it's the HOT, make me sharply go on a short musical break. A very snappy one. Please stay glued to your radio set. Because why? You're gonna enjoy every bit of today's entertainment gist. Now, promise be that one. I'll be right back.

short musical break. The refresh story first in for waiting on my table today. It says, old widow of Judy Austin denying dating Yola Edoche while married to her first husband pops up. Recorder yesterday at the gist about this Nollywood actress, where be Judy Austin, and the ex-husband, Mr. Austin. Mr. Austin go for podcast, you know, interview, go the, you know, answer some questions where many, many people don't they ask, especially bloggers, since where Yola Edoche married Judy Austin. And it was alleged that Judy Austin was married to this man, will be Mr. Austin, and she still bears the name even now that she still married this Nollywood actor, baby Yola Edoche. So many, many questions don't they, people they ask, say, could it be that Mr. Austin they treat the Judy bad? Now, why she can't leave the marriage, go marry Yola Edoche. And as she marry Yola Edoche, the first wife will be May Edoche, can't come up for marriage, go fight for divorce. Her reason is that she don't want to be numbered in her own marriage. Marriage where she starts when the man had nothing. Now, her reason be that one. Say she stay with this man, will be Yola Edoche, when they were struggling. And now, we say life don't be soft. Another woman can't enter the picture. May the counselor, they count them. Say this is the first wife. This is the second wife. Say she no want to be numbered. She can't come up for the marriage.

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If anything will concern you pop up again, they go dig that old video. Now, when thing happened to this Judy Austin, immediately they post the broadcast, but the bunch broadcast come post interview where Mr. Austin go. The thing come the trend everywhere. So because of that, now social media go deep, go dig out the video where Judy Austin will be Yule Dotche's second wife now. The old video where she did deny, say she know the date here, Le Duchi. You get? Because even as the husband talk for that interview, when you go, it tell people say,

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It just started like mad joke like this. Each time that they watch movies together as husband and wife, and Yule Doche come and be like, the movie now, I can't feature Yule Doche for that movie. Judy go start to talk so many things about the man, say, ah, like that kind of thing now, I do like.

for social media now be this one. The whole video comes to face. Judy Austin, they tell everybody that, and when they ask him, say, wait, you did date this thing, do you say no? He did deny him. But last, he come marry him. Now, people they ask, where till she got to talk now? As the video come outside. Now they say, they don't even the date since. Even when she they admire the man for television, she even the date him because she self na actress she be. Maybe they see for location, allegedly. So still on that matter of Mr. Austin and the ex-wife, maybe Judy, Gege come they react, they tell everybody say no. So, you know, no one can take your partner. Now, when saying Gege talk today be that one concerning the matter, because everybody with VM, we I don't see for social media, they talk one thing. Say, now, waiting man do man. Say, why another man go just on the broad daylight come carry your wife, waka, go to marry him. And you they see them, oh, you know where they live, oh. And your children too, they waka, carry everything, they go. Left the man stranded. And up till now, Mr. Austin never even marry another woman. You get, now waiting they pay the man. You need to see how this man, they just cry for that place.

0: It started in Oguta, Imo State, Nigeria, now to Africa, and to the world. It started in Oguta, Imo State, Nigeria.
1: He said, I can never marry a Nigerian. DJ Kupi reveals why after experience with ex. This one, be Nigerian disc jockey and a media personality where they call DJ Kupi. Now she can post them today about, you know, about her experience with her ex-boyfriend or ex-lover. Because of that experience now, where she gets with the ex-lover, she can't vow, say she no go ever live in her life, even dream am where she marry a Nigerian man. Waiting they happen. Just like waiting happen the other time, where some Nigerian guys, can't they go outside, they marry Ghanaian ladies. Some people some Nigerian ladies, single ones, can't even, they post, they react, say the thing no good. Say if you leave the Nigerian ladies now, go marry Ghanaian ladies. So who go marry on her own lady? Now, this Nigeria, this DJ Kupi now can't even tell us say he no go marry a Nigerian man. And it can't be like say she get many admirers. Many people will like her, many guys will like her. Wait till her.

0: angels jet me
1: the he removed her fallopian tubes. This one now about a South African lady when they 34 years old. She go remove her fallopian tube. So my people, this one, ladies, actually women, they understand it be that some men actually they know wetin be this fallopian tube. Now where baby they do for belle. If fallopian tube no dey woman belle, the woman no fit conceive, not to even talk of, you know, bearing children. Now the fallopian tube, except say miracle happen. So this medical doctor, actually she's a medical doctor, medical officer actually, she can't remove her fallopian tube. And she posted it on social media where she did celebrate, say very soon I go reach 1 year, she go celebrate the anniversary, say she do what, she remove her fallopian tube and she's happy about it. She says she day happy that she's living her life

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Even as people they comment, it not really concern am. She just dey happy say she no fit born pikin again for this life. She no even want born children, and she never even marry. Chey, this life eh? Some people problem eh? It just dey like eh? 96, even if you turn it upside down, it still remain down 96. So my people, right about now, let's go on a musical break. Yes, I promise today, give you melody, entertainment, and music, because music and entertainment, they go together. Enjoy that sweet melody. I'll be right back.

break. So the next thing for Wede on my table today, it says, if you don't give me money, you don't love me. Actress Miriam Ogbonna. You know, they come from a Nollywood actress where they call Miriam Ogbonna. She they share her views on love. It come the review say monetary gift now the only way where a man feel prove say in love him. For those people who be the where they always talk about say love and money they different, like say, like according to them, say not be person will give you the money now he love you. So this particular Nollywood actress, she they tell us say she love money, and not be only say she love money, say if you don't give her money, it means as a guy, as a man, which they date or which you know, that means you no love her. Hear her reason. She talk she can't explain, I'm saying, because money, they very, very difficult to make. It they hard to make money. You know how they make money, where you know go suffer. Just reason them. Anyhow, you they get money for this life, you they suffer.

people that this Nollywood, celebrity, they do this kind of thing, if they work for them. You can't post them for social media. That means that you self go do and it go work for you. Now your own life you go try to live. All this copy and paste. You get that TV. So that is the update concerning waiting. Nollywood actress will be Miriam Ogbonna talk about her own love lifestyle. So my people, moving forward to the last thing for where I carry on today at the day on my table. Before we go come up for the studio for the other programs to continue, it says Alex Ekubo wasn't going to glory. They are the friends wearing black to actor's funeral. This one, media personality, where they called that the Freeze yesterday, record, and they just know about this same thing where this, that the Freeze talk about the disease. The Nollywood actor, where be Alex Ekubo. That the Freeze, they tell people yesterday, say, that some musicians, some Nigerian gospel.

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Say the person no go go in glory, like the person is not going to rest. I don't even know where this guy get this idea or how he know the reason why he can't talk about it. Now waiting himself feel is the right thing to do, that if person by you won't go burial, be with people like

black and black, so that the person will go and rest in peace. Honestly, this is my first time hearing this. So you were there listening to DJs today. I take the I'm waiting that the freeze talk. It makes sense, Abi. It don't make sense. But sha, all the entertainment story, even though it don't make sense to your own sense, sha throw away the no sense and collect the one with gay sense inside. So my people, now here I go match the break for today's entertainment gist. And I want to say thank you so much for listening. Till tomorrow, keep listening to Eastern Binoculars Radio. I remain your host, Miss Judy K. Have a lovely day.

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1: Remember, tell people of Faceland, I greet you now. Today, we come here with another Voice of the Street show. And the voice we did behind the MIC now, we're here in our scene. And today we get a lot of influential persons for studio with us. Today we want to talk about a very important matter. And for here too, we get our own very Mr. Juju Namani for studio with me today. So I will let Mr. Juju Namani talk now on this matter.
2: Yes, my betatious Nigeria country people, I salute now. Wella. And I say welcome to Voice of the Street program. Today we're there here with plenty personalities. We will join us Shukmat for one important matter where they happen for society today, and waiting with that matter. So, and elders abuse. So these people will create more awareness so that we will know how to work against for the matter. But before we go into the talk side, let me give them the opportunity to introduce themselves and tell us one or two.
3: 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Before I continue, Moku, I just introduce myself. Me, I be Dr. Mercy Obo.
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0: is Oyaluna Ann, a community health practitioner where they say ISTH.
1: My people, I greet you now. Me now, Mrs. Ngozi Obude, now a mobilization committee for Erua Specialist Hospital. Now we from Komo, I did here. Now thank you.
2: Alright, wanna welcome Wella Wella for inside the program. I wanna do it, wanna take come create more awareness so that people for house where they listen to us and wherever then they are gonna get more information about this particular topic we should mark today. So my guys, you get questions to ask them concerning this matter.
3: Thank you, Mr. Gijun Amani. So as we don't begin now, a lot of people would not be inch to hear what you will talk about. But the first issue we're dealing with now this what is elder abuse? I know say a lot of people will want to know, I beg. Mama, make you shook my for this matter.
4: When we say elder abuse, we mean say anything where we do or where we fail to do towards an elder person. We know we'll be elder person. Our old mama, our old papa, where they live with us. Elder we do something, we harm them, or we cause them any type of stress. Now we say we don't abuse the elder, be that. Either we do that thing, we cause them stress, or we not do something, or maybe we not take care of them. That one will cause them stress. Now we don't call them elder abuse. But they talk about this thing today because we know say these are our elder people, they need our respect, and we need to show them that respect and love. We need to take proper care of them. That is, when we not take proper care of them, we don't abuse them.

0: common forms. So over to you now. Tell us the common forms of this elder abuse. What would it get for society?
1: Alright, thank you. Number one of the common forms we will get for this elder abuse. One now, physical abuse. This one now, when you they hit an elderly person, you they hit them, you they public, you they push them, or elder one pass, you they use your body, they push them. Person where you supposed to the respect. And as you see that person so, you suppose respect them, give them the maximum respect. Shift pass so that the person will pass. Because now elderly person and you no get strength reach you. Number two now, emotional abuse. When you they shout for person head, person will not be your mate. Elder, we don't, person we don't grow, don't live the life where you they live now. You see him for public, you they yell, you they shout for head, you they insult him, you they make him they feel worthless. That one no good though. Number three, now financial exploitation. Because our elderly persons, our elderly people, they know difference between numbers. You go just collect elderly person ATM card. You go just go withdraw the money, use and do anything you like. That one self no good though. And another one, now neglect. Those of us we get elderly persons to our house, they go there inside, they shout. They go there one corner and they shout. We no go there, go check waiting they do them. We no go check, go there, go check why they shout. We just neglect them. We forget say they no get strength to reach us. We don't they lose most.
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0: thank you, Mr. Juju Namani.
1: We thank you, Mr. Festus, for your analysis. There's this other one we did here now, this warning signs. We talk about for you. I believe so our people will learn know which one I get to talk for this particular subject. So, Mr.
2: Thank you very much, my people. My name is Dr. Paul Ajayi. Concerning the question where my brother just asked, the warning.

0: Signs. What are the warning signs? You know, they talk say there is no smoke without fire. What are the things when you go see, you go say, ah, this mama, this papa, it be like say somebody they abuse them for house, so, you know, so those are the things we want to talk about now. Number one warning sign for elder abuse, now unexplained injuries. You can just see old man, old woman, where he did on his own, but it's just for his body, you go see some mark. Sometimes like a blow for your eye. You see a sign of pain. You know, any form of injury, that na sign. The only sign say, ah, this mama, this papa, like say somebody they abuse her, man. That is number one sign. Which other sign you go see as a form of elder abuse? Now, poor hygiene or unsafe living condition. How you go to know that one? You went to go visit mama and papa for village or even for city. You see, say, the clothes where they wear, they smell. The surroundings, everywhere they smell. Clothes old. Ah, you go wonder, say, ah, what did they happen, mama? That is a very bad sign, no? Poor hygiene or say living condition. You even look and say, he looks so lean, so uncared for. Especially maybe like, especially never chop for many days. That's not very bad warning sign, oh. Another warning sign, now, sudden financial problem. For example, you know, say you send your mama money two days or 3 days ago. But you go visit her, come you say, ah, mama say, for the past, how many days or weeks, he never talk. No, that is a sign that, it's like somebody when you they send money to mama through the person they give mama the money. That they say, that person, they abuse mama. That is a very bad warning sign. Another sign again, now, fear, withdrawal, or depression. You knock for mama door, go this mama, mama they fear, be like person where the ghost they pursue, or masquerade they pursue. Unexplained fear, unexplained depression. Mama no fit talk. But like say if he talk, somebody go and go beat him up. No, that fear, that a very bad warning sign. Another warning sign, now lack of support and abandonment. Lack of support and abandonment. You when they listen to us now, you get mama, papa for village. We don't pass 60 years or 65 years. Remember the last time you send money, go give her to for upkeep. Especially this time where there is economic hardship. Remember the last time you send money, go give mama, papa for village. You know, if now the last time you send money, go give mama for village, that last year, that now, one bad warning sign of elder abuse. So these are the signs of elder. They get many who not be mentioned here because of time. But these are the warning signs: unexplained injury, poor hygiene or safe living condition, sudden financial problem, fear, withdrawal, and lack of support or abandonment. So my people, make sure I take care of this so that I can know how to identify person when they go through elder abuse. Una well done. Thank you.
1: Thank you. Very much, my brother. You don't throw light food for inside the matter well. We're concerned the warning signs for people to know when elders they abuse. Yes, now for inside the show, we sit there and the question never finish. The next question we would ask now is concerned how person feel help when you notice him, elders around you, they abuse. And this one will be handled by Mrs. Oyaluna and Committee Head Officer. Over to you now.
2: My people, now, well done. So, how we want to help commodity this thing for grant? Now, be the thing we want to follow us talk now. We don't see, say, the thing don't happen. They don't they abuse the person, the old person, where they near you. Whether in your brother, whether na your sister, whether na your neighbor, or na your community, na your day inside, I will want to help. We will come out this thing for granted. We don't want to hear again. One, we go help. Say they check on our relatives and our neighbors. So that's what I thought. So whether na your person or not be your person, you go feel help. Take phone, take call them. If you dey far away from where they dey. But if you dey near there, every day, make

0: harsh. If you see, say old person, where call they behave like small pikin, now go stop and talk to them small small. Encourage them, make them see they live a life where good they are peace small small. So all this wife now they do one, now go help us commode this thing for grants. We still get support caregiver. Those people where be say that they help us take care of these other people. Now go they see they encourage them. Now see they call them, they tap them, they appreciate them. Because when they do it like that, themselves, they go see they help us do the work well, well. So lastly, for my own, I want to care or to help these our people. Make this abuse come up for grant. When I see they try to report the matter, to not see any youth or any person where they do it either anyhow, when the reporter. When a reporter give us, so that we go see follow up. Now we're done.
1: All right, thank you very much, Mama, for that beautiful insight into this matter and how we feel helpless when we notice other abuse around.
2: Bunga country people, I agree to now. And as the matter go now, it will suit everybody. But we will go some more GK like music and a commercial break. When we come back, we will resume.
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1: Full mix.

0: people will definitely report her. This one to Mrs. Ugozi.
1: My people, now well done. We don't they talk better things for here. I hope so now they hear us to make una they listen. As it be so, I will see. We not talk. We see bad thing where they happen. Enough he talk him. Not be better thing though, my people. Now make us they talk, see. This elder abuse where we they talk.

e good make we dey talk am out. If we see am, make we talk am out. If we see where this thing dey happen, we get people where we go fit there. We go fit come help say, as this thing be like this, so how it won't be. People dey. The first person where you feel look at, where you go feel see, say, may we go talk to. You know, say, for around us, we dey get social welfare offices. Then they, services they where they offer social welfare services to people. Una go tell them. Look around. If you don't know anyone, you feel ask, especially where they ask questions, not they miss road.

0: your drink, chop.
1: You go see, say, go see, no, I want it. Arrange the people, organize them. They go come help that elder. And other people, when you feel, look at, where this all of us get around us for where we stay. Now, community leaders, people where they carry us, they work out for our community. If you not see where they for the do old person anyhow, elderly person anyhow, wanna go talk to them, say, ah, Oga, Papa, Mama, see, oh, this kind of thing now, don't see for near where they stay, oh, come help us. All these community leaders are better people. Then go quick, do and sharp, sharp. Make them see stop that kind of thing. If you not come see face, all bad, bad, so take. When I know now, see, one do everybody don't talk, they don't talk. This thing, no one stop. When I will carry and go meet law enforcement people. When I know them, our police people, everybody, then they around all this law enforcement. Anyone who na go meet, they know they like to take care here this kind of thing where they happen. Say, he get ready for the abuse elder because nobody will not go old. If they hear that kind of thing, they go just quick, carry them up, sharp, come see how they want to do one. Another one again where we feel look, this one now, like, come on, where. For everywhere where we all of us na church, we they go now, we they enter church. We na go look for that welfare ministry for inside church. We na go go talk with them and say, ah, even though you don't want me, they know say that you talk and they know as they go take cover.

0: Oui, c'est du justice dans le matin. Yes, maman, Mrs. Ngozi Obode, Medical Social Welfare Officer for INSA ICHA, Naim.com. All right, we don't hear many sides for inside this world elder abuse awareness. And if you're listening out there, you must don't pick one or two things on thesis. And just in case you still get one or two questions to ask, we'll drop our CEO WhatsApp line before the program roll out. So as we see today for the program, before we carry on work out, make we ask our doctor person for here, and make him talk about home-based care, because we hear say they don't launch home-based care recently. So make you tell us how that one they go. Over to you.
1: Now well done, no, now me be Dr. Mercy Oku. I want to come tell you now this thing we don't bring home our community so. Now we they call home-based care for the elderly. What is the home-based care for the elderly? We they see and say some mama and some papa they know they fit take care of themselves to take their medicine na wahala. To even go check up na wahala. Pikin dey abroad, pikin dey Abuja, pikin dey Lagos, you know dey with mama and papa. That come in say, mama and papa go need somebody wey go dey fit come in house, come dey take care of him medication, come dey monitor him health. That's how we want.

0: from Dr. R. Richmond, with deep respect and love, we say congratulations.
1: Daddy and mommy,
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0: mama and papa into this program. So if you get mama and papa inside this for town, so wherever they are picking, whether you there Lagos or you there Abuja, or you there hear this message, so you there abroad, so call my SCHO. You feel call our customer care number, SCHO customer care number. You feel call and say, ah, I want to enroll my mama or I want to enroll my papa for home-based care. I hear say this home-based care, they work for SCHO. Now, true, nurses day, as the College of Nursing for High State, they support us, nurses day, and even doctors day, different kind of doctors to take care of mama and papa, and all the other health workers, physiotherapists, all of them, who, as a team, now we will work to go make sure, say, mama and papa for house, we will feel they visit them, we will feel they take care of their health, they monitor their health, and make sure see them take their medication, and make sure see their environment there in order, and we will feel also make sure, say, look, body they abuse them. So the number where you feel call, make I try calling for us now. The number now 081-65-708-412. Make I take them again. 08
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0: 0809-580-9181-39. Yes, together, this responsibility falls to everybody to protect elders for society, make we be change architect, and make we build solutions where they support other people to strengthen our community. Now, yeah, we'll wrap up the show today. We don't talk many. Waxing. Say hello to our people as we wrap up.
1: My people are grateful now for hearing this amazing information where we don't bring to now today. So we pray, see our head reach next week. See, we'll come with another new episode and a very good topic to you people. Mr. Juju.
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FASD shares 2.75 trillion naira April revenue to federal government, states, and local governments. 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Police rescue woman chained by brother for 16 months. For the Nation newspapers, FIFA seeks explanation over VAR officials' handle gesture. NCOS at 2019, Nigeria releases first 10 inmates on parole from Abia prison. And the last calendar says, ADC deregistration plot meant to undermine opposition. Articles 8 claims. Away from the Nation newspapers, let me take you to Daily Trust newspapers.

checklist at his over xenophobia. Land Cruiser Jeep snatched at gunpoint in Abuja. It's not a daily trust, Mr. Pass. Real Madrid signed Cucurella from Chelsea on 6-year contract. Police demolish burn down kidnappers' hideouts in FCT community. Pregnant woman arrested for supplying logistics to kidnappers in Abuja. Tunisian star coach after 5-1 loss in World Cup opener. The last planet says court orders INEC to register ADC and 4 other parties. To the next news we have here today, which is Daily Post newspapers. The first candidate says troops clash with suspected terrorists in Kebbi, recover weapons. Police arrest man for locking his sister up for 17 months in Abuja. It won't stand. Sowore blast court order resolution of ADC and other parties. South South running mates, I won't campaign for you. Kenneth Okonkwo slams Atiku. Judicial rascality. Atiku's camp. Jingle.

convocation of your properties. We cater to judges and justice. Student loan, NASS and NEF funds target 7 million direct beneficiaries in scheme expansions. What's on the daily post is about? 16-year-old Boko Haram relative surrenders to troops in Boko in Borno.

CRPP, Kazim Afeboa clash over criticism of Opewolo's administration. Kebbi government declares Tuesday public holiday to mark Islamic New Year. And the last letter says, Abiodun charges NYC members on patriotism, security consciousness, and electoral integrity. Away from that newspapers, let me take you to Vanguard newspapers. The first candidate says, insecurity, forest guards are environmentalists, can't protect Nigerians. South African jazz pianist Abdullah Ibrahim dies at 91.

court ordered arrest of certificate forgery claims. Away from Vanguard, I'll be taking the last newspaper of today, which is Punch Newspapers. The first headline says, police rescue woman from mob in Rivers. Kano approves 1.5 billion naira for mass wedding of 3,000 couples. Speakers advocate strategic investments in Nigerian sports. Hungary's biggest World Cup win stands after 44 years. Still on the Punch newspapers, youth group pushes night protection for social activists. CBN unveils new benchmark rates to boost financial market credibility. Abducted Oyo pupils, teachers spent 1 month in captivity. Makinde seeks help. Federal government to deploy digital addresses nationwide to combat fraud and insecurity.

National news across your political zone for Niger. I'm my name, Juju Namani. First info, the results say the INEC National Commissioner Mohammed Huruna, he don't speak on the data breach scandal will involve FCT Minister Aid Larry Olaika and NDC National Assembly aspirant Emeka Ike. See for news today for Nigeria, the Ancrosi Day, not Democracy Day. This one they come by Bayo Oluwasemi. We could tell you also say ADC the registration order, democracy under siege. Would they talk this one now? Atiku Abubakar. Keve don't hold Spain to shock draw for inside World Cup debut. Congratulovia for their first encounter. They're not they underestimate any team these days. And we could tell you say for Hiruja, Kwara don't declare Tuesday public holiday. And next info, the ritual say troop don't rescue wife of late MAJ General Mohammed Rube Abubakar from bandit. Don't forget say the man himself in die for inside bandit captivity. And next info, the ritual stay talk say from inside the news, DCP Khan Saliu, he don't kick the bucket for Lagos State.

Court says she survived. Osun Governor Ademola Adeleke don't describe Federal High Court judgment where they do register five parties, including Accord, as abuse of court process. So not only ADC, the matter Tosh, he affect Accord party too. Maybe they see how far they will carry the matter go for Nigeria. APC National Chairman Nentawe Uwada for Ebonyi State. Governor Francis Wifri, he don't declare toxic PDP not get place for inside the state for 2027 general election. Now the election will decide last. We could see whether PDP will finally get place or not. Stay for news today for the newspapers. I no go campaign for Atiku Amechi ticket. Kenneth Okonkwo don't talk him and he don't reject Southeast marginalization. We could tell you, say, for inside sport, Palace don't appoint Sage as head coach on top 3 years. And see for the matter where the richest World Cup debutant Cape Verde, they gone stone Spain for inside 0-0 draw. Yes, it's not easy for Ezekiel, but this Cape Verde too.

examine the challenge and prospect for sport development on top Nigeria. Next info, shares still a trade Nigerian crude worth $759 million despite exit from Niger Delta oil field. This one come according by investigation. We could tell you also say Dangote don't meet Ayeda Tiwa and the plan biggest free trade zone for Ondo. Tinubu government they asked to stop granting amnesty to so-called repentant terrorist bandit. I beg the government need to hear this one because you can say it grant them amnesty. What about the people? We they don't buy their people. How you say make them feel? Governor Seyi Makinde of your state this swear in Dr. Adenike Fasina as head of service and two commissioners so there. And we could carry come another matter. Now we concern NCOS. They don't reappoint parole board under the oil transparency for prison integration. Just in case you don't know it to be NCOS, not the Nigerian Correctional Service. And we'll talk about Kaduna government on DP partnership with LGAs on top primary healthcare. And see for the matter today for the news. You are playing with fire. ADC, they reject the registration order. And we could see how the fire will burn and who will burn for inside the little country as that one day happen. If fair, happy not fair. FCT police don't repeat talk say how they take hunt down and destroy kidnapper hideout for Abuja. And we could tell you say we believe on no one where they run for platform of the ADC, whether Atiku, Amechi or Heya Tudin, then go do for better than waiting President Bola Tinubu they do. ADC National Publicity Secretary Bolaji Abdullahi they confirmed Rotimi Amechi's nomination as the running mate to the party presidential flag bearer. And we could tell you also say sit at home, markets, bank remain largely empty despite Soludo's warning. And forget say Governor Chukwuma Soludo, you know they try everything possible to make sure say the sit at home no hold for inside the Southeast Anambra State, but the team never really work fully as in they expect them.

just in case you don't know, Islamic New Year, nine therefore declared a holiday, but it's not got across the country. So those states, holiday, no deal, go your walk. Cause the all INEC to the register ADC accord AA APP ZLP. Why? You want to know the why? It's there for inside the paper, just in case you wonder. And one last info we will bring you today, where you never hear before, as the ADC cracks an Okonkwo and then suppose a Mechi vice presidential candidate, this one called the Ship Grand. Well, we're sick of same, I think we don't pick vice presidential candidate, and it can be Rotimi Amechi, the former minister of works. Egu Kari come out for inside the matter now, because now you will bad break on the updates across your political zone for Naija. And another episode will touch you again tomorrow, same time, same station, as we're going to tell you the many, many ways show face for the papers. Make sure you say you not touch your radio dial, keep a lock on. I saw my Nicholas Radio, you did. This is now your best radio station where you will get all the news as it is so bubble first hand. My name is not Juju Namani, I'm your radio country brother, your short G for that matter. Until tomorrow, stay blessed, stay safe. Now bye bye for now.

would then also take in possession, and you shall say to him, Thus says the Lord, In the place where dogs licked up the blood of Naboth, shall dogs lick your own blood. Ahab said to Elijah, Have you found me, O my enemy? He answered, I have found you because you have sold yourself to do what is evil in the sight of the Lord. Behold, I will bring evil upon you, and will utterly sweep you away, and will cut off from Ahab every male bond or free in Israel, and I will make your house like the house of Jeroboam the son of Nebat, and like the house of Baasha the son of Ahijah. For the anger to which you have provoked me, and because you have made Israel to sin. And to Jezebel the Lord said, The dog shall eat Jezebel within the bounds of Jezreel. Anyone belonging to Ahab who dies in the city, the dog shall eat. And anyone of his own who dies in the open country, the beasts of the earth shall eat. There was none who sold himself to do what was evil in the sight of the Lord like Ahab, whom Jezebel his wife incited. He did very abominably in going after idols, as the Amorites had done, whom the Lord cast out before the sons of Israel. And when Ahab...

0: traditional podcast.
1: 2:48. At that time, Jesus said to his disciples, "You have heard that it was said, 'You shall love your neighbor and hate your enemy.' But I say to you, love your enemies and pray for those who persecute you, so that you may be sons of your Father who is in heaven. For he makes his sun rise on the evil and on the good, and sends rain on the just and the unjust. For if you love those who love you, what reward have you? Do not even the tax collectors do the same? And if you salute only your brethren, what more are you doing than others? Do not even the Gentiles do the same? You therefore must be perfect as your heavenly Father is perfect." Reflection: sacrifice is an essential part of Christian life. Following lovingly and faithfully in the path of Christ Jesus is certainly not an easy matter.

kitchen. Remembering that foxes have their holes and birds have their nets, but the Son of Man has nowhere to lay his head, reminds us to the sacrificial nature of our Christian calling. Loving those who love us does not, in the strict sense, explain the concept of Christian sacrifice. God's love was proved perfectly in relation to our salvation because Christ died for sinful humanity. Those loving

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Forgive us for the times we fail to forgive others. Do not let our children suffer because of our sins. Holy Spirit of God, transform us and all our children and our families into your living temples of holiness in the glory of your name. Pardon us, especially the times we have cheated and have involved ourselves in things that does not give you glory. In the name of Jesus Christ, we pray. Amen. Thank you for joining us today. Have a good day. Stay blessed.

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All-powerful and merciful Father, you are the God of justice, love and peace. You rule over all the nations of the earth. Power and might are in your hands, and no one can withstand thee. We present our country, Nigeria, before you. We praise and thank you, for you are the source of all we have and are. We are sorry for all the sins we have committed and for the good deeds we have failed to do. In your loving forgiveness, keep us safe from the punishment we deserve. Lord, we are weighed down not only by uncertainties, but also by moral, economic, and political problems. Listen to the cries of your people who confidently turn to you. God of infinite goodness, our strength in adversity.

Envelop the whole world and empty yourself out upon us. O blood and water which gushed forth from the heart of Jesus, as a fount of mercy for us, I trust in you. O blood and water which gushed forth from the heart of Jesus, as a fount of mercy for us, I trust in you. O blood and water which gushed forth from the heart of Jesus, as a fount of mercy for us, I trust in you. Our Father, who art in heaven, hallowed be thy name. Thy kingdom come, thy will be done, on earth as it is in heaven. Give us this day our daily bread, and forgive us our trespasses, as we forgive those who trespass against us. And lead us not into temptation, but deliver us from evil. Amen. Hail Mary, full of grace, the Lord is with thee. Blessed art thou among women, and blessed is the fruit of thy womb, Jesus. Holy Mary, Mother of God, pray for us sinners, now and at the hour of our death. Amen. I believe in God, the Father Almighty, creator of heaven and earth, and in Jesus Christ, his only Son, our Lord, who was conceived by the Holy Spirit, born of the Virgin Mary,

Okay, I welcome everybody back from that break. And if you are just joining in, this is program we will call My People, when they reach you from the stable of Eastern Binoculars Radio. Today for the program, we get very important issue when we want to talk about. Although, a lot of people have been saying one or two things about this issue. But you know, for the fact that the problem still there, we will continue to speak about it. So as to create awareness, so as to enlighten the people on how they go fit, they move well, so as everything go day okay. The program we talk about today, the issue can be insecurity. Yes, some people go fit say, they don't come again with insecurity. Yes, so insecurity never finish. Now, it don't even be like sun, or it be like rain. Anyhow, when it be, one must come in a day. If rain don't fall, definitely.

0: They told us we're the future of tomorrow, but tomorrow never came. Our fathers are tired, expired, while they steal, loot, mismanage, mortgage our dreams. We were online celebrating nonsense. Gen Z class is now off. We can't wait.
1: Eh? Now, first of all, be conscious of your environment.
2: Exactly.
1: I not say make more fires go they look for people in their houses or no. At least as you do your own.
0: National pride, we take the helm. Open
1: around when they can't happen, when not they happen before, you understand? And for those of us when get the privilege of owning a CCTV camera, make we make sure say those things they very functional. Or those of us when we get a security operatives or security officials for us, make we try and make sure say those people they do their work well, because these days now so they pick person now like hawk they pick chick. You understand? So make we be very conscious. And also to ourselves, you see, the scare of false alarm or false news. Then they keep people past this insecurity stuff when they happen. Because something no happen no. But you just see people running hater scatter. What is it? They say. You know go see who talk am all. You know go see who talk am. They say they just do something for that place. Just no. You will see people running unnecessarily. This scare of insecurity, it don't make sense. If we can't continue like this, security operatives will not take the news seriously.
2: Oh.
1: They won't, because they will say, nah, so they done before. And that's not

Shooter, Osisi Oto. Mm-hmm. When about the shooter, we know say those canons are they in line with some traditional celebrations. Now, but it is not Christmas, it is not Easter, it is not New Year. You hear say you hear the sound of knockout. You know or know whether you go run, abi you go stay house. Why? Because some of these things we don't they abuse them. You understand? In

0: ourselves.
1: You be papa, you be mama. You know, see your pikin get knocked out. Collect and keep them. If you go feed, dispose them without you not shoot them. You understand? Because those things, now what thing they create, another scare these days, a problem of people say, they say. If you say, make a scatter nana, you like that. Back, people don't run. Go they create, and then you say, they should go for that side though. Whereas it is not gone. You understand? I beg, make we try and make sure, say, all these things, some of these things, people don't know if they do all. At least make we try do about 50% of these things to curb insecurity matter another way.
2: Okay, my wonderful country people, the one when I want to join now be, first of all, make we be security conscious, irrespective of where you day, whether at home, marketplace, place of work. In fact, generally, wherever you find yourself, be security conscious. If you are a driver, as you are driving home, use your side mirror. Be security conscious. Because these days, some people go, they drive, they go, they press phone. Even if person pull wound for road, no, before you will realize that there is a block in front of you.
1: Don't touch.
2: You don't they trek bush, nobody say you don't enter. You already trekking. You don't they trek for inside bush. So, because that is how most of these people operate.
1: Mm.
2: So, if you are driving, drop your phone. In fact, a guy waiting to say they hang phone for inside motor that enables you to pick up and put it on speaker or on voice while you are.

0: it in the right manner. Not because I know they tell you, say, if you get phone, make you the pre-call, the driver, the center. No. Go and get that thing when they take the hang phone for inside moto. In the market, you can get it from dealer shop. Get it, put your phone. If they call you, I don't say maybe they use and they watch movie because Nigerians, we don't go ever change.
1: We overdo this.
0: Just like you talk with the overdo. Some people now, they go say, oh, this thing just good. They just put up for maybe dashboard. They put up for their user, they watch TikTok. That is what one. That's not what I'm saying. Get that thing, put out there, put your phone. If your phone ring, because at this point in time, you never can know or you never can tell why person they call you. Mm-hmm. Pick the phone, put on voice. As you are driving, even person when they bash it can talk, you go still enter the phone.
1: Yes.
0: So the major reason why I'm saying this so that you will concentrate on where you are going and the environment in which you are at that particular point. Because if you put your phone for ear, first of all, now that phone now it can't be the major thing where you day after.
1: Yes.
0: So not say Nigerians, they go still use and watch movie. I trust my people. But what I'm trying to say is that in order for us to be security conscious, it is good for every driver to have that thing. If you feel that, okay, make I not go, they spend money, because this administration, they choke everybody. If your phone, they ring, no pick on why you are driving, so that you can focus on your environment. That one are one. If you drive come house, make you look well. And some gate men, then, hi, they know what they try. Before they go even enter gates, you don't they push. It is the truth. And some of them, if you drive in, finish, before they go even close gates, another problem. They are not just smart enough, but at the end of the day, let us be security conscious. And another one, when I want to join, it get people when they say, if they don't hear one thing, they don't they spread and they go. Whether not true to, not false to, they don't they talk and they go. Now, a lot of people don't they fear and say, they don't kidnap children for your state. They even write a letter say, or some message come say, they go soon come kidnap children for your state. Already some parents know they carry the children go school again. Because that's here now, don't they? Nobody really want to be in that position. Because the parents of those children now, food not be the anything when they think about
1: not
0: it.
1: Not be already here, don't they? Already, the thing don't follow the stand. Because even after last week, it was school time. I see my neighbor

0: when the pep pass, none of us felt that I move for streets. Later, I see the, if they go, if they drive, come on, say, be. Now, come on, hold on, now, what? You see, he just gets in here, now. So they say, they want to carry children from schools. I said, madam, you calm down. That kind of thing. There was no news like that. You understand? And nothing of such is happening. Why? False news. That thing he make parents raid some schools last week to go remove their children. Why? Because somebody somewhere was just sitting comfortably and was releasing false rumors. Unadue.
1: So you as a parent, if you hear something, make you try and verify. At least, in fact, it will be of a very bad behavior as a parent for you not to have the contact of the school administration.
0: Yes.
1: At this point in time, if you not get the principal number, you should have the VC number. At least, or one of the teachers, or one of the workers, when I mean workers, not be those one way, go come, do cleaning, come out to re-workers of the institution. If possible, the re-owner, the school administrator itself, get a number. If there's anything, make call.
0: Confirm.
1: For the year, Jemida Corello. Make call. Instead of you running, be, at the end of the day, you go run into a gutter. Another problem. First of all, make call. Know the situation around that premises where your child for the learn, which is very important. And those of people when they say, if they just hear one thing, now they don't turn crier. They are spreading the rumor.

0: inekwo nzuko ndibo makaganu no
1: dimiti. Everybody in that community don't back that because of fear of unknown.
2: Mm-hmm.
1: You don't know when they are coming. If they come, you don't even, at the worst part, even if you call for rescue, nothing. So my country people, you know they say Asian people go say back, but why you I'm more back. Until this insecurity we don't tackle it completely, everybody should be vigilant. Be security conscious. If you're there in an environment and you know say the environment something not too clear, it is better you move away. If I get some people now, they will just sit down. They are just there. Even if person throw stone for their back, they don't know. You shouldn't be like that at this point in time. So that if anything stop, you should even know how and where you go hide yourself before people go come say, oh yeah, come or we'll be rescue team or any other thing. I beg my country people, now wait till we get to talk for this program today.
2: Also, like...
3: Oh, mixed.

We every bit of it. Mrs. Joy, thank you so much for all your contribution, all the advice when you give our beloved listeners. My name is Chidimet Big Billy, and by the special grace of God, we go there again with another episode of the program where we call My People, My People. Until then, stay out of trouble. God bless everybody.

to us as a ransom. If God has done this for us, let us do all that we can to live for God, whole and entire. In the first letter of St. Paul to the Corinthians, chapter 6, verse 19, the scripture tells us that our body is the temple of the Holy Spirit. As your people,

0: stress the need for residents to protect elderly relatives, friends, and neighbors from all forms of abuse and exploitation. According to her, the way a site treats its elderly reputation reflects its values and level of humanity. She therefore called on individuals, families, and communities to ensure that elderly persons are treated with dignity, respect, and compassion.
1: I be Dr. Mercy Obo, June 15, 2026. United Nations say make the whole world gather together and celebrate what they call World Elder Abuse Awareness Day. So every year for June 15th, we dey celebrate this day. Now we don't come today, so we will come raise awareness. Say we will not abuse elders, mama and papa, where they live with us, where we are our neighbor, where we are our friend, where we are our relative. We will not abuse them, we will respect them, we will love them, we will protect them.
0: In a related development, Mr. Mark Omo, in an interview with a reporter, described the abuse of elderly persons by some family members and caregivers as unfortunate and unacceptable. He advised those involved in such acts to turn a new leaf and change their attitude towards older persons. Mr. Omo noted that regardless of past misunderstandings or grievances, children and younger relatives have the responsibility to care for their aging.

doing that, you are actually digging your grave, because that has ripple effects. Someday, God will help you to be in their age. Your children or other people will do worse to you. So if you are like that, not respectful to your in-laws, to your aged mom or dad or uncle or aunt that is not depending on you, you have to turn a new leaf, apologize, and respect.

0: I respect it then.
1: In a separate news, Governor Monday of Edo has condemned the kidnapping incident at the vegetable market area of the Airport Road, Benin, describing it as unacceptable and a direct attack on innocent residents. This is contained in a statement by his chief press secretary, CPS, Dr. Patrick Ebojele, and made available to newsmen on Monday in Benin. Bawolo has therefore directed the State Commissioner of Police, CP, Monday Agbonika, to immediately commence a swift and coordinated investigation into the incident. He said that this was with a view to the safe rescue of the victims and arresting those responsible for the attack. The governor also warned that the Edo government would not tolerate any acts that threaten public safety and security or disturb the peace of the state. He urged residents across the state to remain alert and report any suspicious movements to the nearest police station.

condemns Edo kidnapping, others please probe. Now the rest of the news. Oil prices dropped towards $80 a barrel and stocks rallied on Monday after Washington and Iran reached a deal to end the Middle East war and reopen the Strait of Hormuz, sending a wave of relief through global markets. The strait, through which roughly 20% of the world's crude oil supply normally transits, was effectively closed by Tehran after the U.S. and Israeli strikes on Iran in late February, sending energy prices soaring. The peace deal is to be sealed with a signing ceremony in Switzerland on Friday, ending 3 months of conflict that have revived fears of a prolonged inflation spike. To wrap up the news, a quick recap of the headlines again. What a

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0: I am Igbo, born of fire, raised by peace. If you like Igbo,
1: that's 0-0 draw, enough to finish with 10 points from 5 matches. In a separate news, Super Eagles winger Ademola Lookman is reportedly open to join Turkish champions Galatasaray, provided the club can reach an agreement with Atletico Madrid over a transfer fee. In another development, Manchester United Ahmed Diallo struck in the 98th minute as Ivory Coast turned Ecuador in their huge support to edge a tight affair 1-0 in their World Cup opener on Sunday. This is the Beat of Sport from Asian Binoculars Radio. I am Big Billy saying do have a lovely day and God bless you all.
2: Welcome to Entertainment News from Asian Binoculars Radio Uromi. First, the headlines. If you don't give me money, you don't love me. Actress Miriam Ogbonna. I am tired. Nollywood actress Funmi Awolewa opens up on emotional struggles. My name is Idichinenye. Now the entertainment news in details.

0: no this and no peace. We are one people, one destiny.
1: Yes, I'm tired for the first time. I am tired of Agbero Moneta Koni. Every time, every year, it took me years to heal from betrayal and childhood trauma. To wrap up the entertainment news, a quick recap of the headlines again. If you don't give me money, you don't love me. Actress Miriam Ogbonna. I am tired. Nollywood actress Femi Awelewa opens up on emotional struggles. This is our video today on entertainment news. Thank you for listening. I am Judy Chinenye. Have a nice day.

0: Sava Refinery cuts West Africa fuel import volumes. I am Edna Fowers. Now the business news in details. Oil prices tumbled and stocks soared on Monday after the United States and Iran said they had reached a deal to end their war that will reopen the Strait of Hormuz, sending a wave of relief to global markets. The two sides confirmed an announcement from mediator Pakistan, with a signing ceremony set to take place in Switzerland on June 19th, bringing an end to 3 months of conflict that has sent energy prices soaring and revived fears of another inflation spike. Meanwhile, the ramp up of the Dangote Petroleum Refinery has
1: greetings, good and wonderful listeners out there. I greet you now on Awakom Olofuna to today's entertainment gist that always brings to you from your Mixed Radio Station, Eastern Benin's Radio Uromi. I am your host, Ms. Judike, in case you're tuning in for

Welcome back from that short musical break. So the first story, first thing for waiting on my table today, it says, old widow of Judy Austin denying dating Yola Edoche while married to her first husband pops up. Recorder, yes.

the gist about this Nollywood actress, Webby Judy Austin, and the ex-husband, Mr. Austin. Mr. Austin go for podcast, you know, interview, go there, you know, answer some questions where many, many people don't they ask, especially bloggers, since where you let go share marriage to Judy Austin. And it was alleged that Judy Austin was married to this man, will be Mr. Austin, and she still bears the name even now that she still married this Nollywood actor, baby Yole Dochie. So many questions don't they? People they ask, say, could it be that Mr. Austin they treat the Judy bad? Now why she can't leave the marriage, go marry Yole Dochie? And as you marry Yole Dochie, the first wife will be May Edochie, can't come up for marriage, go fight for divorce. Her reason is that she don't want to be numbered in her own marriage. Marriage where she starts when the man had nothing. Now her reason be that one. Say she stay with this man, where be you let go she, when they were struggling. And now we say life don't be soft. Another woman can't enter the picture. May they come inside and they count them. Say this is the first wife, this is the second wife. Say she don't want to be numbered, she can't come up for the marriage. So many people don't they ask questions since about why you'll marry another man's wife. So yesterday where I tell una say the ex-husband with Mr. Austin gonna go interview podcast for Bunch Podcast. Now that place now he can't answer many questions. He did tell everybody how everything started where I tell una yesterday. So today the info, the update concerning that one be say, you know, say social media no they forget to. And that is one thing I like about this era of social media, you deal like this. Something will happen about 20 years now, when you do. Now, I always tell people advice where they use this social media. May they be careful. You know why? Because the life where they live today, and they post it out there, if that life not there worthy of emulation, right. I'm dead. Because tomorrow, social media will dig it up. If anything will concern you pop up again, they go dig that old video. Now, when thing happened to this Judy Austin, immediately the bunch podcast come post the interview where Mr. Austin go. The thing can't be trend everywhere. So because of that, now social media go deep, go dig out the video where Judy Austin will be Yole Dochie's second wife now. The old video where she did deny, say she know the date Yole Dochie. You get? Because even as the husband talked for that interview where you go, they tell people, say, everything was just like, you know, a dream. It just started like mad joke like this. Each time they watch movies together as husband and wife. And Yole Dochie come and be like, the movie now, I can't feature Yole Dochie for that movie. Judy go start to the talk so many things about the man. Say, like that kind of thing now, I too like this man. This man too fine. He like acting and he's a be art. All those kinds. Imagine your wife, for instance, a married man. Imagine your wife praising another man in your front, like your presence. Well, how you go feel? Now, waiting Judy Austin, they always do that time to the husband, maybe Mr. Austin. And all of a sudden, the thing where started as normal or mere admiration come metamorphosed to a length where him, when Mr. Austin, no fit control and again, you know, the chick come marry the wife. The man they cry yesterday for that interview. So because of this thing now, because now the matter where they trend like this for everywhere for social media, now be this one, the old video come surface. Judy Austin, they tell everybody that and where they ask him, say, wait, you did date this thing, you know, don't you say no, he did deny him. But last, he come marry him. Now, people they ask, where till she got to talk now as the video come outside? Now they say, they don't even they date since. Even when she they admire the man for television, she even they date him because she self na actress she be. Maybe they see for location, allegedly. So still on that matter of Mr. Austin and the ex-wife will be Judy, Gege can they react, they tell everybody say no, so you know no one can take your partner. Now when thing Gege talk today be that one concerning the matter, because everybody with VM we I don't see for social media, they talk one thing, say now waiting man do man, say why another man go just on the broad daylight come carry your wife waka.

they marry them, and you they see them, you know where they live, and your children too, they work out, carry everything, they go, left the man stranded. And up till now, Mr. Austin never even marry another woman. You get now waiting they pay the man. You need to see how this man went. They just they cry for that place when you go that interview. In fact, the video was trending. In fact, it's still trending everywhere till now. So you on your own end, wait.

say wahala, no they finish show. Now this one I take no arm or see and say wahala. You know they finish. So the next before, wait there on my table today. He said I can never marry a Nigerian. DJ Kupi reviews why after experience with ex. This one, be Nigerian disc jockey and the media personality where they call DJ Kupi. Now she can post them today about, you know, about her experience with her ex-boyfriend or ex-lover. Because of that experience now, where she gets with the ex-lover, she can't vow, say she no go ever in her life, even dream am where she marry a Nigerian man. Waiting they happen. Just like waiting happened the other time, where some Nigerian guys, can't they go outside, they marry Ghanaian ladies. Some people some Nigerian ladies, single ones, can't even they post, they react, say the thing no good. Say if you leave the Nigerian ladies now, go marry Ghanaian ladies. So who go marry on her own lady? Now, this Nigeria, this DJ Kupi now can't even they tell us say he no go marry a Nigerian man. And it can't be like say she get many admirers. Many people will like her, many guys will like her. When thing happen, why he can't talk that one? And she mean him as she talk him. And it can't be because of how the ex-boyfriend take, treat him and everything. Not be saying treat him so bad though, but the thing is that according to this DJ Kupi, he say he no just think whether the guy like him to that extent of settling down with her, and every time he'll just be like, when I go meet your dad. And some people, as you post them, can they think maybe some people go like her because she gave money and her papa too gave money. You get? So, if this kind of thing happen like this, if it be like maybe the guy, they always want to go and meet their dad, so it's just because of the money. So, because of that, now she now can't make her own decision. Say she no go marry a Nigerian or more. Waiting what's gonna happen to all her admirers out there? So, that one, I don't know how they go take handle them, but now I shall not say they go deal with it. So, my people, to the next thing for we are carrying on today. It says, I become selfish for my happiness. Lady removed her fallopian tubes. This one now about a South African lady, when they 34 years old. She go remove her fallopian tubes. So my people, this one, ladies, actually women, they understand it be that. Some men actually, they know, what be this fallopian tube? Now where baby they did for belle. If fallopian tube not the woman belle, the woman no feel conceived, not to even talk of, bearing children. Now the fallopian tube, except say, miracle happen. So this medical doctor, actually, she's a medical doctor, medical officer, actually. She can't remove her fallopian tube. She posts them.

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So how it takes see this kind of decision, my people? Because for me, honestly, I don't know where to go. I don't know how I go talk about Sha. Anything when you talk, I know sure say matter for her because she dey happy. She no be she no be she no dey regret anything. Nothing where people

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She just they happy say she know if you born picking again for this life. She know if she not even want born children, and she never ever marry. Hey, this life eh? Some people problem eh? It just they like eh? 96, even if you turn it upside down, it still remain down 96. So my people, right about now, let's go on a musical break. Yes, I promise today, give you melody, entertainment, and music, because music and entertainment, they go together. Enjoy that with melody. I'll be right back.

0: Don't come out from that musical break. So the next thing for away day on my table today, it says, if you don't give me money, you don't love me. Actress Miriam Ogbonna. This one, they come from a Nollywood actress, where they call Miriam Ogbonna. She they share her views on love. It can they review, say, monetary gift, now the only way where a man feel proof, say, in love him. For those people where they always talk about, say, love. And
1: jingle brush and guide. Your jingle should be
0: money, and nobody only say she love money. Say if you don't give her money, it means as a guy, as a man, where she they date or where she know, that means you no love her. Hear her reason. She talk, she can't explain. I'm saying because money they very very difficult to make.

e dey hard to make money. Know how you dey make money where you no go suffer. Just reason am. Anyhow you dey get money for this life, you dey suffer, dey make am. So that money where you suffer get, for you to remove it, give someone. Now person where you love, now you go give that money. Now how her own logic take enter? She said, if you don't give her money, no love her. Because for you to give her money where you suffer make, now you say you love her. And she said she no go feed this anybody when they give her money. Some people come, they criticize, or actually they come with their different kind of comments under her post. Some they tell themselves, actually say, wait till she talk makes sense. Some say that love, like money, is not a proof that someone loves you. You get. So everybody with their own understanding or notion of what is love. But the most important thing is say, anyone where they work for you, make you sharp follower. Because the way she talk am now, which means now what she they do and they work for them. Just like what I always tell people, that this Nollywood, this celebrity, they do this kind of thing, it they work for them. You can't post them for social media. That means that you self go do and it go work for you. Now your own life, you go try to live. All this copy and paste, you get as it is. So that is the update concerning waiting. Nollywood actress will be Miriam Ogbonna talk about her own love lifestyle. So my people, moving forward to the last thing for where I carry come today, as the day on my table. Before we go come up for the studio for the other programs to continue, it says, Alex Ekubo wasn't going to glory. Daddy Prince defends wearing black to actor's funeral. This one, just a media personality, where they call Daddy Prince yesterday, recall, and they just about this same thing where this Daddy Prince talk about the disease, the Nollywood actor, where be Alex Ekubo. Daddy Prince, they tell people yesterday, say that some musicians, some Nigerian gospel artists, them. He mentioned Mercy Chinwo, he mentioned Nathaniel Bassi. Say Nathaniel Bassi, he no fit perform miracle, made the actor no bunk by, he later allow him. Upon all the miracle, he'd always post for social media, say he perform online. Now that one, a con talk. People see the car, the topic, they go everywhere for social media. Today, they talk another one. They drop that bombshell. Today, they drop another one concerning the same Alex Ekubo. What thing they talk about? Now, they close where they wear go do the service of song for Ram. You get? Say, why they go wear white? Because if you watch the video, you see say na white they go. And Daddy Freeze, they talk say, he dey against them wearing white. Say, wearing white to funeral or to go be with disease, it no good. Say, the person no go in glory. Like, the person is not going to rest. I don't even know where this guy get this idea or how he know the reason why he can't talk about. Now, waiting himself feel is the right thing to do that. If person buy, you won't go burial, be with people like the normal uniform where they supposed to wear, be black and black. So that the person will go and rest in peace. Honestly, this is my first time hearing this. So you were there listening to DJs today. How you take see? I'm waiting that the free talk. It makes sense, Abby, it don't make sense. But sha, all the entertainment story, even though it don't make sense to your own self, sha throw away the no sense and collect the one where gay sense inside. So my people, now here I go match the break for today's entertainment gist, and I want to say thank you so much for

0: to do.
1: Social media feels like the world's wild west, Hada. The good, the bad, and the malicious. Propaganda, marketing noise fill every space. It's harder than ever to tell fact from fiction, truth from trend, and news from noise. But not anymore. Because now the people have a voice in it. Introducing one community.
2: Either we do something, we harm them, or we cause them any type of stress. Now we say we don't abuse the elders, be that. Either we do that thing, we cause them stress, or we not do something, or maybe we not take care of them. That one will cause them stress. Now we don't call them elder abuse. But they talk about this thing today because we know, say, these are our elder people. They need our respect, and we need to show them that respect and love. We need to take proper care of them. That one will not take proper care of them. We don't abuse them.
3: Alright, thank you very much. Yes, now don't hear within our public health physician talk on top of that matter. And if you check the society today, the street today, you will discover some forms of abuse they happen. But we don't know the forms. The doctors really for the building circle, educators.

0: some of the common forms. So over to you now. Tell us the common forms of this elder abuse. What would it get for society?
1: All right, thank you. Number one of the common forms we will get for this elder abuse. One, physical abuse. This one are when you they hit an elderly person, you they hit them, you they public, you they push them, or elder one pass, you they use your body they push them. Person where you supposed to the respect. And as you see that person so, you suppose respect them, give them the maximum respect. Shift pass so that the person will pass. Because now elderly person. And you no get strength reach you. Number two, now emotional abuse. When you they shout for person head, person will not be your mate. Elder, we don't, person we don't grow, don't live the life where you they live now. You see him for public, you they yell, you they shout for head, you they insult him, you they make him they feel worthless. That one no good though. Number three, now financial exploitation. Because our elderly people, they know difference between numbers. You go just collect elderly person ATM card. You go just go withdraw the money, use and do anything you like. Aren't you to the go check why they shout. We just neglect them. We forget say they no get strength to reach us. We don't lose much more. Another one now, abandonment. A lot of family, because everybody want find greener pasture. We don't leave our elderly persons, our elderly mama, our elderly papa. We leave them for house. We leave them for the family, and we don't abandon them. We don't leave them. We know they take care of them, and we know they support them. We leave them. Some of these persons, they need our support. Instead, we go leave them instead of helping them. So these are some of the elder abuse where we get. A lot of forms they will, but now this one's me who first talk about now. Thank you.
0: Alright, thank you very much. My brother still gets question for now as with the program they go. Just in case you listen to us, this is now Eastern Binoculars Radio 105.1 for Urumi and with the broadcast, and this is now Voice of the Street. I was seeing you get another question to draw for this matter.
2: Yes, thank you, Mr. Juju Namani. We thank you, Mr. Festus, for your analysis. There's this other one we did here now, this warning signs we talk about for here. I believe several people will learn know which one I get to talk for this particular subject. So, Mr.
3: Thank you very much, my people. My name is Dr. Paul Ajayi. Concerning the question where my brother just asked, the warning signs, what are the warning signs? You know, they talk to me. There is no smoke without fire. What are the things when you go see, you go say, this mama, this papa, it be like say somebody they abuse them for household, you know, so those are the things we want to talk about now. Number one warning sign for elder abuse, now unexplained injuries. You can just see old woman, where he did on his own, but it's just for anybody, you go see some mark. Sometimes like a blow for your eye. You see a sign of cane. You know, any form of injury. That na sign. Warning sign. Say, this mama, this papa, like say somebody, they abuse her, man. That is number one sign. Which other sign you go see as a form of elder abuse?

cared for. Person dey maybe like person never talk for many days. That's a very bad warning sign, oh. Another warning sign now, sudden financial problem. For example, you know, say you send your mama money two days or 3 days ago. But you go visit her, because you say, her mama say, for the past, how many days or weeks, he never talk. That is a sign that, it's like somebody when you they send money to mama through the person they give mama the money, then they say, that person, they abuse mama. That is a very bad warning sign. Another sign again, now, fear, withdrawal, or depression, you know.

0: But these are the warning signs, unexplained injury, poor hygiene or safe living condition, sudden financial problem, fear, withdrawal, and lack of support or abandonment. So my people, make sure I take care of this so that I can know how to identify person when they go through elder abuse. When I well done, thank you.
1: Thank you. Very much, my brother. You don't throw light food for inside the matter well. We're concerned the warning signs for people to know when elders they abuse. Yes, now for inside the show is today, and the question never finish. The next question we would ask now is concerned how person feel help when you notice him elders around you they abuse. And this one will be handled by Mrs. Oyaluna and Community Head Officer. Over to you now.
2: My people, now, well done. So, how we want to help commodity for grant? Now, be the thing we are want follow us talk now. We don't see, say, the

If they no fit wash, now go see a plain person where go fit dey help them wash this clothes. Make their body no dey too dirty. We dey hear doctor talk say poor hygiene e dey there. So if na dey help us dey wash their clothes, dey maintain their house where they stay, e go really help well well. Mona come still dey help us dey encourage them. The way wanna say they talk to them, when I know they talk too much, where they harsh. If you see say old person, where call they behave like small pikin, now go stop and talk to them small small. Encourage them, make them see they live a life where go they happy small small. So all this wife now they do one, now go help us come out this thing for grants. We still get support caregiver. Those people where be say that they help us take care of these other people, now go they see they encourage them. Now see they call them, they tap them, they appreciate them. Because when they do it like that, them themselves, they go see they help us do the work well, well. So lastly, for my own, I want to care or to help these our people. Make this abuse come up for grant. When I see they try to report the matter, to not see any youth or any person where they do it either anyhow. When I the reporter, when a reporter give us so that we go see follow up. Now where them?

0: My bio, money working holy family media house. Oh, hey, not the come here with toy store, not the come here with room. It's some by no colors or a toy. Watch you drag me, but I can't have him all with Donna. Okay, oh yeah. Oh yeah.
1: All right, my people, welcome now back to the Voice of the Street show. We are here every week for the deaths of Eastern Binocular Studio Television. And the voice we are here right now, and the voice of Wasing, and with my brother, Mr. Juju Namani. And we get a lot of people today where they talk about very important and vital issue with the concern our elders or our community. So right now, we don't hear about the elder abuse and the common forms and warning signs. Now we want to ask, I beg, how would you feel to report all these signs and all these abuses if we see them? How these people would take feel to report them? This one to Mrs. Ugozi.
2: My people, now well done. We don't they talk better things for here. I hope so, now they hear us, so make una they listen. As it be so, I will see, we not talk. We see bad things where they happen, enough we talk them. Not be better thing, no, my people. Now make us a talk, see, this elder abuse where we they talk. It good make we they talk and out. If we see and make we talk and out. If we see where this thing they happen, we get people where we

look, say, this one are people who go physical help us. Well, look around, you know, there where health workers not there. This one are people where you will see people everywhere. You see, just go soft resources. Talk out for health worker here, say, my person. Come see, oh, something like this is they happen for this place. He go follow you. He go see, self, go see, no, I want to arrange the people, organize them. They go come help that elder. And other people where you feel look at, where this all of us get around us for where we stay. Now, community leaders, people where they carry us, they work out for our community. If you now see where they for the do old person anyhow, elderly person anyhow, mona go talk to them, say, oga, papa, mama, see, this kind thing now don't see for near where they stay, come help us. All these community leaders are better people. Then go quick, do a sharp, sharp. Make them to stop that kind of thing. If una come see say don't bad, so they una no know as you want to, everybody don't talk, they don't talk. This thing no one stop. Una will carry and go meet law enforcement people. Una know them, our police people, everybody, then they around the all this law enforcement. Anyone.

0: men. Una go whisper for their ear. All these church people, they know they take here, hear that kind of thing, we not good. They go still come out. They can't help us. So my people, make we know they keep quiet too. Anytime when we hear that kind of thing, or our eyes see, huh? I bet may quick us. They talk to person. Una, thank you.
1: All right, thank you very much, Mama Wite, to justice to that matter. Yes, Mama, Mrs. Ugozi Obode, Medical Social Welfare Officer for Inside ICH, Nainchi for Com. All right, we don't hear many sides for Inside this World Elder Abuse Awareness. And if you're listening out there, you must don't pick one or two things on thesis. And just in case you still get one or two questions to ask, I will drop our studio WhatsApp line before the program roll out. So as we see today for the program, before we carry on work out, make we ask our doctor person for here, and make him talk about home-based care, because we hear say they don't launch home-based care recently. So make you tell us how that one they go. Over to you.
2: Now well done, though. Now me be Dr. Mercy Oku. I want to come to tell you now this thing we don't bring home our community to. Now we they call home-based care for the elderly. What is the home-based care for the elderly? We they see and say some mama and some papa do not they fit take care of themselves to take their medicine na wahala. To even go check up na wahala. Pikin dey abroad, pikin dey Abuja, pikin dey Lagos, you not dey with mama and papa. That come in say mama and papa go need somebody wey go dey see come in house, come dey take care of him medication, come dey monitor him health. That's how we want carry from hospital so. We want carry specialized doctors come down the come house. Come they visit mama, come they check in health, come they check in BP, they check in blood sugar. They any sickness when they die, come they check her for house from time to time. Come they visit her, we'll give her a medication, we'll make sure say he just day okay. All the social support where he needs, so we go give her. Even in environment, we'll check say mama they live for ideal environment. Who they bring this mother come? Now the group where they call Matthew Pewolo Geriatric Care and Research Center for inside of ISPH who are studying student hospital. Now they bring this matter come. We don't launch this program last year, but now we want to start to enroll our mama and papa into this program. So if we like, get mama and papa inside this for town, so wherever they are picking, whether you dey Lagos or you dey Abuja, or you dey hear this message, so you dey abroad, though, call my SCH. So if you call our customer care number, ISA customer care number, if you call and say, ah, I want to enroll my mama, or I want to enroll my papa for home-based care. I hear say this home-based care, they work for ISA. Now, true, nurses day, as the College of Nursing for High State, they support us, nursing day, and even doctors day, different kind of doctors to take care of mama and papa, and all the other health workers, physiotherapists, all of them, who, as a team, now we will work to go make sure, say, mama and papa for house, we will feel they visit them, we will feel they take care of their health, they monitor their health, and make sure they take their medication, and make sure their environment there in order, and we will feel they also make sure, say, nobody they abuse them. So the number where you feel call, make I try calling for us now. The number now 081-65-708-412. Make I take them again. 081-65-708-412. Now me the customer care number for ISCH. Now thank you.
1: All right, thank you very much. I don't think do justice to this topic where we carry come. The World Elders Abuse Awareness Day for Inside Voice of the Street program on top of Sambano Class Radio 105.1 Uromi. Yes, we don't hear the many side. Just in case you want to send us contribution for Inside our studio WhatsApp line, the number is 080-5191-8139. 080-5191-8139. 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

0: responsibility for to everybody to protect elders for society, make we be change architect and make we build solutions where they support other people to strengthen our community. Now here we will wrap up the show today. We don't talk many waxing. Say hello to our people as they wrap up.
1: My people are grateful now for hearing this amazing information where we don't bring to now today. So we pray, see our head reach next week. See, we'll come with another new episode and a very good topic to you people. Mr. Juju.
0: And I'm bye for now.
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1: Welcome to Newspaper Headlines from Eastern Binoculars Radio Uromi. As usual, I'll be giving you stories from different newspapers. The first one I have here today is The Nation Newspapers. The first headline says, 2027, Obi urges youth to register for PVC. Monetary gifts is proof of love to me. Actress Miriam Ogbonna.

Serbian prison. And the last calendar says, ADC, the registration plot meant to undermine opposition. Articles 8 claims. Away from the nation newspapers, let me take you to Daily Trust newspapers. The first calendar says, Governor Yusuf approves 1.5 billion naira for mass wedding of 1,500 couples. Three suspected phone thieves escape mob attack in Jos. NDC Guba candidates picked Kwankwaso's son as running mate. South African raised alarm as national blacklist artist over xenophobia. Land Cruiser Jeep snatched at gunpoint in Abuja. It's not the Daily Trust newspapers. Real Madrid signed Cucurella from Chelsea on 6-year contract. Police demolish burn down kidnappers' hideout in FCT community. Pregnant woman arrested for supplying logistics to kidnappers in Abuja. Tunisian star coach after 5-1 loss in World Cup opener. The last one says court orders INEC to register

Final Picks kan kwa source song as running mate. Was that a daily post newspapers? Reps moves to strengthen Nigeria's defense architecture through legislative reforms. FCT project. Wike is Mr. Felix It. I knew he won't sleep. Tinubu. Nigerian government agencies working as ecosystem on cybersecurity and data protection. Adenju. Pay your grand rent or risk confiscation of your properties. Wike to judges and justice. Student loan. NASS and NEFON target 7 million direct beneficiaries in scheme expansions. What are the daily posts about? 16-year-old Boko Haram relative surrenders to troops in Boko in Borno. CRPP, Kazim Afebo.

African jazz pianist Abdullah Ibrahim dies at 91. We are here to play football. Iran downplays protests ahead New Zealand opener. Niger shut down 6 illegal mining sites in Contagora. Why I don't like the World Cup hydration break? Netherlands Van Dijk. It's not the Vanguard newspapers. Candleton 27. And this is Kwazo picks Kwaso's son as running mates. Showere condemns courts over the registering ADC and 4 other parties. FIFA probes VAR official over controversial hand gesture at World Cup. The last one says, Naji denies court ordered arrest of certificate forgery claims. Away from Vanguard, I'll be taking the last newspaper of today, which is Punch Newspapers. The first headline says, police rescue woman from mob in Rivers. Kano approves 1.5 billion naira for mass wedding of 3,000 couples. Speakers advocate transparency.

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2: Coming to deploy digital addresses nationwide to combat fraud and insecurity. Court clash, live for dead, injure to inquirer. And the last headline says, YPP urges federal government to unmask terror financials, bank state police. Now, wrapping up today's headlines, thank you for listening. I am Judy Chinenye, saying enjoy the rest of your day.
3: I'm Bentatious, Nigeria Country People, Obonga listeners out there. I greet you now, especially. 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

Geopolitical Zone for Naija on top based on Binoculars Radio 105.1 Urumi. Yes, I see this bubble for the background. We'll get plenty newspapers for you. And we're going to tell you the headline as it is your face. Make sure say you sit back, relax, and listen to us, because this is not news across Geopolitical Zone for Naija. And my name, Jojo Namani. First thing for the Richards say, the INEC National Commissioner, Mohammed Huruna, he don't speak on the data breach scandal will involve FCT Minister Aid Larry Olaika and NDC National Assembly aspirant.

under siege with the talk this one now Atiku Abubakar. Kevin on who Spain to shock draw for inside World Cup debut. Congratulovia for their first encounter. They're not the underestimate any team these days. I make could tell you say for Hiruja, Quara don't declare Tuesday public holiday. And next info, the Richard said troop don't rescue wife of late MAJ General Mohammed Rube Abubakar from bandit. I forget say the man himself in die for inside bandit captivity. And next info, the Richard State talk say from inside the news, DCP Khan Saliu, he don't kick the bucket for Lagos State. Now that won't happen. More than 600 suspects face terrorism related charges as Nigeria begin new phase of mass prosecution. I just hope say they're not gonna reintegrate these ones, because the scourge of insecurity it is by harder by the day. On top of insecurity matters, the police don't assure North Central of safer schools. We don't want to hear say anything who happened for that region, I beg. Nigerian meter manufacturer has seek guaranteed contracts shared under metering program under the one foreign dominance if it hurts local industry on top of that matter. Next info for the matter, Gerald Rabe's widow in don't regain freedom. Thank God, say she survived. Osun Governor Ademola Adeleke don't describe Federal High Court judgment where they do register five parties, including Accord, as abuse of court process.

Balazs appoint Sage as head coach on top 3SD. And see for the matter with the richest World Cup debutant Cape Verde, the Constant Spain, for instance, 0-0 draw. Yes, it's not easy for Ezekiel, but this Cape Verde too, they stand strong for instead of World Cup encounter. Good one. And just in case you don't know, Cape Verde, now Africa. Day. ECOWAS lawmakers don't advocate renewable energy expansion to boost rural electrification, economic growth, food security, and job creation. NFF Deputy General Secretary Emmanuel Ekpeme, you know, unveiled a book where they examine the challenge and prospect for sport development on top Nigeria. Next info, shares still they trade Nigerian crude worth $759 million despite exit from Niger Delta oil feed. It's on the come according by investigation. We could tell you also say Dangote don't meet Ayedatiwa and they plan biggest free trade zone for Ondo. The government they asked to stop granting amnesty.

partnership with LGAs on top primary healthcare. And see for the matter today for the news. You are playing with fire. ADC, they reject the registration order. And we could see how the fire will burn and we will burn for inside we will country as that one day happen. If fair, happy not fair. FCT police don't repeat of say how they take hunt down and destroy kidnapper hideout for Abuja. And I make you tell you, say, we believe on no one where they run for platform of the ADC, whether Atiku, Amechi, or Heya to Dean, then go do for better than waiting President Bola Tinubu they do. ADC National Publicity Secretary Bola G. Abdullahi, they confirm Rotimi Amechi's nomination as the running mate to the party presidential flag bearer. And I make you tell you also, say, sit at home, market. Bank remain largely empty despite Soludo's warning. And forget say Governor Sukuma Soludo, you know they try everything possible to make sure say the sit at home no hold for inside the Southeast Anambra State, but the team never really work fully as they expect them. From PD

just in case you don't know, Islamic New Year, Naim therefore declared a holiday, but it not got across the country. So those states, holiday no deal, go your walk. Cause the other INEC to the register ADC accord AAAPPZLP. Why? You want to know the why? It therefore inside the paper, just in case you wonder. And one last info we will bring you today, where you never hear before, as the ADC cracks and Okonkwo, and then suppose Amaechi vice presidential candidate, this one called the Sheikh Grand, well, sick of same, I think we don't pick vice presidential candidate, and it can be Rotimi Amaechi, the former minister of works. Egu Kari come out for inside the matter now, because now you will bad break on WS across show political zone for Naija. And another episode will touch you again tomorrow, same time, same station, as we're going to tell you the many wish show face for the papers. Make sure you say you not touch your radio dial, keep a lock on. I saw my Nebulous Radio you day. This is now your best radio station where you will get all the news as it is so bubble first time. My name is not Juju Namani, I'm your radio country brother, your short G for that matter. Until tomorrow, stay blessed, stay safe, and bye bye for now.

0: the Father, and of the Son, and of the Holy Spirit. Amen. 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
2: 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A voice, a song, a story the world needs to hear.
1: Then wait no further. Your journey starts right here. Start.

we take the Lord. Have you killed and also taken possession? And you shall say to him, thus says the Lord, in the place where dogs licked up the blood of Naboth, shall dogs lick your own blood. Ahab said to Elijah, have you found me, O my enemy? He answered, I have found you because you have sold yourself to do what is evil in the sight of the Lord. Behold, I will bring evil upon you. I will utterly sweep you away, and will cut off from Ahab every maid bond or free in Israel, and I will make your house like the house of Jeroboam, the son of Nebat, and like the house of Baasha, the son of Ahijah. For the anger to which you have provoked me, and because you have made Israel to sin. And to Jezebel, the Lord said, the dog shall eat Jezebel within the bounds of Jezreel. Anyone belonging to Ahab who dies in the city, the dog shall eat. And anyone of his own who dies in the open country, the beast of the earth shall eat. There was none who sold himself to do what was evil in the sight of the Lord like Ahab, whom Jezebel his wife incited. He did

0: for energy.
1: Include traditional percussion for cultural identity.
2: This, I will bring the evil upon his house. The theme of our gospel reading is love your enemies. Matthew 5:43-48. At that time, Jesus said to his disciples, "You have heard that it was said, 'You shall love your neighbor and hate your enemy.' But I say to you, love your enemies and pray for those who persecute you, so that you may be sons of your Father who is in heaven. For he makes his sun rise on the evil and on the good, and sends rain on the just and the unjust. For if you love those who love you, what reward have you? Do not even the tax collectors do the same? And if you salute only your brethren, what more are you doing than others? Do not even the Gentiles do the same? You therefore must be perfect as your heavenly Father is perfect." Reflection. Sacrifice is an essential part of Christian life. Following lovingly and faithfully in the path of Christ Jesus is certainly not an easy mission. Remembering that foxes have their holes and birds have their nets, but the Son of Man has nowhere to lay his head, reminds us to the sacrificial nature of our Christian calling. Loving those who love us does not, in the strict sense, explain the concept of Christian sacrifice. God's love was proved perfectly in relation to our salvation because Christ died for sinful humanity. Those loving not only our friends, but

ourselves in things that does not give you glory. In the name of Jesus Christ, we pray. Amen. Thank you for joining us today. Have a good day. Stay blessed.

prayer for Nigeria in distress. All-powerful and merciful Father, you are the God of justice, love, and peace. You rule over all the nations of the earth. Power and might are in your hands, and no one can withstand you. We present our country, Nigeria, before you. We praise and thank you, for you are the source of all we have and are. We are sorry for all the sins we have committed and for the good deeds we have failed to do. In your loving forgiveness, keep us safe from the punishment you deserve. Lord, we are weighed down not only by uncertainties, but also by moral, economic, and political problems. Listen to the cries of your people who confidently turn to you. God of infinite goodness, our strength in adversity, our health in weakness.

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First, the headlines. World Elder Abuse Awareness Day. Eastern residents urge to protect and care for the elderly. Bewola condemns Edo kidnapping. Orders police probe. Oil plunks to $80 per barrel. Stocks jump on US-Iran peace deal. I am Judy Chinenye. Now the news in details. As the world marks World Elder Abuse Awareness Day on June 15th, residents of Eastern Land have once again the urge to show love, care and respect to elderly persons in their families and communities. Speaking with our correspondent, as public health physician at Erua Specialist Teaching Hospital, Dr. Mercy Obo said June 15th

0: that threaten public safety and security or disturb the peace of the state. He urged residents across the state to remain alert and report any suspicious movements to the nearest police station, noting that timely information will support ongoing police operations. We will take a short break now. Stay to come. Oil plunks to $80 per barrel. Stocks jump on US-Iran peace deal. Please stay tuned.
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0: Welcome back. If you're tuning in, this is Eastern Binoculars News on the Air. Before now, I informed you that World Elder Abuse Awareness Day, Eastern residents urge to protect and care for the elderly. Opewolo condemns Edo kidnapping, orders police probe.

0: the rest of the news. Oil prices dropped towards $80 a barrel and stocks rallied on Monday after Washington and Iran reached a deal to end the Middle East war and reopen the Strait of Hormuz, sending a wave of relief through global markets. The strait, through which roughly 20% of the world's crude oil supply normally transits, was effectively closed by Tehran after the U.S. and Israeli strikes on Iran in late February, sending energy prices soaring. The peace deal is to be sealed with a signing ceremony in Switzerland on Friday, ending 3 months of conflict that have revived fears of a prolonged inflation spike. To wrap up the news, a quick recap of the headlines again. World Elder Abuse Awareness Day, Eastern residents urge to protect and care for the elderly. Obabola condemns Edo kidnapping, orders police probe. Oil plunges to $80 per barrel, stocks jump on U.S.-Iran peace deal. This is all of it today on News on the Hour. Thank you for listening. I am Jude Chinenye. Have a nice day.
1: Ege na re kahi ebe sunu oto isan la oto edo remu oto Nigeria rebe oye kona be san radio wa mu owo wa zore babilu wa re kama ho
2: babun wa re kama ho bi isan bana kula radio selin mara ebe sunu bi urun isan be wa ne ri wa ye oto agbonare bi ege na re mi agbe no no jore agbe

0: 1, 2, 3.
1: Wir wollen euch auch je.
2: Yeah, welcome to ASAM Binoculars Radio. It's business news. The headlines: crude oil prices fall as US-Iran peace deal boosts global equities. Dangote refinery cuts West Africa fuel import volumes. I am Edna Fowers. Now the business news in details. Oil prices tumbled and stocks soared on Monday after the United States and Iran said they had reached a deal to end their war that will reopen the Strait of Hormuz, sending a wave of relief to global markets. The two sides confirmed an announcement from mediator Pakistan, with a signing ceremony set to take place in Switzerland on June 19th, bringing an end to 3 months of conflict that has sent energy prices soaring and revived fears of another inflation spike. Meanwhile, the ramp up of the Dangote Petroleum Refinery has...

0: Hello, my Betako to people. A special greeting and a lovely welcome to everybody when they hear the sound of my voice on top Asian Binoculars Radio on this beautiful day. I don't come back again for the program when they call my people, my people. At this program, you dey hear from your number one radio station, Asian Binoculars Radio. And my name still remains Big Billy. With me for the building today, I come there with Mrs. Joy. And together, now we're going to run this program today. Mrs. Joy, make you greet our people.
1: What's up, people? How we doing? Some of our officers say, if he didn't day, he didn't day. And I do well.
0: Okay, my better country people, now the sweet voice of Mrs. Joy, now be that, and she just shower her greeting to everybody. But before we go continue with the program, make we sharply go on a musical break. When we come back, we will continue with the rest of the program.

0: Okay, I welcome everybody back from that break. And if you are just joining in, this is program we will call My People, when they reach, we want to talk about. Although a lot of people have been saying one or two things about this issue, but you know, for the fact that the problem still there, we will continue to speak about it so as to create awareness, so as to enlighten the people on how they go fit, they move well, so as everything go there, okay. The program we will talk about today, the issue can be insecurity. Yes, some people go say, they don't come again with insecurity. Yes, so insecurity never finish. Now, it don't even be like sun, or it be like rain. Anyhow, when it be, one must come in a day. If rain don't fall, definitely sun go shine. So now, so the matter of insecurity can be. But today, we will not go to dive into who do well, the governor will not do well, the president do this one, not do that one. No. We want to talk to our people about how they go fit, they live well for the environment, so as to ensure that if anything they shop, before the thing go catch you like a trap where catch a rabbit, yourself, you go don't know, say, the environment not clear. Maybe you know how you go take arrange yourself. Maybe they not go caught you unaware. Mrs. Joy, what will be your take for this one?
1: See, you know, say,

0: All these things, when they happen before, now things, even though they happen before, but very minimal, you understand?
1: Yeah.
0: Very, very rare occasions. But these days, like you talk, it be like sun and rain. One must happen. If rain don't fall, sun go shine, you understand? Now, so all these, the measures now, when people need to put in place, now, first of all, they conscious of the environment.
1: Exactly.
0: I not say make more fires go they look for people in their houses or no. At least as you do your own house, try observe the movements as to when some people for your area say they enter. Try observe some kind of sounds when they can't happen, when not they happen before, you understand? And for those of us who get the privilege of owning a CCTV camera, make we make sure say those things they very functional. Or those of us when we get a security operatives or security officials for us, make we try make sure say those people they do their work well, because these days now so they pick person now like hawk, they pick chick, you understand? So make we they very conscious. And also to ourselves, you see. The scare of false alarm or false news, then they keep people past this insecurity set when they happen, because something no happen no, but you just see people running haters scatter. What is it? They say. You know, go see who talk more. They say they just do something for that place. Just no. You will see people running unnecessarily. This. Scare of insecurity, it don't make sense. If we can't continue like this, security operatives will not take the news seriously. They won't, because they will say, nah, so that they done before. And that's not so they done before. Something serious.

0: person, we don't the abuser. You understand? In civilized world, cannons knockouts or fireworks now mostly during festivities that they do them. But in Naija, those when you get the one that should remain for New Year and Christmas now, when they left, you know, you can't know whether you will run, you don't know whether you will sit down. Why? Because some things more than other. Now, since we don't wait for government people, we don't tire. Make we by ourselves, talk to ourselves. You be papa, you be mama. You don't see your pikin get knockout. Collect and keep them. If you go fit dispose them without you not shoot them. You understand? Because those things now what thing they create another scare these days. A problem people say they say. If you say make a scatter man now, you like that. Back, people don't run. Go they create and then you say they should go for that side though. Whereas it is not gone. You understand? I beg make we try and make sure say all these things, some of these things, if you don't know if you do all, at least make we try do about 50% of these things to curb insecurity matter another way.
1: Okay, my wonderful country people, the one when I want to join now be first of all, make we be security conscious, irrespective of where you day, whether at home, marketplace, place of work. In fact, generally, wherever you find yourself, be security conscious. If you are a driver, as you are driving home, use your side mirror. Be security conscious. Because these days, some people go, they drive, they will press phone. Even if person pull wound for road, no, before you will realize that there is a block in front of you.
0: Don't ask.
1: You don't they track bush, not say you don't enter. You already tracking. You don't they track for inside bush. So, because that is how most of these people operate.
0: Mm.
1: So, if you are driving, drop your phone. In fact, a guy waiting to take the hang phone for inside motor that enables you to pick up and put it on speaker or on voice while you are driving so that you can still concentrate on the road. But people, they get them for their car plenty. That's why even if you they drive, basically call.

0: you because it might be an emergency.
1: Mm.
0: The person facing you drive past.
1: Mm.
0: The person already get information, say something they happen for fun. The person is trying to warn you beforehand.
1: Mm.
0: That's why sometimes even when you are driving, there are need to pick call, but do it in the right manner. Not because I know they tell you say if you get phone, make you they pick call the driver the same time. No. Go and get that thing when they take the hang phone for inside moto. In the market, you can get it from dealer shop. Get it, put your phone. If first he call you, I don't say you they use and they watch movie because Nigerians we don't go ever change.
1: We overdo things.
0: Just like you talk with the overdo. Some people now they go say, oh, this thing just good. They just put up for maybe dashboard. They put up for they use and they watch TikTok. That is one. That's not what I'm saying. Get that thing, put out there, put your phone. If your phone ring, because at this point in time, you never can know or you never can tell why person they call you.
1: Mm-hmm.
0: Pick the phone, put on a voice. As you are driving, even person when they bash it can talk, you go see enter the phone.
1: Yes.
0: So the major reason why I'm saying this so that you will concentrate on where you are going and the environment in which you are at that particular point. Because if you put your phone for ear, first of all, now that phone now it can't be the major thing where you day after.
1: Yes.
0: So, not the Nigerians, they go see you and watch movie. I trust my people. But what I'm trying to say is that in order for us to be security conscious, it is good for every driver to have that thing. If you feel that, okay, make I not go, they spend money, because this administration, they choke everybody. If your phone, they ring, no pick on while you are driving, so that you can focus on your environment. That one are one. If you drive come house, make you look well. And some gate men, then, hi, they know just they try. Before they go even enter gates, you don't they push. It is the truth. And some of them, if you drive in, finish. Before they go even close gates, another problem. They are not just smart enough. But at the end of the day, let us be security conscious. And another one, when I want to join, it get people when they say, if they don't hear one thing, they don't they spread and they go. Whether not true to, not false to, they don't they talk and they go. Now, a lot of people don't they fear and say, they don't kidnap children for your state. They even write a letter say, or some message come say, they go soon come kidnap children for your state. Already some parents know they carry the children go school again. Because that fear now don't they. Nobody really want to be in that position because the parents of those children now food not be the anything when they think about
1: not
0: it.
1: Not be already fear, don't they? Already the thing don't follow their stand. Because even after last week, it was school time. I see my neighbor. When the first pass, none of us felt gather move for streets. Later, I see they, if they go, if they drive, come out, be. Now come hold on now, what? You see, he just gets in here now. So they say they want carry children from schools. I say, madam, you calm down. That kind of thing. There was no news like that. You understand? And nothing of such is happening. Why? False news. That thing it make parents raid some schools last week to go remove their children. Why? Because somebody somewhere was just sitting comfortably and was releasing false rumors.
0: So you as a parent, if you hear something, make you try and verify. At least, in fact, it will be of a very bad behavior as a parent for you not to have the contact of the school administration.
1: Yes.
0: At this point in time, if you not get the principal number, you should have the VC number. At least, or one of the teachers, or one of the workers. When I mean workers, not be those one way go come, do cleaning, come out to re-workers of the institution. If possible, the re-owner, the school administrator itself, get a number. If there's anything, make call.
1: Confirm.
0: Phone here, Jimmy, that call. Make call. Instead of you running, at the end of the day, you go right and gutter. Another problem. First of all, make call. Know the situation around that premises where your child for the learn. Which is very important. And those of people when they say, if they just hear one thing, now they don't turn tongue crier. They are spreading the rumor, spreading the false, everything. I bet make we they calm down. Yes, the situation in Nigeria they right now, they very bad. A lot of people right now, they are weeping because they are children. When they suffer, they take care of, they are languishing in the den of kidnappers. So no parents will be happy to be in that situation.
1: At all.
0: It is good that parents

0: pray. Unknown. Mm-hmm. You don't know when they are coming. If they come, you don't even, at the worst part, even if you call for rescue, nothing. So my country people, you know, say, if some people go say back, but why you, I'm more back. Until this insecurity, we don't tackle it completely. Everybody should be vigilant. Be security conscious. If you day in an environment, and you know, say the environment, something not too clear, it is better you move away. In fact, you get some people now, they will just sit down. They are just there. Even if person throw stone for their back, they don't know. It shouldn't be like that at this point in time. So that if anything shop, you should even know how and where you go hide yourself before mm-hmm. people go come say, oh yeah, come or with the rescue team or any other thing. I beg my country people, now wait till we get to talk for this program today.
1: Also, like Big Billy talking just now, make we verify information first. You understand? Not be waiting, we just see online, we go the carry, mm-hmm. we go just take hook, line, and sinker. No, you see. Some of these social media celebrities, what I call them, they are not helping matters, you understand? What?

If God has done this for us, let us do all that we can to live for God, whole and entire. In the first letter of St. Paul to the Corinthians, chapter 6, verse 19, the scripture tells us that our body is the temple of the Holy Spirit. As young people, let us live our lives

Hello, sports lovers. It is another beautiful day, and Big Billy is right here in the building to give you the latest happening from the world of sport. Please stay glued to your radio set and don't touch the dial. Big Billy will be right back after this break.

All right, I welcome you back from that break. And if you are just joining in, this is Sport Review with Big Billy right here in the building. Starting from the local sport, Edo Queens Football Club have emerged champions of the 2026 Nigerian Women's.

see the title with a one-one draw against Bayelsa Queens. This year, Bayelsa Queens also finished on 10 points, but ended second on goal difference. Nasarawa Amazon, who defeated Edo Queens in the opening game, finished third with 8 points after playing out a goalless draw against Rivers Angels, who ended the tournament.

supporters, especially given the historic nature of the competition being jointly hosted by three countries. The World Cup has started without our darling team, the Super Eagles. It hurt so badly because this is a time supporters look forward to. It is even more painful because this is the first time three countries will be hosting the competition, he said in a statement. While acknowledging the team's shortcomings during the qualification campaign, the supporters club president observed the players of most of the blame, pointing instead to decisions that affect the team's chances. However, we cannot put all the blame on the players because we have seen what they can do under the new coach. I think we lost it with the management of the team from the beginning. If we had had this quality of coaching crew, we could have qualified even with some games to spare. Nigeria's qualification hope suffered a series of setbacks with the team failing to win any of the first four matches in the 10-game qualifying campaign. After a dramatic twist of fate that saw teams across our group lose valuable points following the withdrawal of Eritrea,

national tournament. Now, some of us are just there supporting any team from Africa that we feel we love. The world will miss us, the world will miss our song, he added. Following their outing in recent friendly matches, the team is currently ranked 3rd in Africa and 26th in the world. And with that info, I shall quickly observe a break, and when I'm back, I'll be giving you more info on the program. Please stay glued to your radio set, I don't touch that dial. Big Billy will be right back after this break.

All right, I welcome you back from that break. And if you are just joining in, this is Sport Review with Big Billy right here in the building. The presidential candidate of the Nigerian Democratic Congress for the 2027 general election, Peter Obi, has lauded Afrobeat star David Adeleke, popularly known as Davido, for leveraging his global

that the musician appeared on stage for the FIFA World Cup countdown concert wearing a customized leather jacket decorated with buttons bearing the name of the pupils and teachers recently adopted in the Oriri local government area of Oyo State, along with a bold inscription on the back, "Bring them home." The video wore jacket bearing names of adopted pupils, teachers in Nigeria for World Cup countdown performance. The video's impactful gesture is drawing global attention to Nigerian security challenges, warrant commendation. Prominently displayed the name of school children who had been held captive for an extended period, advocating for their safe return. By utilizing his international platform, Davido effectively highlighted Nigerian security crisis transcending mere entertainment, Obi wrote. The former Anambra State governor added that the state of insecurity across the Federation merits urgent international scrutiny, especially given what he described as the government's inability to address the situation. Obi, who had earlier lamented the Super Eagles' absence from the 2026 World Cup, maintained that Nigeria's failure to qualify for the tournament was not due to a shortage of raw sporting skills, noting how Nigerians are involved in the tournament through global music performance and by representing other countries on the field of play.

was re-elected earlier in June following two sessions without winning a major trophy and appointed Jose Mourinho as coach this week. Los Blancos are set to sign Liverpool defender Ibrahim Kanté at the end of his contract at Anfield and have been linked with Bruno Silva and Inter Milan Dejan Damifis. Chelsea finished 10th in the Premier League last season in a disappointing campaign, with Cucurella critical of the decision to sack Ernesto Maresca in January. Cucurella had 2 years left on his deal at Stamford Bridge, where he won the Club World Cup and UEFA Conference League in 2025. And with that info, I have come to the close of Asian Binoculars Radio Sport Review today, and I hope you enjoyed every bit of it. Please stay glued to your radio set and don't touch the dial. Big Billy saying, do have a lovely day and God bless you all.

0: on the soul.
1: Okay, thank you. Thank you, everyone. Thank you, our listeners. Please, do wait to listen to us, because you are going to grab one or two things from what we are about to say right now.
0: If you are new here, SDG means Sustainable Development Goals, championed by the United Nations in 2015. It has 17 goals that talks about how a community can progress. So this 17 goals is aimed to create an all-rounded community that any human can thrive. Today we'll be speaking on proper waste disposal, which falls under SDG goal, life on land. But before we go into this waste disposal, you know, theme, we'll go on a break and we'll be right back. Don't go

0: I know that you're very enthusiastic about this topic. Thank you very much. I don't even want you to like go into the details so much. You've given me a very good startup. When I came to Uromitu, I found it very hard to dispose of my refuse. And at first, my landlady burns it for me, you know, but after some time, because some people were complaining, you know, we don't want refuse in this place. So I found it hard to dispose of my refuse. But there's something that you said that really stood out for me. There is no proper dump site in all of Uromi where, you know, the truck, the waste management body can come and pick those refuse and take it to the appropriate place. So people just dump their refuse anywhere. You know, and there was something that you said that really, you know, I think I liked my day. When you burn your refuse, not everything get burnt properly. Yeah. And like you said, wind would come, carry some away, and before you know it, there's pollution, there's dirt all over the environment. Now, you know that, to be honest, yeah, I think I found it very, very beautiful that you said that it causes flooding. Do you want to like highlight or like expand, trade on the whole flooding thing?
1: Okay. Talking about flooding, when it comes to flooding, I believe many of us knows what causes flooding in our environment. When all

0: That will not be good. Imagine as a copper, I am dressed going for my CDS or going for an important occasion with my uniform. A bike driver will not have to form me inside one floor like that. Ah, it's awkward now. So please, my fellow Uromi coppers and my fellow Uromi people, I believe we should do more better. When we do out our debts, we should do well to package it very well. And the government should help us, Uromi government should help us produce or bring out a place where we can actually go and dump our refuge so that all this flooding, all this air pollution will not continue happening to us.
1: Alright, thank you very much. There was something you said that I even liked to highlight, you know, Ambotress more, because when rain falls, there's already a gutter. Like, I would say that a place where water can pass through here. So if, like you said earlier now, if people dump their refuse inside that gutter and the water is supposed to pass through that gutter, when you dump your refuse inside that gutter, do you know what happens? What happens is that the water will want to look for you another route apart from the route that it's supposed to pass. So you block the way the water is supposed to pass through. What would the water go and do? The water will look for another way to pass through. What you now realize is the road is torn. I think that this is my own personal experience here, but I've seen more bad roads than I have ever seen in my entire life, just because people don't properly dispose their refuse. And when you don't dispose it, you see that the rain will be trying to move. The rain will be trying to flow, you know. And when it's not flowing seamlessly, it looks for another route. And before you know it, there's a tear on the road. And before you know it, the road is bad. And when rain falls and you put your, you know, some people, copper. When rain falls, some people, that is where they will now go and throw their refuse in the gutter. Yes. You know, they say that the rain is going to wash it away. There is no place the rain is washing it to. The rain is causing another havoc in another community, in another place.
0: Yes.
1: So you cannot just say that the rain would fall and, you know, the rain would take the dirt away. The dirt to where? To another community. That's where you say that when rain, after rain finished falling, after the rain has fallen, so that there is a lot of dirt
0: around
1: on the road.
0: On the road.
1: Everywhere.
0: Yes.
1: It's a lot of dirt because there is no proper waste disposal, and everywhere is now smelling.
0: And dirty.
1: Oh my God. Everywhere is smelling, everywhere is dirty. And at the end of the day, it does not look good on us. I think it's an habit that we've inculcated for a very long time. And it's something that we need to unlearn and make sure that we do better. We do better. And we are literally calling on, you know, the people in charge of environment to make sure that these things are put in place in Uromi. We can make Uromi a better place. So that even if in the morning, if you have a dirt, you know the right place to go and put the dirt, because you know that

0: your community. Let's bridge the gap. We'll take you global. Put your dreams on the map. From the villages of Africa to the...
1: Us. It's causing problems to our health. It's causing problems. It's damaging our roads. And it is not also good in all ramification.
2: Thank you. Thank you. I would say one thing even before we round, you know, up. There was something in my mind that I even wanted to talk about, that not all waste products are actually waste products. What do I mean by that? There's some things that we dispose here that you can actually use again. You can recycle them. So to minimize the waste product or to minimize our waste, there are products that we use, nylon bags, that we can actually use again so that we can lessen the waste that we're bringing to our environment. Is there anything that you have in your house that initially maybe it's something that it's for something else and later you used it for another thing, you recycled it? Yes. Can you just tell us anything?

Yes. Let's say, if you are having a broken bucket, you can ask. We have factories that recycle those products. If you have a broken bucket, all these plastic rubbers, you don't need to go and dump them. You need to pack it in a sack. Maybe when you feel that the sack is full, there are some places they sell all these aluminum things. I think you go to that place, you sell it to them. Then

warnings for the side of entertainment industry. You know why? Information and power, I get as if you say, things they happen for this Naija where me and you there, you know, hear them. And you can't hear them as rumors. So, I got you covered when it comes to entertainment story, entertainment gist. So, my people, before I give you the full package, as it's there on my table today, as the HOT, make me sharply go on a short musical break. A very snappy one. Please stay glued to your radio set. Because why? You're gonna enjoy every bit of today's entertainment gist. Now, promise be that one. I'll be right back.

0: from that short musical break, the first story first info weighed on my table today. It says, old video of Judy Austin denying dating Yola Edoche while married to her first husband pops up. Recorder yesterday at the gist about this Nollywood actress, maybe Judy Austin, and the ex-husband, Mr. Austin. Mr. Austin, go.
1: Brooklyn. For my brothers, keep your hands clean and succeed. Naudo, Kogadi.

that in her own marriage. Marriage where she starts when the man had nothing. Now her reason be that one. Say she stay with this man, where be you let go she when they were struggling. And now we say life done the soft. Another woman can't enter the picture. May the counselor they count them. Say this is the first wife, this is the second wife. Say she no want to be numbered, she can't come up for the marriage. So many people don't ask questions since about why you'll marry another man's wife. So yesterday, where I tell una say the ex-husband with Mr. Austin gonna go interview podcast for Bunch Podcast. Now that place now he can't answer many many questions. He did tell everybody how everything started where I tell una yesterday. So today the info, the update concerning that one be say, you know say social media no they forget to. And that is one thing I like about this era of social media where we deal like this. Something may happen about 20 years now. When you do. Now, why they always tell people advice where they use it, where they use this social media. Make it they careful. You know why? Because the life where they live today, as they post it out there, if that life no day worthy of emulation, or the life where your children no go day, you know, happy about when they see them in the future, no leave them. No even post them there. Because tomorrow, social media will dig in.

0: dream was just like, you know, a dream. It just started like mere joke like this. Each time that they watch movies together as husband and wife, and Yule Doche come and be like, the movie now, I can't feature Yule Doche for that movie. Judy go start to the talk so many things about the man. Say, ah, like that kind of thing now, I too like this man. This man too fine. He like acting and he sabi act. All those kinds. Imagine your wife, for instance, a married man. Imagine your wife praising another man in your front, like your presence. Well, how you go feel? Now, waiting Judy Austin, they always do that time to the husband, maybe Mr. Austin. And all of a sudden, the thing where started as normal or mere admiration come metamorphosed to a length where him, where Mr. Austin, no fit control and again, you know, the come marry the wife. The man, they cry yesterday for that interview. So because of this thing now, because now the matter where they trend like this for everywhere for streaming the night with this one, the whole video comes surface. Judy Austin, they tell everybody that, and when they ask him, say, wait, you they date this thing, you know, she say, no, he they deny him. But last, he come marry him. Now, people they ask, where till she got to talk now, as the video come outside. Now they say, they don't even they date since. Even when she they admire the man for television, she even they date him because she self na actress she be. Maybe they see for location, allegedly. So still on that matter of Mr. Austin and the ex-wife will be Judy. Gege, can they react? They tell everybody say no. So you know no one can take your partner. Now when thing Gege talk today be that one concerning the matter, because everybody with VM we I don't see for social media, they talk one thing. Say now waiting man do man. Say why another man go just on the broad daylight come carry your wife waka go they marry him, and you they see them oh, you know where they live oh, and your children too they waka carry everything they go left the man stranded, and up till now Mr. Austin never even marry another woman. You get now waiting they pay the man. You need to see how this man will they just they cry for that place where you go that interview. They go, in fact the video was trending. In fact, it's still trending everywhere till now. So you on your own end, wait till you guys to talk concerning this matter. Because, you know, waiting, one thing about this story is that it's not about a normal day-to-day story where they happen. This one is that the man, some people call me like, maybe the man still loves the wife, you get? And maybe now why he never married till now. And what is even the possibility say the woman go even agree go back to the man? Now the major problem be that one. They say wahala no they finish show. Now this one take no arm or see I'll say wahala. You know they finish. So the next thing for wait there on my table today. He said I can never marry a Nigerian. DJ Kupi reviews why after experience with ex. This one, be Nigerian disc jockey and the media personality, where they call DJ Kupi. Now she can post them today about her experience with her ex-boyfriend or ex-lover. Because of that experience now, where she gets with the ex-lover, she can vow, say she no go ever in her life, even dream of where she marry a Nigerian man. Where did it happen? Just like what thing happened the other time with some Nigerian guys, come they go outside, they marry Ghanaian ladies. Some people for some Nigerian ladies, single ones, come even they, you know, they post, they react, say the thing no good. Say if you leave the Nigerian ladies, now go marry Ghanaian ladies. So who go marry on her own lady? Now, this Nigeria, you know, this DJ Kupi now, come even they tell us, say, you know, go marry a Nigerian man. And it can't be like say she get many admirers, many people will like her, many guys will like her. When they happen, why he can't talk that one? And she mean him as she talk him. And it can't be because of you know how the ex-boyfriend take you know treat him and everything. Not saying treat him so bad though, but the thing is that according to this DJ Kupi, he say he no just think whether the guy like him to that extent of you know settling down with her. And every time, you just be like, when I go meet your dad, when I go meet your dad. And some people, as you post them, come they think maybe some people go like her because she gave money and her papa too gave money. You get? So if this kind of thing happen like this, if it be like maybe the guy, they always want to go and meet the dad, so it's just because of the money. So because of that, now she now come make her own decision. Say she no go marry a Nigerian or more. Wait till it gonna happen to her.
1: Celebrate, mama. We celebrate.
0: Fallopian tubes. This one now about South African lady when they 34 years old. She go remove her fallopian tube. So my people, this one, ladies, actually women, they understand it to be that. Some men actually, they know, what to be this fallopian tube. Now, where baby they did for belle. If fallopian tube not the woman belle, the woman no feel conceived, not to even talk of, you know, bearing children. Now the fallopian tube, except say, miracle happen. So this medical doctor, actually, she's a medical doctor. Our medical officer, actually, she can't remove her fallopian tube. And she posted them. She posted it on social media where she did celebrate. Say very soon I go reach 1 year. She go celebrate the anniversary. Say she do what? She remove her fallopian tube and she's happy about it. She says she day happy that she's living her life, like she's fulfilling her dream. When she day 18 years, she always dream of doing that kind of thing. She don't want born children for this life. You see. You see this life, they say life no balance, and that's not true. Not true. Because some people they cry, say they no see children born. Yes, even some married women, some family they cry. And some people they still have the privilege, or I don't know, but they just want to live that child-free life. They no one born picking. So how you take see this kind of decision, my people? Because for me, honestly, I don't know where to go. I don't know how I go talk about Sha. Anything where you talk, I know sure say matter for her because she did happy. She no be, she no they regret anything. Nothing where people go talk now, the way she take post time.

break. So the next thing for Wede on my table today, he says, if you don't give me money, you don't love me. Actress Miriam Ogbonna. You know they come

reason. She talk am, she can't explain am, saying because money they very, very difficult to make. It they hard to make money. Know how they make money when you know go suffer. Just reason am. Anyhow you they get money for this life, you they suffer, they make am. So that money when you suffer get, for you to remove it, give someone. Now person when you love, now you go give that money. Now how her own logic take answer? She said, if you don't give her money, no love her. Because for you to give her money when you suffer make, now you say you love her. And she said she don't go feed this anybody when they give her money. Some people come, they criticize, or actually they come with their different kind of comments under her post. Some they tell themselves, actually say, waiting she talk makes sense. Some say that love, like money, is not a proof that someone loves you. You get. So everybody with their own understanding or notion of what is love. But the most important thing is say, anyone where they work for you, make you shall follow her. Because the way she talk am now, which means now what did she they do and they work for them. Just like what I always tell people, that this Nollywood, this celebrity they do this kind of thing, it they work for them. You can't post them for social media. That means that you self go do and it go work for you. Now your own life you go try to live. All this copy and paste. You get as it is. So that is the update concerning waiting. Nollywood actress will be Miriam Ogbonna talk about her own love lifestyle. So my people, moving forward to the last thing for where I carry come today at the day on my table. Before we go come up for the studio for the other programs to continue, it says unless Ekubo wasn't going to glory, Daddy Freeze defense wearing black to actor's funeral. This one just a media personality where they call Daddy Freeze yesterday recall and they just about this same thing where this Daddy Freeze talk about the disease. The Nollywood actor went by where be Alex Ekubo. Daddy Freeze they tell people yesterday say that some musicians, some Nigerian gospel artists them. He mentioned Messi Chinwo, he mentioned Nathaniel Bassi. Say,

They talk say, eat them against them wearing white. Say, wearing white to funeral or to go be with disease, it no good. Say, the person no go in glory. Like, the person is no...

is not going to rest. I don't even know where this guy gets this idea or how he know the reason why he can't talk about now waiting himself feel is the right thing to do. That any person by you won't go burial, be with people like the normal uniform where they supposed to wear, be black and black, so that the person will go and rest in peace. Honestly, this is my first time hearing this. So you were there listening to DJs today. I take see. I'm waiting that the freeze talk. It makes sense, Abi. It don't make sense. But sha, all the entertainment story, even though it don't make sense to your own self, sha throw away the nonsense and collect the one with gay sense inside. So my people, now here I go match the break for today's entertainment gist. And I want to say thank you so much for listening. See you tomorrow. Keep listening to Esan Binoculars Radio. I remain your host, Miss Judy K. Have a lovely day.

0: so street. Every single net falls on this sun by nuclear radio. Man, better people of Israel, I agree to now. Today, we come again with another Voice of the Street show. And the voice we did behind the MIC, now we'll be here in our scene. And today we get a lot of influential persons for studio with us. Today we want to talk about a very important matter. And for here too, we get our own very Mr. Juju Namani for studio with me today. So I will let Mr. Juju Namani talk now on this matter.
1: Yes, my Betashos Nigeria country people. I salute now. Wella. And I say welcome to Voice of the Street program. Today we're there here with plenty personalities. We will join us Shukmat for one important matter where they happen for society today, and waiting with that matter. So, and elders abuse. So these people will create more awareness so that we will know how to work against for the matter. But before we go into the talk side, let me give them the opportunity to introduce themselves and tell us one or two.
2: My country people, I greet you now. Where we dey here, so we come from Ira Specialist Teaching Hospital. Now we represent the Matthew Kwewolo Geriatric Care and Research Center. We also represent the Department of Public Health and Community Medicine where they inside Ira Specialist Teaching Hospital. The message we bring come for us today, that the message we dey celebrate for the whole world though. They call it World Elder Abuse Awareness Day. The whole world, United Nations, nice to make everybody gather today, celebrate this day. Before I continue, I just introduce myself. May I be Dr. Mercy Obo.

from Dr. Al Richmond. With deep respect and love, we say congratulations, Daddy and Mommy Agbami.

You look so lean, so uncareful. Person dey maybe like person never chop for many days. That na very bad warning sign, oh. Another warning sign na sudden financial problem. For example, you know say you send your mama money two days or 3 days ago. When you go visit her, come you say, her mama say, for the past how many days or weeks, he never talk. That is a sign that, it's like somebody when you they send money to mama through the person they give mama the money, that they say, that person, they abuse mama. That is a very bad warning sign. Another sign again, now, fear, withdrawal, or depression. You knock for mama door, go this mama. Mama, they fear. Be like person where the ghost they pursue or masquerade they pursue. Unexplained fear, unexplained depression. Mama, no fit talk. Be like say if he talk, somebody go and go beat him up. No, that fear, that a very bad warning sign. Another warning sign, now lack of support. And a bad domain, lack of support. Now, but you when they listen to us now, you get a mama, papa for village. We don't pass 60 years or 65 years. When the last time you send money, go give her to for our upkeep, especially this time where there is economic hardship. When the last time you send money, go give mama, papa for village. You know, if now the last time you send money to run mama for village, that last year, that now. One bad warning.

0: make una take care of this so that I can know how to identify person when they go through elder abuse. Una well done. Thank you
1: very much, my brother. You don't throw light food for inside the matter well. We're concerned the warning signs for people to know when elders they abuse. Yes, now for inside the show, we see there and the question never finish. The next question we would ask now is concerned how person feel help when you notice him, elders around you they abuse. And this one will be handled by Mrs. Oyaluna and Community Head Officer. Over to you now.
2: My people now, well done. So how we want to help commodity this thing for grant? Now be the thing we want follow us talk now. We don't see say the thing don't happen. They don't they abuse the person. The old person where they near you. Whether in your brother, whether na your sister, whether na your neighbor, or na your community, na your day inside do. I will want to help. We will come this thing for ground. We don't want to hear again. One, we go help. Say they check on our relative and our neighbors. So that's what I thought. So whether na your person or not be your person, you go feel help. Take phone, take call them. If you dey far away from where they dey, but if you dey near there, every day make una dey check on our elder people. Another one, make una dey help us to show support. The one where get clothes where they won't wash, make una help us wash them. Una go help them. If una no fit wash, una go see a plain person where go fit dey help them wash these clothes. Make their body no dey too dirty.

0: doctor talk say poor hygiene you dey there. So if na dey help us dey wash their clothes, dey maintain their house where they stay, e go really help well well. Mona cost you dey help us dey encourage them. The way one I say they talk to them, when I know they talk too much, where they harsh. If you see say old person, where call they behave like small pikin, now go stop and talk to them small small. Encourage them, make them see they live a life where good they at peace small small. So all this wife now they do one, now go help us commode this thing for grants. We still get support caregiver. Those people where be say that they help us take care of these other people. Una go they see they encourage them. Una go see they call them, they tap them, they appreciate them. Because when they do it like that, them themselves, they go see they help us do the work well, well. So lastly, for my own, I want to care or to help these our people. Make this abuse come up for grant. When I see they try to report the matter, to not see any youth or any person where they do it either anyhow, when the reporter. When a reporter give us, so that we go see follow up. Now we're done.
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2: 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Oh, hey, na se kamie wo toy show, na se kamie wo romi. Eastern Binoculars, wa choy, wa chujo agri me, wa ka ebi malu me dono. Vocation, oh yeah, oh yeah.
3: All right, maybe.
4: Mr. Juju Namani, and we get a lot of people today where they talk about very important and vital issue with the concern our elders or our community. So right now we don't hear about the elder abuse and the common forms and warning signs. Now we want to ask, I beg, how would you feel report all these signs and all these abuse if we see them? How these people would take the report out to Mrs. Ugozi?
5: My people, now well done. We don't they talk better things for here. I hope so now they hear us, so make una they listen. As it be so, I will see, will not talk. We see bad things where they happen, enough in talking. Not be better thing, no, my people. Now make us they talk, see, this elder abuse where we they talk. It good make we they talk and act.

if we see and may we talk her out. If we see where this thing they happen, we get people where we go fit there. Where go fit come help say as this thing be like this, so how it won't be. People day. The first person where you feel look at, where you go fit see, say, may we go talk to. You know, say, for around us, we dey get.

0: see no. Another group where we feel look, say, hey, this one are people where go physically can't help us. Well, look around, you know, there where health workers not there. This one are people where you will feel sick for everywhere. You feel just go soft resources, talk out for health worker here, say, my person. Come see you, something like this if they happen for this place. It go follow you. It go see self, go see no, I want it. Arrange the people, organize them. They go come help that elder. Another people where you feel look at, where this all of us get around us for where we stay. Now community leaders, people where they carry us, they work out for our community. If you now see where they for the do old person anyhow, elderly person anyhow, more now go talk to them, say, ah, Papa.
1: Daddy and mommy and mommy.
0: If you stop that kind of thing. If una come see say don't bad, so tay. Una no know as you want to, everybody don't talk, they don't talk. This thing no one stop. Una will carry and go meet law enforcement people. Una know them, our police people, everybody, they do around the all this law enforcement. Anyone will not go meet, they know they like to take care here this kind of thing where they happen. Say, he get ready for the abuse elder because nobody will not go old. If they hear that kind of thing, they go just quick, carry them up, sharp, come see how they want to do one. Another one again where we feel look, this one like come on where. For everywhere where all of us now church we they go now, we they enter church. When I go look for that welfare ministry for inside church, when I go soft with them, they say, ah, even though you don't want me, they know saying that you talk and then once they go take cover and say, I beg, come help you. See this person, this elderly person for here, see this elderly person for here. It gets that they do away we not like who. As all the ones where we don't talk since. Then they beat her for inside house. Then they collect him money where children they send call give her. Mama they smell you. Old papa they smell. Now we whisper them for their ear. All these church people they know they say yeah, hear that kind of thing we're not good. They go still come out. They can't help us. So my people, make we know they keep quiet too. Anytime when we hear that kind of thing, or our eyes see, I bet may quick us, they talk to person. Una, thank you.
2: All right, thank you very much, Mama. We do justice to that matter. Yes, Mama, Mrs. Ugozi Obode, Medical Social Welfare Officer for Inside ICH. All right, we don't hear many sides for Inside This World Elder Abuse Awareness. And if you're listening out there, you must pick one or two things on thesis. And just in case you still get one or two questions to ask, I will drop our CEO WhatsApp line before the program roll out. So as we see today for the program, before we carry on work out, make we ask our doctor person for here. And make him talk about home-based care, because we hear say they don't launch home-based care recently. So make you tell us how that one they go. Over to you.

house, come they take care of him medication, come they monitor his health. That's why we want carry from hospital too. We want carry specialized doctors come down they come house. Come they visit mama, come they check his health, come they check his BP, they check his blood sugar. They any sickness when they die, we come they check her for house from time to time. Come they visit her, we'll give her a medication, we'll make sure he just day okay. All the social support where he needs, so we will give her any environment. We will check say mama they live for ID environment. Who they bring this mother come? Now the group where they call Matthew Pewolo Geraldine Care and Research Center. For inside

ISPH, who are specially children's hospital. Now they bring this matter come. We don't launch this program last year, but now we want to start to enroll our mama and papa into this program. So if you get mama and papa inside this for town, so wherever you are picking, whether you there Lagos or you there Abuja, you dey hear this message, so you there abroad, though, call my ISPH. So if you call our customer care number, ISPH customer care number, if you call and say, ah, I want to enroll my mama, or I want to enroll my papa for home-based care, I hear say this home-based care, they work for ISPH. Now, true, nurses day, as the College of Nursing for ISPH, they support us. Nursing.

0: thank you very much. One, I don't do justice to this topic where we carry come. The World Elders Abuse Awareness Day for Inside Voice of the Street program on top of Samba on Class Radio 105.1 Uromi. Yes, we don't hear the many side. Just in case you want to send us contribution for Inside the WhatsApp line, the number is 080-5191-8139. 080-5191-8139. Yes, together, this responsibility falls to everybody to protect elders for society. Make we be change architects and make we build solutions where they support other people to strengthen our community. Now, yeah, we'll wrap up the show today. We don't talk many. Wasting. Say hello to our people as they wrap up.
1: My people are grateful now for hearing this amazing information where we don't bring to now today. So we pray, see our head reach next week. See, we'll come with another new episode and a very good topic to you people. Mr. Juju.
0: Now, bye-bye for now.

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1: Welcome to News Headlines from Eastern Binoculars Radio Uromi. As usual, I'll be giving you stories from different newspapers. The person I have here today is The Nation Newspapers. The first headline says, 2027, Obi urges youth to register for PVC. Monetary gifts is proof of love to me. Actress Miriam Ogbonna. FASD shares 2.25 trillion Naira April revenue to federal government, states and local governments. CBN launches NOFR2 narrow gap between MPC rate and bank lending rates. Please rescue

as running mates. South Africa raised alarm as national blacklist artist over xenophobia. Land Cruiser Jeep snatched at gunpoint in Abuja. Not the Daily Trust newspapers. Real Madrid signed Cucurella from Chelsea on 6-year contract. Police demolish burn down kidnappers hideout in FCT community. Pregnant woman arrested for supplying logistics to kidnappers in Abuja. Tunisia sack coach after 5-1 loss in World Cup opener. The last colonel says court orders INEC to register ADC and four other parties.

calls for the registrating NDC. NDC gubernatorial candidate in Kano picks Kwankwaso's son as running mate. Was that the Daily Post newspapers? Reps moves to strengthen Nigeria's defense architecture through legislative reforms. FCT projects. Wike is Mr. Felix It. I knew he won't sleep. Tinubu. Nigeria government agencies working as ecosystem on cybersecurity and data protection. Adenju. Pay your grant rent or risk confiscation of your properties. Wike to judges and justice. Student loan, NASS and then funds target 7 million direct beneficiaries in scheme expansions. What's on the Daily Post newspapers? 16-year-old Boko Haram relative surrenders.

0: to troops in Boko in Borno. CRPP, Kazim Afegbua clash over criticism of Opewolo's administration. Kebbi government declares Tuesday public holiday to mark Islamic New Year. And the last letter says, Abiola.
1: Do you have what it takes? A voice, a song, a story.
0: Mentalist can't.

0: sites in Contagora. Why I don't like the World Cup hydration break? Netherlands Van Dijk. It's one of the Vanguard newspapers. Candleton 27. And this is Kwazo picks Kwankwaso's son as running mate. Showere condemned courts over the registering ADC and four other parties. FIFA probes VAR official over controversial hand gesture at World Cup. The last letter says, Naji denies court ordered arrest of certificate forgery claims. Away from Vanguard, I'll be taking the last newspaper of today, which is Punch Newspapers. The first headliner says, police rescue woman from mob in Rivers. Kano approves 1.5 billion naira for mass wedding of 3,000 couples. Speakers advocate strategic investments in Nigerian sports. Hungary's biggest World Cup win stands after 44 years. Two of the Punch newspapers. Youth group pushes night protection.
1: And the news from noise. But not anymore. 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Introducing One Community Network. 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
1: People, for the people. You are now connected. Right.
0: In newspapers for year, and we're going to tell you the headline as it is your face. Make sure you sit back, relax, and listen to us, because this is not news across geopolitical zone from Niger. And my name, Jojo Namani. First thing for the rituals, say the INEC National Commissioner, Mohammed Huruna, he don't speak on the data breach scandal we involve FCT Minister Aid Larry Olaika and NDC National Assembly aspirant Emeka Ike. See for news today for Nigeria, the Ancrosi Day, not Democracy Day. This one they come by Bayo Oluwasemi. Maybe they also say ADC the registration order, democracy under siege. Would they talk this one now? Atiku Abubakar. Keve don't hold Spain to shock draw for inside World Cup debut. Congratulovia for their first encounter. They're not the underestimate any team these days. And maybe we tell you say for Hiruja, Kwara don't declare Tuesday public holiday. And next thing for the rituals, say troop don't rescue wife of late MAJ General Mohammed Rube Abubakar from bandit. Don't forget say the man himself in die for inside bandit captivity. And next thing for the rituals, they talk say from inside the news, DCP Khan Saliu, he don't kick the bucket for Lagos State. Now that won't happen. More than 600 suspects face terrorism related charges as Nigeria begin new phase of mass prosecution.

Just hope say they're not going to reintegrate these ones, because the scourge of insecurity it is by harder by the day. On top of insecurity matters, the police don't assure North Central of safer schools. We don't want to say anything won't happen for that region, I beg. Nigeria meter manufacturer the seek guaranteed contracts shared under metering program under the one foreign dominance if it hurt local industry on top of that matter. Next info for the matter, Gerald Rabe's widow in don't regain freedom. Thank God, say she survived. Osun Governor Ademola Adeleke don't describe Federal High Court judgment where they do register five parties, including Accord, as abuse of court process. So not really ADC, the matter touch. He affect Accord party too. Maybe they see how far they will carry the matter go for Nigeria. APC National Chairman Netawe Uwada for Ebonyi State. Governor Francis Wifri, he don't declare toxic PDP not get place for inside the state for 2027 general election. Now the election will decide last. We could see whether PDP will finally get place or not. Same for news today for the newspapers.

0: gorgeous truth.
1: Next info, shares still trade Nigerian crude worth $759 million despite exit from Niger Delta oil field. This one come according by investigation. We could tell you also say Dangote don't meet Ayedatiwa and they plan biggest free trade zone for Ondo. Tinubu government they asked to stop granting amnesty to so-called repentant terrorist bandit. I beg the government need to hear this one because Sinagofi can kill, destroy, maim, finish. You can't say he grant them amnesty. What about the people? Where they don't buy their people. How you say make them feel? Governor Seyi Makinde of your state they swear in Dr. Adenike Fasina as head of service and two commissioners so there. And we could carry come another matter now we concern NCOS. They don't reappoint parole board under the oil transparency for prison integration. I just in case

ADC National Publicity Secretary Bolaji Abdullahi, he confirmed Rotimi Amaechi's nomination as the running mate to the party presidential flag bearer. And we could tell you also, say, sit at home, markets, bank remain largely empty despite Soludo's warning. And forget, say, Governor Chukwuma Soludo, you know, they try everything possible to make sure, say, the sit at home not hold for inside the Southeast Anambra State, but the thing never really work fully as in they expect. From PDP crisis to accord the registration, a delicate re-election bid they face fresh threats as critical time they for front. And I could tell you also say for the news today, Kenneth Okunkwo-Rumford ADC for picking South South VP in Toxe Southeast, and they said headlined Islamic New Year, Kwara.

declared Tuesday public holiday. And just in case you don't know, Islamic New Year, Naim therefore declared a holiday, but it now cut across the country. Yes, so

0: of the Father, and of the Son, and of the Holy Spirit. Amen. Greetings of peace to you, dear brothers and sisters in Christ. Welcome to Masters of Our Faith from ASAM Binoculars Radio, your number one video station in Asa Land. Today we will be taking our first reading from 1 Kings 21, 17 to 29, and the theme is, You have made Israel to sin. After the death of Naboth, the word of the Lord came to Elijah the Tishbite, saying, Arise, go down to meet Ahab, king of Israel, who is in Samaria. Behold, he is in the vineyard of Naboth, where he has gone to take possession. And you shall say,
1: From America to Nairobi,
0: your own blood. Ahab said to Elijah, Have you found me, O my enemy? He answered, I have found you because you have like the house of Jeroboam, the son of Nebat, and like the house of Baasha, the son of Ahijah, for the anger to which you have provoked me, and because you have made Israel to sin. And to Jezebel, the Lord said, The dog shall eat Jezebel within the bounds of Jezreel. Anyone belonging to Ahab who dies in the city, the dog shall eat. And anyone of his own who dies in the open country, the beast of the earth shall eat. There was none who sold himself to do what was evil in the sight of the Lord like Ahab, whom Jezebel his wife incited. He did very abominably in going after idols, as the Amorite has done, whom the Lord cast out before the sons of Israel. And when Ahab heard those words, he tore his clothes and put sackcloth upon his flesh, and fasted and lay in sackcloth, and went about dejectedly. The word of the Lord came to Elijah the Tishbite, saying, Have you seen how Ahab has humbled himself before me? Because he has humbled himself before me, I will not bring the evil in his days or in his son's days. I will bring the evil upon his house. The theme of our gospel reading is love

0: gifts of
1: going lovingly and faithfully in the path of Christ Jesus is certainly not an easy mission. Remembering that foxes have their holes and birds have their nets, but the Son of Man has nowhere to lay his head reminds us to the sacrificial nature of our Christian calling. Loving those who love us does not in the strict sense explain the concept of Christian sacrifice. God's love was proved perfectly in relation to

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Those loving not only our friends but our enemies as well is what makes us disciples of Jesus Christ. God's mercy shown to Ahab is a call for us to be merciful even to our enemies. And so, Father, in humility, we come to you asking for mercy and pardon for our sins and those of our children and those of our families. Forgive us for the times we failed in our responsibilities. Forgive us for the times we failed to forgive others. Do not let our children suffer because of our sins. Holy Spirit of God, transform us.

prayer for Nigeria in distress. All-powerful and merciful Father, you are the God of justice, love and peace. You rule over all the nations of the earth. Power and might are in your hands, and no one can withstand you. We present our country, Nigeria, before you. We pray and thank you, for you are the source of all we have and are. We are sorry for all the sins we have committed and for the good deeds we have failed to do. In your loving forgiveness, keep us safe from the punishment we deserve. Lord, we are weighed down not only by uncertainties, but also by moral, economic, and political problems. Listen to the cries of your people who confidently turn to you. God of infinite goodness, our strength in adversity, our health in weakness, our comfort in sorrow, be merciful to us, O people. Spare this nation, Nigeria, from chaos, anarchy, and doom. Bless us with your kingdom of justice, love, and peace. We ask this through Christ our Lord. Most sacred heart of Jesus, Immaculate Heart of Mary.

and they are from Instant Binoculars Radio Uromi. First, the headlines. World Elder Abuse Awareness Day. Instant residents urged to protect and care for the elderly. Bewola condemns Edo kidnapping. Others, please probe. Oil plunks to $80 per barrel. Stocks jump on US-Iran peace deal. I am Judy Chinenye. Now the news in details. As the world marks World Elder Abuse Awareness Day on June 15th, residents of Eastern Land have once again the urge to show love, care and respect to elderly persons in their families and communities. Speaking with our correspondent, as public health physician at Erua Specialist Teaching Hospital, Dr. Mercy Obo said June 15th is set aside annually by the United Nations to raise awareness about elder abuse, a growing concern affecting older persons in societies across the world. Dr. Obo explained that elder abuse can take different forms, including physical, emotional, financial, and social neglect. She stressed the need for residents

0: in an interview with a reporter, described the abuse of elderly persons by some family members and caregivers as unfortunate and unacceptable. He advised those involved in such acts to turn a new leaf and change their attitude towards older persons. Mr. Omo noted that regardless of past misunderstandings or grievances, children and younger relatives have the responsibility to care for their aging parents and elderly family members. The reports.
1: Makomo is the name. Yes, it's unfortunate that some children, maybe because they were not well groomed or they lack manners, they have no regard for their elderly, especially aged parents, mother, father.

0: kidnapping incident at the vegetable market area of the Airport Road, Benin, describing it as unacceptable and a direct attack on innocent residents. This is contained in a statement by his chief press secretary, CPS, Dr. Patrick Ebojele, and made available to newsmen on Monday in Benin. Bawolo has therefore directed the State Commissioner of Police, CP, Monday Agbonika, to immediately commence a swift and coordinated investigation into the incident. He said that this was with a view to the safe rescue of the victims and arresting those responsible for the attack. The governor also warned that the Edo government would not tolerate any acts that threaten public safety and security or disturb the peace of the state. He urged residents across the state to remain alert and report any suspicious movements to the nearest police station, noting that timely information will support ongoing police operations. We will take a short break now. Stay to come. Oil plunks to $80 per barrel. Stocks jump on US-Iran peace deal. Please stay tuned.
1: We do it differently on the Sambino Clash Radio. 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It's always vibes and vibes in Sound Radio.
0: Welcome back for tuning in. This is Esam Binoculars News on the Air. Before now, I informed you that World Eda,
2: both in technology development and market structure, adding that new service categories and business models now require regulatory attention. And that is it for the news package. To wrap it up, the headlines again. Resident urged not to exploit relative abroad through inflated fees and expenses. Building linked to suspected ritualists demolished in Edo. NCC begins telecom pricing review after 8 years. That is the size of news on the hour. For comments, feedback and info, send your update to us on 080-5191-8139. You can also give us an email on asambinoculars@gmail.com. And on behalf of Asambinoculars Radio News Crew, thank you for listening. My name is Joseph Osiah Moigwari. You have a great day today and be a productive one.
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1: All right, ladies and gentlemen, my name is MC Alamon, also known as the Enjoyment Landlord. I'm speaking right now, always listen to Sports Daily on Esan Banacola Radio. 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
2: Welcome to Sports Daily from Esan Banacola Radio. I am Big Billy. First from the local sport. Edo State Governor Senator Monde Okpebolo has congratulated Edo Queens Football Club on their outstanding achievement, describing the team's success as a proud moment for the state and a testament to the talent, determination, and resilience of Edo athletes. In a separate news, European champion Spain were ahead to a shock 0-0 draw by tiny World Cup debutant Cape Verde.

0: come bring your community. Let's bridge the gap. We'll take you global, put your dreams on the map. From the villages of Africa to the capitals of the world, our flag of unity forever unfurled.
1: Opens up.
2: I am Jude Chinenye. Now the entertainment news in details. Reno Omokri, the Nigerian ambassador designate to Mexico, has reacted after singer Davido

him bingo. It was reported that Remo had attributed the delay in his resumption in Mexico to the ongoing World Cup. Reacting to Reno's claim, Davido, in a now trending post on social media, knocked the ex-presidential aide Umu Bingo, Reno Omakre, foul, the singer posted. In response, Reno, who described Davido's 6 posts as feedback, also tagged it most shocking. In separate news, famous rapper Nicki Minaj has claimed that there are powerful music figures making talented artists almost invisible if they don't abide by their rules. She claimed that the most of the challenges has

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0: 4 is 5.
1: Vous faites ça, oh
0: yeah. Oh yeah.
2: Yeah, welcome to Eastern Binoculars Radio. This is Business News, the headlines. Egypt pushes intelligence-led border security resilience. Cooking gas. Marketers...

0: cooperation organized by the National Boundary Commission in Abuja. In another development, still business news, as the prices of liquefied petroleum gas, that is cooking gas, rise by 140% in many locations across the country, marketers of the commodity are perfecting plans to massively import the product to make it more affordable and available. Findings showed that cooking gas price jumped from an average of 1,000 naira per kilogram in January and February this year to as high as 2,400 naira a few days ago. Industry source told a correspondent that the regulator is issuing license for the importation of cooking gas. With this, we end the business news from Eastern Binoculars Radio. I am Edna Fowles. Thank you for listening. Have yourself a wonderful day.
1: Welcome to News Across the Globe on Eastern Binoculars Radio. First, the headlines. Africa urgently needs more fish farms, says UN. World Bank lists Apapa Port, Tin Can on global top 20 improved ports. My name is Joseph Osayamo Igwari, and I'm the news in details. Africa needs to urgently expand its fish farming sector to meet its food need, the head of the UN Fishery Division said Tuesday, even as its latest report found recording production level globally. Fish and seafood is now a $184 billion trade, according to the State

of World Fishery and Aquaculture Report by the United Nations Food and Agriculture Organization, FAO, launched at the Ocean Conference in Kenya. Fish farming or aquaculture overtook traditional capture fishing as a source of food production in 2021, has continued to grow, surpassing 100 million tons for the first time in 2024, the last year for data. The latest year for data. In a separate update, the World Bank has named Nigeria's Lagos port in Apapa and Tinkan Island port among the world's top 20 most improved container ports over the last 5 years. In its Container Port Performance Index, CPPI, for 2025, the World Bank listed Tinkan Island Port Complex and Apapa Port Complexes in the category of Top 20 Port Improvement. Development followed the Nigerian Port Authority frontline contribution to the sustenance of national trade surplus through provision of the platform for Nigeria's successive attainment of trade surpluses year-on-year since 2024, and most recently that of 7.54 trillion naira in the first quarter of 2026, as reported by the National Bureau of Statistics. That is the size of the news. Thank you for joining. Have a pleasant day. Welcome to the religious segment on Ace and Binoculars Radio, First Day Headlines. Pope, the environmental crisis.

0: crisis, Publio said, quoting his recent published encyclical Magnifica Humanitas on safeguarding the human person in the time of artificial intelligence. Meanwhile, the Holy Father Pope Leo XIV accepting the invitation from the executive director of the World Food Program will visit the organization's Rome headquarters on Monday, June 22nd, to meet with participants at the annual session of the executive board, staff members, and their families. The Holy See Press Office announced the visit on Tuesday, publishing a statement issued by the prefecture of the Papal household. To wrap up news, to wrap up the religious news, here lies again. Pope, the environmental crisis is a facet of the socio-economic crisis. Pope Leo to visit UN World Food Program in Rome. That is the size of the religious news. Thank you for joining today. Have a pleasant day.
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2: Hello and welcome to Esan Binoculars Radio. It's a weather forecast for Urumi, Esan, Northeast Local Government, created by Metro State. My name is Jay Chris. By 12 a.m. in the morning, there will be an overcast sky of 75 degrees Celsius, a relative humidity of 96%. And by 3 a.m. in the morning, there will be a light rain of 73 degrees Celsius, a relative humidity of 97%. And by 4 a.m. in the morning, there will be a cloudy sky of 73 degrees Celsius, a relative humidity of 97%. And by 5 a.m. in the morning, there will be a light rain of 73 degrees Celsius, a relative humidity of 98%. And by 6 a.m. in the morning, there will be an overcast sky of 73 degrees Celsius, a relative humidity of 98%. And by 9 a.m. in the morning, there will be a light rain of 77 degrees Celsius, a relative humidity of 89%. And by 6 p.m. in the evening, there will be a thunderstorm of 82 degrees Celsius, of relative humidity of 80%. And by 8 p.m. in the evening, there will be a light rain of 79 degrees Celsius, of relative humidity of 87%. And the temperature will reduce from 79 degrees Celsius to 75 degrees Celsius by 11 p.m.

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In my prayer time, the Lord gave me this song and told me to share it with the world.

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All right, I welcome you back from that break. And if you are just joining in, this is Sports Review with Big Billy right here in the building. Starting from the local sport, Edo State Governor Senator Monday Okpebholo has congratulated Edo Queens Football Club on their astounding achievement, describing the team's success as a pride moment for the state and a testament to the talent, determination and resilience of Edo athletes. In Sunday's final game against Bayelsa Queens, the Edo Queens secured a 0-0 draw, enough for them to finish with 10 points from 5 games. The Benin team won 3 games, draw 1 and lost 1. The win confirmed the Edo Queens as the top team of the 2026 NWFL, further highlighting the team's strength.

for young talents across the state. He noted that sports remain a powerful tool for youth development, empowerment, and unity, adding that the government will continue to provide an enabling environment for Edo athletes and teams to excel at national and international levels. Edo Queens have made the people of Edo State proud. Their achievements reflect the spirit of excellence, hard work, and determination that defines our people. I congratulate the champions and assure them of our continued support, the governor said. Governor Bello further charged the Edo athletes to remain focused and committed, assuring that his administration will continue to invest in initiatives that will restore Edo's position as a powerhouse in Nigerian sport. He described Edo Queens as worthy ambassadors of the state and encouraged them to continue inspiring young girls and aspiring athletes across the state. In another info, former Super Eagles goalkeeper Daniel Ayi has singled out Japan's Zion Suzuki for special praise after the 23-year-old produced a comedy display to help the Asian side claim a 2-2 draw against the Netherlands in their 2026 FIFA World Cup Group F

and the other took on evening at the other end, ending a player rating of just 3 out of 10 from Sportsman for pumping a ton field effort into his own corner for Japan Lens equalizer. A moment that stood in sharp contest to Suzuki's composed performance down to the end. The results left Group F finally posed with Japan second behind the leader Sweden after the opening round of fixtures. And with that info, I shall quickly observe the break, and when I'm back, I'll be giving you more info on the program. Please stay tuned to your radio set, don't touch the dial. The video will be right back after this break.

play for Figures at and Roman. Rudiger won La Liga and the Champions League in 2024 with Los Blancos and the Copa del Rey in 2023. After failing to win major trophies,

For two consecutive seasons, Madrid president Florentino Perez appointed Jose Mourinho as coach earlier in June. On Monday, Madrid announced the signing of Spanish left-back Marco Correa from Chelsea. The club have also been strongly in league with Bernardo Silva and many other players during the transfer window. And lastly, on this by Ocular Sports Sport Radio today, Nigerian Super Eagles are the second highest ranked team not participating at the 2026 FIFA World Cup, as they remain 26th in the latest FIFA Men's World Ranking.

side finished second in Group C of the CAF World Cup qualifiers behind South Africa, who secured automatic qualification. Nigeria kept their hopes alive with a playoff semi-final victory over Gabon before falling to the Democratic Republic of Congo on penalties in the decisive playoff final. Their second successful absence from the World Cup after also missing the 2022 tournament in Qatar. The Nigerian Football Federation later challenged DR Congo's qualification, alleging the use of ineligible players during the campaign, but the appeal was dismissed. And with that info, we have come to the close of Asian Binoculars Radio Sport Review today, and I hope you enjoyed every bit of it. Please stay glued to your radio set and don't touch the dial. Be safe, you have a lovely day, and God bless.

My fellow Nigeria country people, respect my people. Unado, Twalefona, for hearing from us on Eastern Banaculas Radio Concon, like no other station out there, my listeners. In fact, you people are wonderful, make you no worry. Because everywhere they well, everywhere good, everywhere so bubble. Everywhere nice, no dolly, no shaking. In fact, everywhere still more than burn more rice. Sit down, get it back, because you get plenty to read to dish out from this place. This is the full chuk matter proper program, what would they call my people. Now, though, I remain a first source in theologian, if you call me Mr. T. And this set out, they carry matter come up from old school level, carry corner school level update, recent gist, they play for Abudu country, Nigeria.

0: 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Build a home anywhere, and that place becomes home. But never forget the motherland, Allah Ibo. Mm.
1: We are builders, dreamers.
2: Baby, you get one update to just a place in Nasara for our people. You get one community for their one BC. All those bandits, they invade them. See all the whole community, they don't park them all for their house. About 6,000 people for the community for inside Nasarawa State. They don't come out for their house. They don't even move. They carry their bag and baggages, all of their belongings. They walk around the street. You can imagine how soon a person be get. You come abandon and leave on for another person. Things when you be get your property, you come abandon and leave on for bandits, for bad people. You can imagine that kind of story, that kind of confused life when some people come to live for this country, Nigeria. Just imagine, even the politicians say they're not safe, even the followers, the masses say they're not safe. I've been telling you that the T01, APC chairman that time, so now so it be for everywhere. So you have to be careful, extraordinarily careful to be precise. Just imagine, community for Isa Nasarawa.

steady. But what did they do when they find me and all, you know, whether I'm an oyer or anything, me and ever, you know, what it be the exactly, because purpose, they do all those kinds, they try people come up for their own community, that means they get something for the land, or maybe say, that they pursue, so with the call on the government now, they are begging, they go rescue those people, because they don't get who they wanted.

house where they use their money buy, house where they use their money build, land where they use their money buy. Just imagine they don't leave all of them, they come up for their deliverance for unknown gunmen. You can imagine that kind of painful lifestyle, you don't understand? Before those people not safe, we will fear again they are safe for thinking. You go hard to now their habitation, they come in, they'll call it think and say, hey, I'll be get house. I be get house, not be I get house, so I be get land or car, not be I get town. And the one you get now, nah, I ain't paying for that to come out there now. Me say their level don't turn to near zero, so they have to start from square zero. Our WhatsApp number, I give away if you check man at 0051918139. 0051918139. If you get the update from your area, when you like me, tell us. When you say we never joke much from here, if we start tell us, I will help you carry the matter along based on our people who wanna be. Now here now we'll match the final brief. Finally, as I remain a first of the theologian, if you call me Mr.

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Today we rise. 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

0: Emerald Lane with Jojo Namani on ASAM Vinyl Close Radio. 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
5: S4FOJ Ministry. You should get Reverend E.F. Ilembo Diaye, will be the chief host and district superintendent. Pastor J.O. Otobo is the host for the program. The date now, Wednesday 20th to Friday 22nd May 2026. And the time now, 4 p.m. daily. The venue, AGC, Owobu Quarters, Agboya Close, off Mary the Queen Road, Uromi, Edo State. 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
1: Welcome to Newspaper Headlines from Eastern Binoculars Radio Uromi. As usual, I'll be giving you stories from different newspapers. The first one I have here today is Punch Newspapers, and the first headline says, ex-NNPC directors book sparks fresh calls to reclaim Bakassi. Algeria and Argentina-France clash in New York ahead of World Cup opener. Makinde vows to safely rescue abducted Oyo students and teachers. Anambra First Lady visits assaulted 10-year-old pledges care. Building linked to suspected ritualists demolished in Edo. What are the Punch newspapers? Presidential media team inspects federal and state projects in Abia. Shetima to unveil ITF's new business incubation initiative. From 50K to 7.6 million naira, Cape Verde goalkeeper's Instagram explodes after Spain draw. Neymar begins market sensitization in Imo against flooding. From the Punch newspapers, Lagos to close Edo Bridge temporary, announces traffic diversion. Kano probes theft, sale of 500 million naira free children's nutrition food. NCC begins telecom pricing review after 8 years. If you import from third world countries, you quickly become one. Trump. 2027, Tinubu's achievements will silence critics. Propaganda, says Matawalle. While on the Punch newspapers, police arrest two suspected armed robbers in Delta. Recover illicit drugs.

Drugs. Tinubu felicitates Muslims on Islamic New Year, urges patriotism. Nigeria loses 280,000 babies annually. Experts. The last Highlander says, why I married myself on 45th birthday. Dere Edon. Away from Punch, I'll be taking you to Steps.

is arrest. World Cup 2026. Meet Cape Verde defender who was caught up via LinkedIn message. Obori worry, Okowa not against Anioma State creation. Government. Nkechi blessing advocate self-respect says growth sometimes means walking away. And the last one says, police nab two suspected robbers, seize cack of hard drugs in Delta. So the next newspaper of today, which is Daily Trust Newspapers. And the first headline says, alleged cybercrime, court revokes Showrest Bell over failure to appear in court. Islamic New Year, Tinubu felicitates Muslims, calls for patriotism. Gunmen attack NIPSS, kill two soldiers and police officer. Katsina introduces measure to cut off fuel supply to bandits. Reports of Tinubu assuring PDP of victory in Ebonyi. False. Uwata. Still on the Daily Trust newspapers, what becomes of Atiku and the opposition?

300 naira kg by end of 2026. NALPGAM. Ondo, traders cry as hoodlums demolish shops, destroyed goods worth millions. VDM and others protest in Oyo State, demand immediate release of abducted Oyo school children and teachers. World Cup 2026, Chelsea's Chalobah replaces in England squad. If I lock my shop and leave, over 35 South Africans will be displaced. NTU Zuma. Natasha suspension's forgery allegation. We will review Oshomole's comments. Senate. Insecurity. Casino shuts POS, ban jerrycan fuel and motorcycles. I was shocked by your insults. Reno Omokri replies the video. And the last letter says, Serena Williams to play doubles with sister Venus at Wimbledon. Away from that newspapers, let me take you to the last newspaper of today, which is Daily Post newspapers. The first letter says, reintegration of ex-Boko Haram members counterproductive. Mandy Shehu. Oyo abduction, bandits and terrorists must go. Protest hits Ibadan. Oyo government demolishes building used for storing arms in Ibadan. Lagos announces temporary closure of Edo Bridge. Senate denies Oshomole's forgery allegation over Natasha's suspension. Ogun CSOs reject multiple levies. Regulations seek single regulatory framework. So on the Daily Post newspapers, 2027, SDP's Adeboye kicks against ADC and other parties' deregistration. Deregistering ADC and others threatens 2027 elections. AHA, who did?

Friday. David Mark Aregbosola tackled George over continued hearing of suits against dead ADC. The latter says politically unwise. Rachel Ahmad on Kwankwaso's son as NDC Kano Guba running mate. So wrapping up today's Newsbed Lines, thank you for listening. I am Judy Chinenye saying have a lovely day.

My betatious Nigeria country people, Ogbonge listeners out there, I truly confirm to salute and greetings to each and every one of now. I say welcome to News Across Your Political Zone for Nigeria again. I wish you always from Miss Ambanoclos Radio 105.1 Uromi. My name now Juju Namani, I be a radio country brother. I'm going to tell you many years they show face for the news. Tenable to governance, strengthen judicial infrastructure. Or your

advert we show for the papers. MG don't secure 150 terrorism conviction for 2 days. This one they come from the Attorney General of the Federation. And we could tell you to say First Lady don't empower 2,000 Benue women with 100 million naira grant. Come on the ICT center. Natasha say don't deny manipulating suspension reports and they accuse Oshomole of mischief. Yes, many banter for the matter day for we will do a dose state Oshomole on top many things when you begin to unveil with a suburb for the National Assembly Senate. INEC don't back political parties with a sick judgment stay of execution. That's what I mean, say man. INEC don't pull hand those parties with a sit in the register, so and so it could be. Next info we will tell you for inside the news today. This one say, I run business legally, employ 30 South Africans. Nigeria don't resist closure on top of this xenophobia matter. It is forced to say military wrote 1999 constitution. This one come from Abdul Salami. Kaduna East adoption. Community don't decry government neglect. And they can't talk to worshippers, then to remain for captivity, they never release them. A delegate don't flag off re-election campaign, and he can receive Omisho Ray support. Oyo is in Chibok, will never be marking day. That's when they come from Oyo State Governor. And they say, Abi Chibok, oh, they can't forget the matter. Those people waiting for captivity, they must release them by fire, by hook or by force. Nigeria's 2016 clean energy targets feasible. This one they come from Naseni. Yes, now they get hand for the matter. We concern that matter. Another thing with the show for the table for inside the news today. Yes, this one concern insecurity stay. Ababi don't suspend Reese's summer emergency plenary. Yes, you know, say the Senate before and they will recess. And they ain't done say make them come back sharp sharp. No time to go to take holiday when people sit there inside bush. Make we carry come another matter with the make the round on top FIFA. FIFA they don't review World Cup 2026 group stage game. Yes, review of FIFA World Cup 2026 group stage game. That's one come show for the papers too. And make we tell you also say for inside sport matter, Cabo Verde, yes, Vosoha don't become the latest social media darling following the impressive show for inside the team World Cup game against European giant Spain. Don't forget, say, and hold Spain to a 0-0 draw for their first encounter for inside the World Cup. Protests with it led by Vincent Osset on storm Shea Makinde resident for Ibadan. Then they demand release of adopted PPU's teachers for Orire LGA. Don't forget, say, on this Osset, many people know.

0: You are now connected. Right.
1: Hey! I'm being the dude. Pattern and Messi, Johnson, UKJ for you. Call the other FG, make them register NANTS as new Varsity Workers Union. Saudi Arabia don't begin annual replacement of the Holy Kabas, Kiwas, and Kiswa for there. And if we tell you to say UK don't impose 70 new sanctions on Russia's shadow network. South African president in the war against scapegoating migrant. Yes, Cyril Ramaphosa, the president of South Africa, he don't shoot man for inside the xenophobic attack with the war for South Africa, but the people for the country never listen to Ram. Or you don't demolish Ibadan property over alleged arms shortage by a suspected criminal. Federal High Court Abuja don't revoke Omoyele Sowore Bey. They can't issue arrest warrant following absence from court. We could tell you also say that one consigned the human rights activists and the presidential candidate for the political party within the call AA. Next one with the riches. Or your is not Chibok. Yes, some have plenty for the papers. On top with Tim Mark in the talk.

for Inside Mayu. We will tell you also say for Inside Mother of the Richest. So we don't celebrate as Cardinal Koji Mark 90th birthday. Don't forget to say Cardinal Koji, you know, cleric for inside the Catholic denomination of Christianity. I next the 6 day of execution of Ferdi Twede Director ADC and 4 others for inside the blue country Niger. If football didn't work as for me, I was finished. It's not a come from Ola Aina. Yes, I know that guy with a defend for Nigerian Super Eagle. And he shook mouth on top of that matter. And my country people, I hope we break for news across Super Zone for Nigeria. We shall say, when I enjoy every update, I'm not here within the sub for our country. Tomorrow on another day to talk sports. We shall say, you know, turn on come on to live and lock up or inside a Sampino Class Radio so that you say, would know within the happen around you and even beyond the borders and the territorial delimitator. And the territorial delimitation of your Obodo country, Nigeria. I salute to now. My name is Jojo Nomani.

Amen. Of the Son and the Holy Spirit. Amen. Greetings of peace to you, dear brothers and sisters in Christ. Welcome to Masters of Our Faith from Isan Binoculars Radio, your number one radio station in Isaland. Today we will be taking our first reading from 2 Kings chapter 2, 1 to verse 6 to 14, and the theme is a chariot of fire appeared and Elijah went up into heaven. Now when the Lord was about to take Elijah to the heaven by a whirlwind, Elijah and Elisha were on their way from Gilgal. They came to Jericho, and Elijah said to Elisha, "Tarry here, I beg you, for the Lord has sent me to the Jordan." But he said, "As the Lord lives and as you yourself live, I will not leave you." So the two of them went on. 50 men of the sons of the prophets also went and stood at some distance from them as they both were standing by the Jordan. Then Elijah took his coat and rolled it up and struck the water, and the

water was parted to one side and to the other, till the two of them could go over on dry ground. When they had crossed, Elijah said to Elisha, "Ask what I shall do for you before I am taken from you." And Elisha said, "I beg you, let me inherit a double share of your spirit." And he said, "You have asked a hard thing. Yet if you see me as I am being taken from you, it shall be so for you. But if you do not see me, it shall not be so." And as they still went on and talked, behold, a chariot of fire and horses of fire separated the two of them. And Elijah went up by the whirlwind into heaven. And Elisha saw it and cried, "My father."

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The theme of our gospel reading is, Your Father who sees in secrets will reward you. Matthew 6:1-6, 16-18. At that time, Jesus said to his disciples, Beware of practicing your piety before men in order to be seen by them, for then you will have no reward from your Father who is in heaven. Because when you give and sound no trumpets before you, as the hypocrites do in the synagogues and in the streets, that they may be praised by men. Truly I say to you, they have their reward. But when you give alms, do not let your left hand know what your right hand is doing, so that your alms may be in secret, and your Father who is in secret will reward you. When you pray, you must not be like the hypocrites, for they love to stand and pray in the synagogue in a secret place, and the street corners.

0: fasting will be seen by men. Truly I say to you, they have their reward. But when you fast, anoint your head and wash your face, that your fasting may not be seen by men, but by your Father who is in heaven. But your Father who is in secret, and your Father who sees in secret, will reward you. Reflection. Christianity is not a religion of external show, but of the practice of sacrificial love of God and neighbor. Hypocrisy has unfortunately eaten deeply into the moral fabric of the Christian community, making the consciousness of God with relation to the practice of Christian virtues in the minds of many believers of God code. Loving service of God in our neighbor is no more the order of the day in the community of the many believers. Jesus calls us to shun every sort of hypocrisy today and to embrace authentic Christianity of a humble and loving service of God and of neighbor. And so this day we pray for grace to always differentiate between kindness and selfishness, between determination and pride. May the mercy of the Lord be upon us, that we may be kept safe through famine and weakness, that our hearts may rejoice in your light and trust in the holiness of your name, that all our actions be inspired by the might of your power and the strength. In the name of Jesus Christ we pray. Amen. Thank you for joining us today.
1: 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We are all connected forever. Locals.
2: A light up on.

We pray and thank you, for you are the source of all we have and are. We are sorry for all the sins we have committed and for the good deeds we have failed to do. In your loving forgiveness, keep us safe from the

punishment he deserved. Lord, we are weighed down not only by uncertainties, but also by moral, economic, and political problems. Listen to the cries of your people who confidently turn to you. God of infinite goodness, our strength in adversity, our health in weakness, our comfort in sorrow. Be merciful to us, your people. Spare this nation, Nigeria, from chaos, anarchy, and doom. Bless us with your kingdom of justice, love, and peace. We ask this through Christ our Lord. Most Sacred Heart of Jesus, Immaculate Heart of Mary.

Welcome to News on the Hour, reaching you from Asan Binoculars Radio, Uromi. First, the headlines. Resident urged not to exploit relatives abroad through inflated fees and expenses. Building linked to suspected ritualists demolished in Edo. NCC begins telecom pricing review after 8 years. My name is Joseph Osayemo Iguanre, and I'm the news indeed.

0: The community advocate call on those involved in such practices to turn a new leaf, make restitution where possible, and commit themselves to truthfulness and integrity.
1: Makomo is the name.
2: Yes, we want to really explain it better. What we are saying here is that there are some women, maybe they are separated from their husbands, or their husbands are not with them. Maybe they are, because of work, they are in Abuja or Port or Lagos or abroad, and they are around here back home, and sometimes their children are in school, maybe primary or secondary university. Sometimes they will just tell the husband when the school fee is supposed to be just 50,000 for the primary children or secondary university. They can sometimes